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0: 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Will you believe me when I say
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0: Hello.
1: Praise the Lord.
0: Praise the Lord, Reverend. How you doing?
1: I am blessed.
0: Yes,
1: to be alive.
0: Yes, sir.
1: In spite of the heat
0: mm-hmm.
1: and everything else, I give God thanks.
0: Right, right. Mm-hmm. Yeah.
1: Because the Bible teaches us that in everything, we should give God thanks. Most, whatever we're going through, give Him thanks.
0: Most definite, most definite. Mm-hmm.
1: Praise God, because He is a way maker.
0: Yes, sir.
1: Sometimes we find ourselves at our wit's ends, and we don't know what to say, what to do. But when we call upon Jesus, there's always an answer coming our way.
0: Right, right. Mm-hmm. Yes.
1: That's why in Job, it is recorded that we, in all our ways, we should acknowledge God.
0: Right. And He will
1: we should not lean on our own understanding.
0: Not at all.
1: And if we acknowledge Him, He will direct our path.
0: Amen.
1: I greet everyone tonight in the precious name of our Lord Jesus Christ, our soon coming King. I come by tonight not only to pray but to encourage each and every one of us in the Lord.
0: Right.
1: Remember, make sure the life that we live is pleasing to God.
0: Amen.
1: And in order to accomplish this, we need the empowerment of the Holy Spirit.
0: Mm-hmm.
1: Because we cannot do it of ourselves. We cannot make ourselves righteous.
0: Right.
1: We have to rely on God because we are made righteous. The righteous through the blood of Jesus Christ. For the Bible tells us that the blood of Jesus Christ cleanseth us from all sin.
0: Mm-hmm.
1: And that we are the righteousness of God, which is in Christ Jesus. And because the righteousness is not of ourselves, we have to strive daily to live right in the sight of God, or live a pleasing life unto God, because that's the only way we are going to attain unto that eternal hope.
0: Right. Mm-hmm.
1: Jesus Christ is our King and High Priest. Before He departed from earth, when He was here on earth, He said, I go to my Father to prepare a place for you, and then I'll come and receive you unto myself. He's not sending Michael, He's not sending Gabriel, but He Himself is coming to receive us. And we ought to understand and know that the life that we live must be an example to and of the believers. And not only to the believers, but the Bible teaches us that we should let our light shine.
0: Yes, sir.
1: That men may see our good works
0: mm-hmm.
1: and come to glorify the Father which is in heaven.
0: Right.
1: Therefore, if the light of Christ is in us, if we have love in us, if we have compassion in us, if we have the heart of humility, then it tells us that we are of God because we have the attributes of God in us.
0: Yes, yes.
1: Because God is love.
0: Mm-hmm.
1: Without God, there can be no love.
0: Not at all.
1: And I'm not speaking of the love man for man, I mean a man and wife situation.
0: Right.
1: I'm speaking of the divine love of God.
0: Mm-hmm.
1: Once we have been engrafted into the fold, we receive the love of God in us,
0: mm-hmm.
1: which enables us forgive, to look beyond the faults of others.
0: Yes, sir.
1: Because God looked beyond our faults and saw our need.
0: Most definite. Mm-hmm.
1: And likewise, we have been commanded and instructed to forgive one another.
0: Yes, sir.
1: And one of the disciples had asked Jesus, how many times should we forgive our brother? 7 times 7? Mm-hmm. And if you multiply 7 by 7, you get 49.
0: Right.
1: And Jesus says, no, not 7 times 7, but 70 times 7.
0: Mm-hmm.
1: That's 490 times in a day.
0: Right.
1: And that's a whole lot of forgiveness.
0: Yes, sir.
1: What Jesus is saying, that no matter what anyone do unto you, don't take vengeance in your own hand.
0: Not at all.
1: Because God declared that vengeance belongeth unto him, and he will repay.
0: Right.
1: What we do, we pray. What we do is to follow the command of the Lord.
0: Hmm.
1: What we do is to love one another,
0: right,
1: even as Christ loved us.
0: Mm-hmm.
1: So, it is an individual task. We cannot ride on somebody else's back or lean on somebody else's shoulder to take us through. And it reminds me of the 10 virgins. 5 were wise and 5 were foolish. The foolish ones were depending on those who have oil to supply them.
0: Right.
1: But what that is pointing out to us, as long as we take on the name of Christ and walk according to his purpose, we must be ready at all times.
0: Hmm.
1: And because we know it not the hour nor the day when the Son of Man shall put in his appearance, when he shall appear in the clouds and call the church home. So we should always be ready.
0: Yes, sir.
1: And I encourage every heart tonight, every soul that believe in the Lord Jesus Christ, to embrace these things and let them be the hallmark of your living for God, so that you will be partaker of that heavenly hope when it do manifest. But the Bible tells us that the hope that we have is a lively hope, a hope that fadeth not away, a hope that is eternal in heaven.
0: Mm-hmm.
1: Father, we thank you tonight, O God, for your blessing. We thank you tonight, Lord God, for life, and that we may have it more abundantly through thee.
0: Mm-hmm.
1: O God, as we come before your presence tonight, we lift up the Cooper family before you once more, Lord. We ask your divine blessing upon them as they go on the airwaves tonight, O God, to minister and to answer many questions from the listeners and to impart unto them edifying words. And oh God, I pray, God, that whatever they have to do tonight will go forth successfully, and whatever they say unto the listeners, it will go forth with clarity in the name of Jesus Christ.
0: Mm-hmm.
1: Bless your old soul, I pray, Father God, in the mighty name of Jesus. And I also lift up the listeners. I pray, God, that you'll touch everyone, Lord, that those that are sick in their bodies, I pray for divine healing in the name of the Lord Jesus Christ. I pray, Father God, that you'll strengthen them, oh God, as they look to you by faith. And as they listen to the program tonight, I pray, God, that they'll derive a blessing. In Jesus' mighty name I pray. Amen and amen.
0: Amen and amen. And we say thank you so much, Reverend, for being here with us another Wednesday evening. We say may the Lord continue to bless you, continue to keep you, continue to cause his face to shine upon you and to give you that peace that passes all understanding. Strengthen your body physically and spiritually as you work feverishly in the vineyard to win souls for him. God bless you so much, Reverend.
1: God bless you. Amen.
0: Thank you. Mm-hmm. All right. So we say good night again. Good night, another Wednesday night. And we say good night to that was Reverend Douglas, who prays and give us a little bit of adoration right here, a little bit of, you know, exaltation. Yes, yes. And we thank him very much. So we say good night to everyone who tune in. And, you know, whether you're near or far, we say good night. Good evening, good day, good morning, good afternoon, whatever time zone you might be, any place around the world that you might be. We say good, good, good. Yes, it's a wonderful privilege and to be here again, you know, to give the Lord the blessings and to share with our fellow men, you know, that we are here another Wednesday night. Yes. It's nothing good that we done or anything that we, you know, favorite about while we're here, but we are here because of His love, His kindness, His tender care towards us. So we say good night to everyone who listens, and the people in the hospital who listen out, good night, the nursing home, the penal institution. We say good night to every one of you, and may the Lord continue to bless you all. Hello, good night.
2: Yes.
0: Hello.
2: Hi, good night, Brother Delroy.
0: Hi, Sister Enid, how you doing?
2: I wasn't hearing you at all.
0: Yes.
2: To God be the glory, sir. I'm still hearing the Lana Philippine.
0: Yes. You have to give thanks and praise. And as I was saying,
2: I'm so grateful to Him, sir.
0: Yes, most definite. You know, many people did not wake up this morning. You know, and maybe and as we're talking, some folks taking the last bit right now. You know,
2: amen.
0: So, I mean, we have to give God special thanks at all times.
2: Yes.
0: That we are here in the land of the living and we can interact with each other. We have all our faculties together. And, you know, we just continue to praise Him because He deserves all the praises. You know, many, many times, you know, folks, you know, get, you know, irritated about, you know, petty things, you know, and that can always put one side. You know, the greatest thing is that we are here and we're giving the Lord thanks and praise for all the many blessings that He restored upon us every day, every minute, every second. So we have to give Him just all the thanks and all the praises that is due unto His name. So I'm really happy again to have you here with us this evening to share your part, sis.
2: Thank you, sir, and to God be the glory. I'm grateful to Him.
0: Right. Mm-hmm. God is
2: I call to say good night to you and your beautiful wife and to all the listeners near and far.
0: Thank you so much.
2: And I'm going to read for you Romans 5. Oh. I'll read from the, not 5, sorry, Romans 6. Mm-hmm. I'll read from the first verse to the 11th verse.
0: All right.
2: And the word of God is already blessed. Mm-hmm. And it read, what shall we say then? Shall we continue in sin that grace may abound? God forbid. How shall we that are dead to sin live any longer therein? Know ye not that so many of us as were baptized into Jesus Christ were baptized into His death? Therefore we are buried with Him by baptism into death, that like as Christ was raised up from the dead by the glory of the Father, even so we also should walk in newness of life.
0: Amen.
2: For if we have been planted together in the likeness of His death, we are read here again, please. For if we have been planted together in the likeness of His death, we shall be also in the likeness of His resurrection. Knowing this, that our old man is crucified with Him, that the body of sin might be destroyed, that henceforth we should not serve sin. For he that is dead is free from sin. Now if we be dead with Christ, we believe that we shall also live with Him, knowing that Christ, being raised from the dead, dieth no more. Death has no more dominion over Him. For in that he died unto sin. Since He died unto sin once, but in that we liveth, He liveth unto God. 11 and last. Likewise, reckon he also yourself to be dead indeed unto sin, but alive unto God through Jesus Christ our Lord. There ends the reading of God's holy word. We honor it by saying, glory be to the Father, and to the Son, and to the Holy Ghost, as it was in the beginning, is now, and ever shall be, world without end. Amen.
0: Amen and amen. And we say thank you again, Sister Enid, for being here with us another Wednesday evening. And as I mentioned to you more than once, we take nothing for granted. You know, folks sit down and waiting for this moment. You know, so, you know, we do appreciate what you have done and what the Lord restored upon you to do. And may the Lord continue to bless you, continue to keep you, continue to cause His face to shine upon you, and to give you the peace that passeth all understanding. Strengthen your body physically and spiritually as you work feverishly to bring souls to Him. God bless you so much, sis, and you keep on keeping the old faith, good faith.
2: Amen, sir. Thank you very much. And praise be to God, the one who gave me the strength, the one who gave me the eyesight that I can read, and give me the strength that I can move, and everything that He has done for me, because He has been so good to me in my life.
0: Yes.
2: Brother Delroy, everybody have their testimony.
0: Yes, yes.
2: But let me tell you, for me, testimony is special. And when they say special, I mean my testimony is so special about the gift of God and love of God to me and everything pertaining to my life with the word of God.
0: Right.
2: I can't find words to tell Him thanks. My brother, when I wake up in the morning, I say, God, I thank you for the morning. It is a new day and it is a new beginning. I say, God, you know what the future holds for me. I do not know. But I thank you, because I could not be here, but I'm still here, that I'm still on repentance ground,
0: right,
2: giving thanks, because it's such a good thing, because none of us know when we pass. We sleep and never wake up.
0: Right, right.
2: You know? So we just give God thanks. I thank Him every minute, every second.
0: Yes, yes.
2: Brother Delroy, sometimes I'm walking on the street, you may hear me talking. Don't think it's anything. I'm giving God thanks and asking Him for protection and covering.
0: Most definite.
2: You know?
0: Yes.
2: Because people do not acknowledge the goodness of God, Brother Delroy.
0: Yep.
2: Some dangers that the Lord take we out of.
0: Most definite. I'm telling you.
2: You know?
0: Yeah.
2: Sometimes, and then, when you look back, the song says, when I look back, and when I remember where I'm coming from,
0: right,
2: and what He has done for me to know, Brother Delroy, if I don't give Him thanks, well, it don't make sense at least.
0: Wow.
2: So I have to give Him thanks.
0: Most definitely.
2: You know? And I'm just grateful to God for everything.
0: Yes.
2: And I'm grateful to you and your wife with your ministry, having me reading the word of God that people all over the world can hear.
0: Yes.
2: It is a big blessing, and I am grateful to you. I'm not giving you your flowers when you're gone. I'm giving it to you now. I am grateful, thankful, and appreciate everything that you have done for me.
0: Thank you so
2: much. I give God thanks that He will give you the strength, cover the ministry, keep you going, in Jesus' name.
0: Amen.
2: Amen. Hallelujah. Have a good evening, sir, and I'll be listening.
0: All right, sis. Thank you so much. God bless you.
2: You're so welcome, sir. Bye-bye.
0: All right.
2: All right.
0: All right, so we say good night again. That was Sister Enid. She gave the scripture every Wednesday night right here. And Irish Storm, Radio Gospel Trainer, if it's idle, it's vital. And then Reverend Douglas gave the scripture reading and give a little bit of, you know, a little bit of adoration right there. So we say good evening to everyone. And, you know, the program is in its way and it's going on. And we say to God be the glory, great things He has done. Because, you know, all that is happening is not by chance. It's by the faith and love of Christ that we continue to go on. So we continue to give Him the honor and the glory and the praise that is due unto His name. Good night, good evening to everyone near or far. And we are happy to have you all once more with us. 718-487-9066. 718-487-9066. good night to everyone, and I hope that your week has been going good, and I hope that all is being well with you, because you know this life is fragile, this life is so short. Sometimes we make big promises and it's never complete at all. So we have to just give him thanks for this day that we see before us, and give him the honor and the glory that is due unto his most holy name. Thank you for being here with us. God bless you and continue to keep you as you continue to listen and to share. Hello, good night. Hello, good night. Yes, hello, good night.
3: Blessed good night to you, Dr. Cooper. 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
3: 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Let me greet Evangelist Arlene Martin. Let me greet Minister Alan Brown. Let me greet Mr. Wilberforce McKinnis. 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Let me greet Minister Alan Brown. Let me greet Mr. Wilberforce McKinnis.

0: family, Sister Robin Swin family, Nurse Darren family, Anastasia Rasheen Swin Smith, Rowan and Clive Fagan. Let me greet Sister Karen. Let me greet Miss Merle over there in Clayton Avenue. Let me greet Miss Marjorie over there in Ocean Avenue. Miss Orientia over there in Linden Boulevard. Let me greet Lady Michelle, Lady C, Lady LaShawna, Lady Juby. Let me greet Sister Sugar and family. Let me greet also Gavin Cooper and Miss Akia Cooper. Let me greet Miss Claudette Robinson, that's my sister up there in New, sister-in-law up there in New Jersey. Let me greet Nicholas Miguel, that's over there in New Jersey. Let me greet Sister Mavis Hyde and the Grand Concourse crews and her brother, Pastor Emmanuel Essen, down there in Tennessee. Let me greet Yolanda Smith, Samantha Francis, Auntie Edna, Auntie Rose, Uncle BJ up there in Connecticut. Let me greet Brother Carice and Sister Lana. Let me greet also Pastor Gregory Grant, the CEO of GGFM Radio down there in Jamaica, and all the GGFM staff. Let me greet Miss Yvonne Round here and her family, Sister Esther and family, Sister Marjorie Fisher. Let me greet Minister Corey Brooks. Let me greet also Sister Normaline Bailey and her family. Let me greet Sister Enid and family. Let me greet Sister Paulette and her family, Reverend Douglas and his wife, Evangelist Winsome Douglas. Let me greet Sister Tina and family, Sister Hazel and family. Let me greet also Missionary Sean Morgan up there in the Boogie Down Bronx. Let me greet Sister Diane and her family. Let me greet Bishop Baker, Pastor Baker, and Sister Brianna Desiree out of Love Gospel Station. Let me greet Bishop Dawes and the saints over there at the Calvary Restoration Apostolic Church, Brother Howard and family, Miss Karen Simpson and family, Mr. Bernard McKay, that's my husband and uncle down there in Jamaica. Let me greet Dr. Michael Harvey and the saints over there at the Flatbush Seventh-day Adventist Church. Let me greet Sister Michelle, Sister Brown. Let me greet DJ Andrew and his family. Let me greet Miss Dixon. Let me greet also Tony the Dancer, Robert Kingston and Marlon, Mother Chantel and her son Plucky. Let me greet Bishop Mervyn Auden and his wife. Let me greet just about everyone and all the silent listeners. Oh yes, I said, let me greet Brother Earl. And I just want to greet just about each and everyone. However, before I go tonight, I just want to leave my heart tonight. And my thought tonight is, I don't know it all, I don't have it all, I can't do it all, but I trust God through it all. And that's my thought tonight.
1: All right, thank you so much. And you know, if you could just give us one more time, for the folks who just come in who did not hear, I would most appreciate it.
0: Yes, my thought tonight is, I don't know it all, I don't have it all, I can't do it all, but I trust God through it all. And I just want to say, before I go, I just want to say a happy birthday to each and everyone that celebrates a birthday in the month of July. May you live to see many, many more birthdays. Also, if you're celebrating your anniversary in the month of July, I just want to say a happy anniversary to you, and may you both live to see many, many more. Happy anniversary. Just continue to love and respect each other. Also, if you lost a loved one, I just want to extend my condolences to you, and I pray that God will definitely see you through during this difficult time. Also, if you're going through, I'm just here to let you know to trust God, because through it all, God will see you through. He promised never to leave you nor forsake you, and He will definitely come true for you. So I'm just telling you once again to keep it locked. If it's vital, it's vital with Dr. Delroy Cooper and myself. Love, love, love, love.

0: Father, we God bless you all. God bless you.
1: All right, thank you so much. And I say good evening to everyone. Good night. Yes, that was yeah, my that's what my beautiful wife, she is the one who gave the first thoughts or story of the night, and I say thank her so much. All right, so say good evening, good night to everyone who listens, and as I say, good night, good evening, good day, good morning, good afternoon, because it's different time zoning around the world that people listens to, and you know, folks, you're surprised to know where people listen from. Because radio, you know, move and dingles all around. Yes, so, I mean, folks listening from places where the time zone is different from the in the tri-state area or whatever. So, you know, I just say good to everybody. Good night, good morning, good afternoon, good day. You name it. All right? And it's all good. Hello, good night. Hello, good night.
2: Good evening, Minister Cooper. How are you guys over there?
1: Hi, lady.
2: it's Loretta.
1: Yeah, lady Loretta. Long time I haven't heard from you. I shout to her, but because I know that you go to bed maybe early. So
2: yes,
1: I'm just
2: usually yes.
1: Yes, but I'm really happy to hear from you tonight. You know, after such
2: and,
1: a long
2: and
1: time.
2: It's such a blessing to hear Sister Marie again and all the voices I know.
1: Right.
3: God bless you.
1: Yes.
2: God bless you guys over there. Wow.
1: Yeah, thank you.
2: There's a silver lining in everything.
1: Yes. Mhm.
2: And as circumstances have it, I'm up tonight on my own, but I'm not on my own.
1: Right.
2: You know, because you're not in this alone, you know that.
1: Wow.
2: And life isn't so short. I'm 81. Who would have thunk it?
1: Wow.
2: Wow is right. I was supposed to go so many times.
1: But God is,
2: it wasn't my time yet.
1: No, but God is able. You know, He is the one who, you know, move all that is to be moved, and you know, turn what is to be turned. So He, when He's ready, He'll carry on. You know.
2: So many miracles.
1: Yes.
2: I wasn't supposed to walk back then. I had 13 years of walking when they said I'd never walk again. Mm. My vision was restored in both eyes, and that eye surgeon is not associated with that nursing home anymore. Maybe another guy couldn't have pulled it off, but God worked miracles through that man.
1: Yeah.
2: And I had so much fun with everybody, and so many good memories. And if you look for a blessing, there's a blessing everywhere you look.
1: Right. Mm-hmm.
2: And I loved what Sister Marie said. So short and spicy. And what I read is true.
1: Mm-hmm.
2: God is everywhere, even at your wit's end.
1: Right. Yep.
2: I mean, the little bit of hair I have left, I don't know how many times I pulled it out of my head.
1: Mm.
2: But He's right there.
1: Right.
2: He's right there. Just give Him a chance.
1: Mm-hmm.
2: You know, and you might not get the answers you want. You might not get the answers you want right now.
1: Right.
2: But you don't know His plans for you.
1: Mm-hmm.
2: This whole thing has been such a learning experience for me with the aides and the agencies. And I'm still moving on to another agency because it's trial and error.
1: Right.
2: With the aides, with the agencies, to see who can best fill my needs. And I keep learning.
1: Mm.
2: I keep learning from all the aids I get.
1: Wow.
2: Yeah. It's not always a good experience, no.
1: Mm-hmm.
2: But life is not always a good experience. But you have to find the good.
1: All right, yeah. You have to make some good out of nothing and out of the bad. You have to make some good out of it.
2: Absolutely. Because the good is there. You just have to look for it.
1: Yeah, right. Mm-hmm.
2: And I was just so happy. I mean, my friend has been coming in to help, different friends. But I'm so glad I'm up tonight that I could listen to you guys and hear all the names and everything I'm familiar with over there.
1: Right.
2: And how are you? Is everybody okay?
1: Everybody's doing well, you know, and we are happy to hear from you, you know, after such a long time. You know.
2: Yes, and I try to make the aides understand, even though sometimes they don't, that I am so blessed to be in this chair.
1: Right.
2: Because I'm not bedbound, not yet anyway, and you take it one day at a time.
1: Yes.
2: And I just feel so blessed, so lucky that my brains are not scrambled.
1: Right.
2: I still have all my faculties.
1: That's good.
2: I have a dear friend who's 20 years younger than me, and he has dementia.
1: Right. Wow.
2: My God, that is so sad.
1: Right. So you have to give special thanks at all stages of your life that he still kept you and have you going on the same way.
2: Yes, you have to be grateful in the morning. You know who you are, where you are. You know how to go about your business. Don't take it for granted.
1: Right.
2: It has nothing to do with age.
1: No.
2: Because God's in charge of the whole show.
1: Mm. Wow.
2: And he can shut you down anytime he wants. Any part of you. But, you know, when God deemed it proper to take me home, it is such a blessing because I get back my whole family, everybody I'm missing, and my dog, and all the cats I had over the years, everybody who's important to me, and all you have to do is have faith.
1: Right, right. Mm-hmm.
2: And faith is not something you can see or touch, but it's something you can definitely feel when you have it. Nobody can talk you out of it.
1: That's it.
2: And because when it's there, you know it's in every part of you. Every morning I pray for everybody I know because everybody I know needs prayer.
1: Right.
2: All the aides I've had in the past, good, the good, the bad, and the in-between, because we all need help.
1: Right.
2: God's help.
1: Mm-hmm. All the time.
2: We can't do it without it.
1: Not at all.
2: So, I'm so happy to have been able to call in and check in with you guys. It's great. You're truly doing God's work out there, all of you.
1: Thank you so much.
2: Thank you, and I'll be listening all night.
1: All right, Lynn,
2: it's just great.
1: Right.
2: So thank you for the time.
1: Right, and thanks for being here, for shouting us. We are happy to hear from you, and I'm sure that all listeners are very
2: always happy to hear from you. I have such a smile on my face right now. I'm so happy.
1: Right, of course. You know, I mean, there's something from to let you smile, and God bless you so much. And you continue to keep the faith, and we continue to pray for you. And we are happy to hear from you again, and always happy to hear from you.
2: Thank you. And I'll be listening.
1: All right.
2: Good night, everybody.
1: All right. God bless you.
2: God bless.
1: All right. All right. So we say good night. Good night again. That was Lady Loretta. Yes, yes, Lady Loretta. Good night to you so much. And we are happy to hear from you. Good night to Lady Orinthia. Good night to everyone who listens on this station. Good night, good night, good night. Tell a friend to tell a friend to tell a friend to be a friend. 718-487-9066. 718-487-9066. We say good night to Lady Bev. And all right, so let me take this call and then I shout out some more. Hello, good night. Hello, good night.
3: Good night to you, Dr. Cooper and Evangelist Cooper.
1: Sister Mary, how you doing?
3: I'm giving God thanks. He's super powerful and great.
1: Of course, when I hear your voice, it sends us a sweet perfume in the studio right now. I tell you. You know,
3: God be the glory.
1: And you know, God is good.
3: It's so nice to hear. Sister Loretta.
1: Loretta, yes, yes, yes. After such
3: a
1: long time.
3: I remember, like they used to do it. from your sister Greta, you know, your sister Loretta.
1: Right. Well, I mean, I almost was about to say sister Greta, and then
3: yeah,
1: I just, you know,
3: telling,
1: I catch up myself and things like that.
3: It's
1: yes.
3: So nice to hear her.
1: Right, right.
3: Mm-hmm. I just want to say good night to all of the listeners from Irish Storm.
1: Right.
3: From Gospel Train and whatever mm-hmm. platform. I just want to say good night and God richest blessing.
1: Yes, yes.
3: Evangelist Cooper, that was a very nice thought. Very beautiful thought.
4: God is good.
3: Very beautiful thought.
4: Yes, God.
3: So, Dr. Cooper, I call you, you know, on behalf of Sister Sylvia.
1: Right, right.
3: Or, you know, well, she's like a family, but
1: right.
3: I'm talking about like the family who see your performance.
1: Right.
3: Yes, yeah, so I'm calling to tell you on behalf of Sister Sylvia's son, Wayne, his wife, and our brother Dudley and Osborne.
1: Mm-hmm.
3: They really appreciate your support.
1: Right.
3: And your tribute that you have done for her.
1: Thank you.
3: And if Minister McInnes is listening, the same thing goes for him, you know, and for Pastor Chin,
1: mm-hmm.
3: and Miriam Jakes and Sister Martha Creed, if you're listening, they really appreciate the support,
1: mm-hmm.
3: and I myself appreciate the support,
1: mm-hmm.
3: and God as the number one, he appreciates it because.
1: Mm-hmm.
3: Because you know what, the church
1: mm-hmm.
3: is the pillar of truth,
1: right? Mm-hmm.
3: And when we say we are child of God, we have to stand up in truth.
1: Most definitely.
3: And we cannot stand up in truth, and we don't have unity.
1: Mm. I'm
3: because
1: you.
3: Unity is the breeding ground. But the supernatural, so if we want supernatural, we can't get rid of unity.
1: Right, right. Mm-hmm.
3: So
1: mm-hmm.
3: we have to abide in his presence, you know, and stand in unity.
1: Right, most
3: and,
1: definitely.
3: You know, he give us a mouth to do different things, to sing, to speak. But, you know, there is a tongue, and they said that tongue don't have no bone and you can't tame it.
1: Mm,
3: but no man can tame God divides speech.
1: Right, right. Mm-hmm.
3: No man can tame that.
1: Not at all.
3: So, yeah, so he just looked to his direction, you know, for the Lord to just lead us and direct us in all things.
1: Mm-hmm.
3: And we have to follow the leading of the Lord and live the way that he wants us to live, that we can bear fruit.
1: Right.
3: Because
1: mm-hmm.
3: we supposed to bear sweet grape. Not bitter grape.
1: Not at all, right?
3: Yeah, mm-hmm. not bitter grape. So let's stand up in love and unity, because love is very, very powerful.
1: Yes, yes.
3: Love mm-hmm. is being happy for the next person.
1: Most definitely.
3: When they are happy.
1: Mm-hmm.
3: And it's a shame at times someone see another person happy and they are not happy for them. But someone who really have that love,
1: right.
3: they happy, they excited for
1: mm-hmm.
3: that person.
1: Yes,
3: you get
1: yes.
3: what I'm saying?
1: Mm-hmm.
3: And that's the way the Lord wants us to be.
1: Yes.
3: Because love is the source of strength.
1: Most definite.
3: Yeah, love is the source of strength.
1: Mm-hmm.
3: You understand?
1: Right.
3: Love is the source of strength. You see, Evangelist Enid come on
1: yes.
3: and she come on each just make that sacrifice every Wednesday night
1: yes,
3: and come
1: yes.
3: and read the word.
1: Yes, yes. Mm-hmm.
3: Yes, she could be there and said, you know, I'm tired, I'm not gonna read tonight. But because of the sacrifice, she made that commitment
1: yes, yes.
3: to do it.
1: Mm-hmm.
3: You get what I'm saying?
1: Most definitely.
3: So, you know, it is so good to be just honest with ourselves and just stand up in truth and in love.
1: Right.
3: Mm-hmm. Because love is the source of unity.
1: Most definitely.
3: So I just want to say one more time, thank you very, very much.
1: Right.
3: And the Lord bless you richly and your wife.
1: Mm-hmm.
3: And just continue to do the work that you are doing.
1: All right. Thank you so much, Sister Mary. And
3: all
1: God
3: right.
1: bless you. God bless you. Bless you so much. Bless Sister Sylvia. And may he continue to carry on with her as she continue to live this life. God bless you so much, sis.
3: God bless you. God bless the ministry.
1: Right.
3: You know.
1: Thank you.
3: I call your ministry, giving ministry.
1: Yeah, I tell you.
3: Yes, and God bless you. And keep up the good work, all right?
1: All right, thank you so much.
3: God bless you, Evangelist Cooper.
5: God bless you.
3: I know you have other, you know, things, that's why we never see you, but we understand.
5: Right.
1: Yes.
3: All right, so God blessings, okay?
1: All right, sis, God bless you
3: all
1: so
3: right.
1: much.
3: God
1: all
3: bless
1: right.
3: You.
1: All right. Thank you so much. That's our sister Mary. 718-487-9066. You know, some call was coming in, but I could stop. But you see what happened. I didn't want to put her on hold. All right. So you can call me back if you just was calling. 718-487-9066. We say goodnight to everyone who listens along the way. I say goodnight to you. May the Lord continue to bless you and give you that peace that passes all understanding. We say goodnight to all. All the DJs of Aristom Radio. We say good night to Radio Gospel Train, and you know, good night to you, Mr. Dennis Chin and DJ Andrew. We're happy to see you at that function there last night, and we say good night to all the DJs here, man. You know, I mean, Aristom only here. We are here to show love. We say good night to DJ Keith of Aristom Radio. We say good night to Mr. Dennis Chin. We say good night to the award winning Mr. Street Ruler. Yes, the Mr. Street Ruler, the award winner. Yes, and Mr. Dan Barnett. We say good night to Mr. Ricky Genius, who we took the button from. When I come back, I call someone in. Hello, good night. Hello, good night.
6: Hello, Minister Leroy.
1: Hi, Sister Anne. How you doing?
6: I just thought something is wrong with the phone. Every time I'm trying and I'm not getting through.
1: No, not at all.
6: And
1: it was just busy.
6: It said, well, this is your phone and leave a message or something like that.
1: Yeah, it was just busy. I didn't want to put the other caller on hold, so I just let it ring out and hoping that the other party will call back.
6: Yes. I've been trying a few times, but
1: mm-hmm.
6: finally I got through.
1: Right.
6: A pleasant good night to you and Evangelist Marie.
1: Thank you so much.
6: And all the listening audience, you know,
1: mm-hmm.
6: Sister Loretta, it was nice hearing her tonight after a long time.
1: Yes.
6: Glad to know her voice mm-hmm. sounds so well.
1: I'm telling you.
6: Yes, yeah, happy to hear her.
1: Right. Yeah.
6: Well, my thought for tonight
1: mm-hmm.
6: is when God answers your prayers, He is increasing your faith. When God delays, He is increasing your patience. When God doesn't answer, He has something better for you. So when you pray, have faith, be patient, and trust God. Make your relationship with God your number one priority. And be empowered by His presence each and every day.
1: All right.
6: Today.
1: Thank you so much, sis. And as customary, we always ask you if you could just give us a second time, please.
6: Yes. When God answers your prayers, He is increasing your faith. When God delays, He is increasing your patience. When God doesn't answer, He has something better for you. So when you pray, have faith, be patient, and trust God. Make your relationship with God your number one priority, and be empowered by His presence each and every day.
1: All right. Thank you so much, sis, and God bless you, and thank you very much for that beautiful thought. As always, as you give some great thoughts right here on Aristom Radio, Radio Gospel Train, if it's idle, it's vital. God bless you so much, and keep on keeping the faith.
6: Yes. Thank you.
1: All right, you're most welcome.
6: Phyllis has a thought.
1: All right, okay, Sister Phyllis. Mm-hmm.
7: Good night, Brother Delroy.
1: Hi, Sister Phyllis, how you doing?
7: I'm holding on.
1: All right, well.
7: And my dear Sister Marie.
5: God bless you.
7: May God bless both of you because of the good work that you're doing and getting souls for the kingdom.
1: Thank you so much.
7: And my thoughts tonight is, never let go of God. Because when nobody else was there for you, remember, God is always there.
1: Wow. Wow, that's a full mouthful, and that's food for thought, Sister Phyllis. And if you could give us one more time, please, for the people who just maybe just come in and didn't hear that one. One more time.
7: All right. Please. Never let go of God, because when nobody else was there for you, remember, God was always there.
1: All right. Thank you so much. That's food for thought, and we do appreciate hearing from you, from both of you, and I'm sure that other listeners appreciate the thought, and they are cherishing it also.
7: Thank you.
1: All right. You're most welcome, sis. All right. So thank you very much, Sister Phyllis and Sister Ain, for those beautiful thoughts that you bring across. And may the Lord continue to bless you, continue to keep you, continue to cause His face to shine upon you, and to give you the peace that passeth all understanding. Bless you in your going out and in your coming in. God bless you.
7: Thank you so much.
1: You're most welcome. Mm-hmm. All right. So it's a good night again. That was Sister Phyllis and Sister Ain out of the Ocean Avenue crew. We say good night. 718-487-9066. 718-487-9066. We say good night to everyone who listens. We say good night to you, Brother Earl, and your family up there in Maryland. A faithful soldier indeed. We say good night to all. Lady Arinthia, good night to you. Miss Yvonne around here, good night to you. Good night to all the people of Irish Storm. Mr. Joe White, good night to you, sir. Good night to all, as I remember the name, because we're showing love. Whether you know us or you don't know us, we are showing the love that Irish Storm is all about. I just want to also remind you about preparing yourself for the Irish Storm anniversary that is coming up, so you get yourself together, and you know, it's all inclusive situation. You know, we eat and drink for the same price, and we want to remind you that you come out to support the Irish Storm radio ministry that is serving the community for many, many years, and serving it in a, such an efficient way. So we say good night to everyone. All right. Good night, good night, good night. And I hope that you're all doing fine. All right. So we say good night to Lady Bev and Mr. Shorter. And we are happy that Mr. Shorter was being crowned, you know, the king of the man who always, you know, come out with all the parties. We say good night to you and your beautiful wife. All right. Let me take this call and I'll come back to you. Hello, good night. Hello, good night. Hello, good night.
8: Hello and good night, Mr. and Mrs. Cooper.
1: God bless you, Mr. Brown, Minister Brown, yes.
8: How are you doing on this Wednesday night?
1: We are doing great. Awesome, great. God is good.
8: Yes, indeed. It is such a pleasure to know that God is forever good.
1: Yes, sir.
8: And it is a joy to hear Pastor Douglas's voice. It's a joy to hear Sister Amy's voice. It's a joy to hear your beautiful wife's voice. It's a joy to hear your voice.
1: Mm-hmm. Thank
8: it's
1: you.
8: A joy to hear Sister Loretta's voice. It's a joy to hear Sister Mary's voice.
1: Mm-hmm.
8: It's a joy to hear the Ocean Avenue crew's voice.
1: Mm-hmm.
8: And it's a joy to hear that Irish Storm is on the air.
1: Right.
8: With the program ITEL is vital.
1: Yes, sir.
8: Yes. I will lift mine eyes unto the hills from whence cometh mine help.
1: Mm-hmm.
8: Mine help cometh from the Lord. He is the one that made heaven and earth.
1: Yes, sir. Amen.
8: And he's the one that caused Irish Storm to be around forever so long.
1: Mm-hmm.
8: Irish Storm been on the scene.
1: Right.
8: You've been on the scene for quite a few years now.
1: Right, right. You know.
8: Until your wife, your beautiful wife, join you along.
1: Right, right.
8: To hold up your hand.
1: Mm-hmm.
8: Just like how Moses was right there working, and Aaron came along, Moses' brother, Aaron, came along. And when Moses told God that, God, I can't speak, you know.
1: Right.
8: He said, yeah, I'll get your brother, Aaron, to help you, you know. But, you know, you cannot run the ministry by yourself. You're going to need some help.
1: Right, right.
8: And Moses started appointed officers and generals and chief and staff to run the ministry. Yeah.
1: Yes.
8: And I heard Sister Mary said tonight that unity, she touched on unity. And I said, go, Sister Mary, because, yes, indeed, unity is the foundation of the church.
1: Right.
8: If you don't believe me, check it out in the upper room. What did Jesus, you know, demonstrate to them? Unity.
1: Yes.
8: Yeah. Unity. Just check out the story in the upper room. Anyone who don't believe what I'm saying.
1: Right.
8: Check out that story, you see. Unity is the foundation.
1: Yes, sir.
8: And upon this rock I shall build my church. And the gate of hell shall not prevail.
1: No matter what.
8: Sometimes you talk bucket, Mr. and Mrs. Cooper. But we all remember nothing shall prevail. Even though you bucket toe, it's gonna get healing.
1: Right.
8: And you're gonna get deliverance. And you're gonna keep on getting the blessings of God.
1: Right.
8: Yes. I prove it for my own life. Yes. As a little boy, my mother and father gave birth to me. I was placed in the Maxfield Park Children's Home, 89 Maxfield Avenue. None of my doing. I was just a little toddler. I don't know anything. Until now, I never asked Mama and Papa how I got there. Yeah?
1: Right.
8: But who has been taking care of me? God.
1: Yes.
8: Not Mama and Papa. But nevertheless, in that little home there, they opened the Bible to us. And we have to recite most of those Bibles from Psalm 101, Psalm 121, Psalm 37, all of those, you know, we have to recite them as little boys and girls.
1: Right.
8: Yeah. And lo and behold, I realized, Mr. and Mrs. Cooper, hey, that was really food for the future.
1: Yes, sir.
8: Yes. Because they knew that we're going to need that food as we grow into adulthood and father, and some of us become fathers and mothers, and we're going to raise up children. And they know we're going to need that food from the Bible. So they put it in our cranium when we were little boys and girls at the Maxfield Park Children's Home. And at the Alpha Boys School, when we meet the Sisters of Mercy, Sister Ignatius and Sister Aloysius, and all those beautiful, big up to all those sisters and every staff member who is still alive, and even if their soul is gone back to God, you know, may the memory of these folks who raised so many boys and girls from the Maxfield Park Children's Home, Kingston 13 to Kingston 5, South Camp Road, Alpha Boys School, and whatever other institution around the island and around the world, institution that, you know, gather up children, Mr. Cooper, they are the future.
1: Right.
8: They are the future. The little ones that coming up right now, Mr. Cooper, you will be relaxing in an aeroplane, and the little one that you see at your feet, that's the one that's going to be flying the plane.
1: Yep.
8: And driving the bus.
1: Yes.
8: And taking you to Manhattan, from Manhattan to Brooklyn, and from Kingston to Mobile on the train.
1: Right.
8: Yeah. So thank God for His grace and His mercy to hear all our own voice tonight. You know, you hear me?
1: Right.
8: Yeah. I don't hear Sister Mavis from the Bronx yet, you know. But nevertheless, I believe, you know, we might hear from the Bronx tonight.
1: Right.
8: Yeah. I don't hear certain people yet, but give God the thanks, because I always believe they are doing well. Sometimes you don't know what a person is going through. Even though you say they are doing well, they might not be doing well, but they are doing well, meaning whatever they are going through, because they know God, they're hanging. I heard Sister, the Ocean Avenue crew, Sister Philly says tonight, when you ask her, how's she doing? She say, you know, I'm holding on. You know why she give you that answer, Mr. Cooper?
1: Yes, sir.
8: You know why?
1: Well, she holding on, embracing herself and Christ.
8: Yes, but you forget the reason, the core reason why Sister Faith is always give you that answer, you know?
1: Right.
8: It came from your song, you know?
1: Yes. Yes, and she liked that song also.
8: Yes, now you remember.
1: Right, she always asked me to play that song.
8: She told it to your face.
1: Yes.
8: She said, every time I hear you play that song, she's going to always say, whenever you ask her how she's doing, I'm holding on.
1: Right, yes.
8: Continue to play the song, hold on, because you have that song, you know, in your archive.
1: Right.
8: Hold on, yeah. My brother, hold on.
1: Mm-hmm.
8: Hold on. Can't sing like you now. You know, but I can chant.
1: Well, I'm telling you.
8: Yeah. But right. I want to big up our sister, all of you, and Sister Marcia Creed and her wonderful husband, you know. Oh, what a couple.
1: Yes.
8: If I need a helping hand, I can always depend on that couple.
1: Right.
8: But before I go, Mr. and Mrs. Cooper, I think I big up Sister Loretta already. I big up all the voices. Right. I really, really want to big up Brother B. Henry. Brother B. Henry, you've met him. You and your wife have met this wonderful brother from the Lennox Road Baptist Church. The name of his pastor, you know his name of his pastor? You remember his name?
1: No, I don't remember the name.
8: No. You don't remember Brother Henry's pastor's name? From the Lennox Road Baptist Church.
1: I know the name, I don't remember. Because not too long ago I was even over that church at a funeral, you know. Yeah, I don't remember. It's Mitchell. I don't
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0: Brother Henry, he exemplified such. If you want to be strengthened in the Lord, just watch his, Brother Henry's movement. I mean, he don't mind me talking about his age.
1: Right.
0: Because I know him. Brother Henry is 80-something.
1: Mm.
0: And he's still in the community like a young 16-year-old giving out gifts for the shut-ins.
1: Mm. Wow.
0: And as a matter of fact, a year ago or so, his right hand, one of his right hand from Lennox Road died. Brother Kid used to drive around with him,
1: right.
0: You know?
1: Mm-hmm.
0: And both are in the same age bracket.
1: Wow.
0: And I really admire his pastor,
1: mm-hmm.
0: Brother Kid, and Brother Henry. I'm not saying I don't admire other brothers and sisters at that church, you know.
1: Right.
0: But these three people stand out to me. And you noted what it is? They are three men. Because men are like laid back, right?
1: Right.
0: But when you see a man going, you know, like a soldier, going onward Christian, that's how men should be going forward, you know. But
1: right.
0: Men kind of laid back for whatever the reason is, I don't know. But when you see these three men, Pastor Cole, I told you I will bring the name to you. I tell you, I remember it as I talk, you know.
1: Right.
0: You remember the name now?
1: Yes, yes. Mm-hmm.
0: Pastor Cole, I don't know if he has another title, you know.
1: Right, right.
0: Like a bishop or a reverend, I don't know, but the titles sometimes get to, you know, it's kind of skip me over, you know.
1: Right.
0: You know, but it's Pastor Cole.
1: Right. Mm-hmm. Mm-hmm.
0: That, I think you remember now.
1: Yes.
0: The name of the pastor for Lennox Road Baptist Church
1: mm-hmm.
0: is Pastor Cole.
1: Right.
0: Right.
1: Mm-hmm.
0: I thought somebody would by now listening to you and calling and say the name, but nobody knows. So God, you know, as I speak, God would bring back to my the Bible come alive, right? That's what Mr. Cook, because
1: right.
0: The Bible says God will bring back things to your memory,
1: right? Mm-hmm.
0: It's in the Bible.
1: Yeah.
0: But nevertheless, may the good Lord bless Brother Henry, that ministry that he has at his church.
1: Mm-hmm.
0: As a matter of fact, Mr. and Mrs. Cooper, Brother Henry, when you go to his church, you know,
1: mm-hmm.
0: and you go down those steps, and you open that door, Brother Henry is right there at security. He's the first gentleman you meet sometimes with other gentlemen, but Brother Henry is right there to sometimes point you to the elevator or to the staircase and greet you with a smile and with a little chit chat before you go up to the sanctuary. You know?
1: Right. Wow.
0: Yes. And Brother Henry, wherever you are right now, you might be sleeping, because Brother Henry, you know, you see, when 7 o'clock comes, Mr. and Mrs. Cooper.
1: Mm-hmm.
0: He does not answer no phone.
1: Wow.
0: And that's why he looks so young, you know.
1: Wow. Mm-hmm.
0: At 80-something, he don't answer. When 7 o'clock come, he don't. It could be an emergency.
1: Mm-hmm.
0: You better wait until the next day.
1: Wow.
0: Yeah. Brother Henry has been doing that for many years. And he still goes to the gym.
1: Right.
0: Brother Henry, take your flowers while you are alive, sir.
1: Mm.
0: You deserve it, sir. Yes, I can't give you a Grammy because I don't have all the money to buy your Grammy, but I can give you some encouragement. Oh, give me a home where the buffaloes roam, where the deer and the antelopes play, where seldom is heard a discouraging word. Well, Brother Henry, you will never hear a discouraging word from me. You know, I'm giving encouraging words. You know, big up yourself, Brother Henry, on your birthday and your headstrong day, and keep on giving the elderly and the shut-in, you know, their little prizes. I get it every two Saturdays. I get something from Brother Henry every other Saturday. Yes, Mr. and Mrs. Cooper. So I want to big up those who are working alongside Brother Henry in the community doing the work of God. Blessed be the name of the Lord. Thank you, Mr. and Mrs. Tikuba. Bye-bye, Tata, everybody.
1: All right. Thank you so much, Mr. Allen Brown. God bless you. All right.
0: Yeah, indeed. I need a blessing, Mr. Cooper. I really need it. You know, in the name of the Father, Son, and the Holy Spirit, I really need that blessing. Thank you very much. All bye-bye,
1: right.
0: Tata.
1: All right. God bless you so much. All right. So that was Mr. Allen Brown. I say good night again to you, Mr. Allen Brown. Good night to everyone who listens on Irish Storm Radio, Radio Gospel Train. If it's idle, it's vital. Tell a friend to tell a friend to be a friend to text a friend. Your host here is Dr. Delroy Cooper. Lady Evangelist Fagan Cooper is the co-host right here. I say good morning, good night, good afternoon, good evening, good day, good whatever time you be. I say good, good, good. You know, I say radio pickups a lot, and you know, a lot of people and in far places down in the West Africa, people listen down there, the middle the Midwest area of America, people listen. I say good evening to you, people listen down there in the Czech, Namibia, you name it. You know, radio goes a far way. So we say good, good, good, good evening to you. All right, we say good evening to good night to Lady Orinti again. We say good night to Lady Jube. We say good night to Lady Mitchell. We say good night to Lady LaShawn. Good night to Lady C. Yes, yes, good night to all the people, man, who listen. There's a lot of folks, loving people, you know, big people who listen and always, you know, sometimes you want to shout out to everybody, but the name is so humorous. As I said before, we say good night to Lady Bev and Mr. Charter. Yes, we say Lady Juliet and Miss and Tony the dancer, good night to you all. Lady Panchi, good night to you. Miss Patsy Paul, good night to you. I say good night to all the Cranford Avenue crew down there. Angie, good night to you. Miss Elton, good night to you. Nikki, good night to you. Miss Valerie, good night. Miss Clara, good night. Mr. John Wade and Michelle, good night to you. The First Lady Short, Robert Short again. We say good night, Mr. Bunny, Mr. Kingston. Yes, Mr. Kingston, and your you know, your First Lady, good night to you. I say good night to Mr. everyone, good night to you, and to all the radio personalities. I say good night to you. Yes, I'm of Irish Storm Radio, Radio Gospel Train. We say good night to Mr. Dan Barnett. Good night to the award-winning street ruler, Mr. DJ Keith, Sister Arlene. Good night to you, Sister Cooper. Good night, Dr. Delroy Cooper. Good night. Yes, yes, I just going down the list. Mr. Sterling B, each of Real Talk every Sunday morning. Good night to you, Mr. Ricky Genius. Good night, DJ Pasa Pasa. Good night to you. I say good night to DJ Asana Ali. Good night to you. Good night to everyone, man. Good night to the Prophet. Good night to all the people of Irish Storm Radio and Radio Gospel Train. Yes, tell a friend to tell a friend to be a friend. I say good night to Shashamani up there, and I say up by 56 and Church. I say good night to you, and you can go up there every Wednesday night, Saturday night, and Saturday night and Friday night. You get all the best of the best. You know, you can tell them that you hear it right here. And I just want to remind you of a special announcement that the third child of Israel will be still come. They're coming up for their anniversary in September. I say good night to all of them. I say good night to you all. Sister Esther, good night to you. I say good night to the Flatbush Seventh-day Adventist Church. I say good night to Elder Rory Duncan. And I just want to remind you about the biggest meeting, that is big celebration crusade that is going on right now. It starts from July 11 and it's end at August 8. Yes, yes, a better life. Yes, with Pastor Clark. Yes, yes. I say you. I want to take go and get some of it, and the meeting convene continues for Sunday night, Tuesday night, Wednesday night, Friday night from 7 p.m. and the divine service on Sabbath from 11 a.m. until yes, and it's 261 East 21st Street. That's Brooklyn, New York 11226. Yes, that's where the meeting taking place, and I say good night to everyone who be a part of it. I want to also you send out the children to the vacation Bible class that is happening from July 13th until the 31st. Yes, July 31st, and the children will be excited, man, and from age 5 to 13, the prizes and surprises and all great things. So send them to the vacation Bible class right down in Flatbush 261 East 21st Street, and that's Brooklyn, New York 11226. All right, looking forward to see you in the place right there. All right, so I say good night to everyone. Good night, good night, good night. Good night to Mr. Minister McKennis. Yes, Bala Azzi, good night. Sister Mavis up there, good night. You know, good night to everyone up there in the Boogie Down Bronx. Good night to you, Sister Sharon Morgan. Yes, yes. You know, we say good night to you, Bishop Baker and the Baker crew. Good night to everyone, my brother George. I say good night to everyone who listens. Yes, Sister Benz, good night to you. We say Minister Brown, good night. Good night to everyone. As I said before, the name is so numerous, but we are sending out love to all of you and to all the Irish Storm Radio crew and friends and personnel. We say good night to you. Yes, yes, Sister Margie up there in Ocean Avenue area, and we say good night to Miss Olive. Yes, over Ocean Avenue there. Good night to you, Miss Olive. We say good night to Mr. Sir Blue, Mr. Brother Blue. We say Joe Indian, good night to you. Yes, yes, yes. We say good night to everyone who listens. And Irish Storm Radio, Mr. Chucker, good night to you. As you remember the name, we just call him out. Good night to everyone who be a part of the show right down here each and every Wednesday night. We say good night again to you, Sister Sylvia. And that event was very beautiful, a beautiful event indeed. And we say happy belated birthday to you, Sister Sylvia. May the Lord continue to strengthen you and give you more long life to continue to live on. All right. Good evening to everyone who listens, Sister Mary. Good night to you again. Good night to Sister Arlene. Good night to everyone, all the people who we call out. All right? So, Sister Phyllis, I just want to give you a touch of this one, even though we played when we started the program. But I want to just send this one to you, Sister Phyllis, again. Good night to you. Sending out this one also to you, Brother Earl, and your beautiful wife. Good evening.

Yes. So I sent out that one for you, Sister Phyllis. I know that you love that song, especially for you and the others who love Hold On. Yes, God knows, you know, and you hold on to Him. You hold on to His unchanging love. All right, yes, folks, I just want to remind you that, I just want to tell you that, folks, I'll be out of the chair for a couple of weeks. So unhappy, I'm not happy, because I always want to be with my people. But so come a couple of weeks, I will not hear for a couple of weeks, you know. But as you look around, the time will be back again. I'll be back in the chair, but for about maybe about three weeks, somewhere there about, you know, I'll be out for a while. But I hope that you'll hold on to, you know, what you hear, and, you know, give thanks and praise until I come right back. But I'm not gone. I just turned my back. All right. So, folks, just come in, come next week. I'll be out until for a couple more weeks. I just want to remind you about that. You're part of the family, and I cannot just jump out of the chair and just leave out and didn't say nothing to my family. So therefore, I have to tell the family. It's only common courtesies and decency for me to, you know, not here, and for me to remind the family that I'm not here, because the family always support me. I say goodnight to everyone, and I say may the Lord continue to bless you and continue to keep you. All right, Sister Pat, good night to you. I say good night to Sister Esther. Good night to all the folks who listens on Ariston Radio Gospel Train. If it's idle, it's vital. Tell a friend to tell a friend to beep a friend to text a friend and let them know what is happening right down here. Each and every Wednesday night from 10 o'clock until 1 in the morning. Yeah, we'll be right here in the name of the program. If it's idle, it's vital. I say good night to all the connecting parties. Good night to you all. Hope that you're being, you know, just being a part of the show. And to all the folks who haven't heard from for a very long time, I say good night to you. I say good night to all the people who listen, Mr. Plucky and your mother, Lady Chantel. Good night to you. Good night to Jughead. Good night to Tony Briggy. Good night to everyone. You know, we say good night to Mad One. Good night to Red One. Good night to everyone who listens on this program. All right. Yes, good night to Lady Blackwood, who always give a prayer each and every Sunday morning. I always listen to her, and you know, Thirsty Water Ministry. I say good night to you, Lady Blackwood. I say may you continue to be strong and get well if you're down, and may the Lord continue to bless you as we continue to pray on one for another. Good night to everyone. All right, and tell a friend to tell a friend to beep a friend to text a friend to let them know what is happening right down here each and every Wednesday night. Remember the name of the program. If it's idle, it's vital. All right, I just want to remind you also of the big boat ride that is coming up for DJ Glenn. All right, and I just want you to go out and support it. Yes, it will take place at the Liberty Bell. Liberty Bell will be the boat, and it's the Brooklyn Army Terminal. Yes, it's 58th Street, Brooklyn, New York. Yes, 11223, 11220. The price is $90, and VIP is $120. All right, so I just want to go out and support DJ Glenn Boat Ride. And his radio program also, Radio Praise Radio 592. Okay, I just want you to support, because we have to support one another. Also, Mr. Kingsley Ogunde will be having his birthday, his birthday fest that is coming up this Saturday evening, the 25th, at the New Hope, church. I just want to go over there to support him also. All right, I wanted to, you know, take time out to be a part of each and everything what is happening in the community, because we are all one family in the community. As I said before, you know, this Saturday evening, the 25th, at the New Hope, church, I just want to go over there to support them also. All right, I wanted to, you know, take time out to be a

0: Ray Cooper, and the co-host is Lady Evangelist Fagan Cooper. 718-487-9066. 718-487-9066. Tell a friend to tell a friend to be a friend. And we are here each and every Wednesday night from 10 o'clock until 1 in the morning. Alright? So tell your friends and tell your neighbors and tell everyone about what is happening right down here each and every Wednesday night. Okay? Alright. So I also want to also to remind you of a gospel concert that is coming up also. The date is August 23 and it's 2026, and it's 618 Wyoming Street, that's Brooklyn, New York. Donation is $30. Starting time would be 6 p.m. and it will be the venue will be the Great Commission Church. Yes, that's 618 Wyona Street, that's in Brooklyn. And you have a couple of people who want to be a part on the show. You have many. Okay, I'm coming right back. Hello, good night.
1: Good evening, Dr. Delroy Cooper. A blessed Wednesday evening to you. Good evening, Evangelist Mary Cooper. How are you both doing?
0: Yes. God bless Brother Earl. God bless you.
1: Thank you always. Good evening, Rachel Ann. Good evening to my entire Rachel Ann family. Just want to send back the love to you all. Thank you for everything. The elders, the prayers, and the great words and stories. Appreciate you all.
0: Thank you, sir.
1: For the heads up. You will be missed, but it's summertime. You need a break. You need to take a break. So, full enjoy the time off, and we'll speak to you when you're come forward, okay?
0: Alright, thank you very much, Earl. Thank you. God bless you.
1: All right. Thank you.
0: Alright, blessings to you and your family, alright?
1: Thank you. God bless you. Thanks.
0: Alright. Alright. Hello, good night. Hello? Yes?
2: Thank you. Delroy?
0: Yes.
2: Sister Phyllis?
0: Okay, Sister Phyllis, I make sure I give you that song. I know you you love that song.
2: I will ask if you can play "I've Got a Mansion Over the Hilltop," Brother Allen's song.
0: All right. Okay, so we'll do that for you.
2: Okay, thank you so much.
0: You're most welcome, sis. All right.
2: Good night now.
0: All right, have a good night, sis. Mm-hmm. All right, so we say good night to Brother Earl and his family, and we say good night again to Sister Phyllis. She always loved that song, and I make sure I play it for her. And you know, God bless you so much, Sister Phyllis. God bless you, Brother Earl, and your family. And you sound so clear and loud, Brother Earl, like as if you're just down the street there, but away over there in Maryland. All right, thank you, Brother Earl, for returning the call right here. And we say good night again to everyone. All right, the time is moving down, and I'll play this song for Sister Phyllis, and I'll be right back with you. So don't you move a muscle, okay? All right, and this one is from Mr. Alan Brown himself. Okay, so we say good night to you, you and you and you. All right, tell a friend to tell a friend to beep a friend to text a friend and let them know what is happening right down here each and every Wednesday night from 10 o'clock until 1 in the morning. And remember the name of the program, If It's Vital, It's Vital. Tell your neighbors, tell your friends, tell everyone about what is happening right down here each and every Wednesday night. All right, remember the name of the program, If It's Vital, It Is Vital. All right, good night to each and every person who listens on Irish Storm Radio. 718-487-9066. 718-487-9066. Hello, good night. All right.
3: Hello.
0: Hi, good night. Who is that nurse there? Hello. All right. All right. I guess I don't know if somebody listening to the music, to the radio, but you can call me back. 718-487-9066. Hello, good night.
4: Hello, good evening.
0: Hi, nurse there, how you doing?
4: I'm doing good, how are you?
0: Good. Mm-hmm.
4: Praise the Lord. I'm

0: enjoying the program.
1: Thank you.
0: And I want to say good evening to all my radio family.
1: Yes, yes.
0: And I have a very, very short thought for tonight.
1: Mm-hmm.
0: And it says, do not throw away the old bucket until you know if the new bucket can hold water.
1: Wow. Wow. All right. That's food for thought. That's a good mouthful right there. And as customer, we always ask if you could give us back one more time, please.
0: Sure. Do not throw away the old bucket until you know if the new bucket can hold water.
1: All right. Thank you so much. That's nice, sweet and spicy and short and to the point. Thank you so much, Nurse Dear. And may the Lord continue to bless you, continue to keep you, continue to strengthen your body physically and spiritually as you always bring great thoughts right here on Irish Storm Radio, Radio Gospel Train, if it's idle, it's vital. God bless both yourself and your mother as you work feverishly in the vineyard to win souls for Him. And in your going out and in your coming in, we ask Him to guide you.
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5: Yeah.
6: Yes. Mm-hmm. You know, we don't want
5: because
6: to meet.
5: We're serving one God so we can combine together and be happy.
6: Most definite. Most definite. You know.
5: Yes. Never let nothing get in the way
6: of our
5: joy and happiness.
6: Not at all.
5: You know.
6: Not at all. Right.
5: No, mm-hmm. And we have life we can rejoice of.
6: Most definite.
5: And a lot of things that we still can rejoice of. So we all have to be in one accord.
6: Most definite. Most definite. Mm-hmm.
5: Yes. Because yeah. God is good to us, and we know who God is. And we have tests and testimony.
6: Most definitely.
5: You know, so when we meet each other, we can share the joy together.
6: Of course. Very much so. Mm-hmm.
5: Yes, that's all God wants. He leads the world with love, and love brings joy.
6: Most definitely. Mm-hmm. Mm-hmm.
5: Yes. All and right. It was nice seeing you too. A blessing right. too to
6: yes,
5: see
6: man.
5: You too.
6: Thank you so much.
5: Yes.
6: Right.
5: And that's how it goes.
6: Right,
5: yeah.
6: Right. Okay, sis. So I'll put it back from the top to the very last drop. I'll give it 2 pieces. Right.
5: Yes, yeah, thank you so much. Thank you, Minister Cooper.
6: Right.
5: And Mrs.
6: Welcome.
5: Cooper. Have a blessed night.
6: You too, sis. Blessings to you.
5: God bless.
6: All right. Alright, so we say good night again. That was Sister Marcia Creed, Minister Marcia Creed right there. Good night to you and Mr. Creed. Good night. One more time from the top to the very last drop from a top from 1 to 2.

yes. That's a beautiful piece indeed, as you know, Minister Marcy Creed requested, you know, and we know that it's a beautiful piece of instrumental from Mr. Alan Brown right there. Good evening. Good night, you know? And I told her that I would send out this one also. So I give her 2 in 1.

Yes, yes, yes. That's the only thing that never dies. Music lives on forever. And just imagine you and that heavenly choir. You're joining that heavenly choir to sing or to play some instrument. What a day that would be. Wow. Good evening to you. Good night to you, you and you. 718-487-9066. 718-487-9066. So I take you out of that mood and I put you in this mood. We're coming down to start the program, and I think maybe I play one more song or so and I start the program. Then you'll have Lady Evangelist Fagan Cooper. She is the one who calls the oldies each and every Wednesday night, so she put it on right here. But I'll send out this one from Miss Chintio. Good night.

All right. I think this is what I plan to play. All right. Okay. So, just give me a time to play this one for you. All right. This one.

0: hello.
1: Hi, good night, Miss Cooper.
0: Hi, Sister Pat, how you doing?
1: God is good. I'm still here.
0: Yes, yes, yes.
1: I haven't been calling for a few long time.
0: Okay.
1: Thank God, everything is okay.
0: Yeah, everything is good.
1: Mm-hmm. Yes. I'm glad to see. How is Sister Fagan? How you doing?
2: God bless you.
1: God bless you.
0: Right.
1: Thank God.
2: God bless you.
1: Yes, we're still here. Mm-hmm.
0: All right, so it's good to hear from you, and it's good to continue holding on, because God is good.
1: Just always remember, life has its ups and downs. You must find the strength to keep going and believe that the next part of your life will be amazing. Accept your past without regret. Handle the present with confidence and face the future without fear.
0: All right. There's a little breakup in your phone, you know. I don't know if you want to hang it up and call us back again, because I wasn't getting it clear.
1: Okay.
0: So just hang up and you can call us right up back again. Maybe it might be much clearer that time.
1: Okay, thanks.
0: All right. So just call right back. All right, that was Sister Pat, 718-487-9066, and she will call right back, so to see if that that breaking up will much clearer on the phone. All right, so I say good night to you again, to everyone who listens on Irish Storm Radio, Radio Gospel Train, and Jam Life Radio. And as I was saying about the concert that is coming up at Great Commission Church, it's 618 Wyona Street, and they have many ministers on it. You have Bishop Mark Ennis, you have Bishop Noel Henry, you have Mr. Barrington Reed, Minister Barrington Reed, yours truly, Sister Del Cita, and many more. All right, Mr. Douglas and the whole lot. Hello, good night.
3: Hello, are you hearing better?
0: Yes, clear as crystal clear.
3: Okay. I was saying, always remember, life has its ups and downs. Find the strength to keep going and believe that the next part of your life will be amazing. Accept your past without regret. Handle the present with confidence and face the future without fear.
0: All right.
3: Believe in yourself.
0: That was a beautiful, Sister Pat, and we appreciate it very much. All right. God bless you, and keep on keeping on.
3: God bless you.
0: All right.
3: And keep up the good work.
0: Thank you so much.
3: God bless.
0: All right. Have a good night now, sis.
3: And you do the same.
0: All right. Thank you. All right. So that was Sister Pat and the thoughts, and you know, time is moving up, so I, you know, won't get it the second time. I just do it one time. All right, good night to you. Okay, 718-487-9066. 718-487-9066. Lady Rintia, good evening to you. Miss Yvonne Rondier, good night to you also.

0: Yes, only my daddy knows. Yes. So the time is coming down. I just going to give you, a few tips on the herbs, and then my wife will turn. I'll turn over to the oldest segment, where she will carry on until the wee hours of the morning, which is 1 o'clock. While some of you might go on to bed, we're still here. And we always right there. All right, so I say good morning to you. If you're just joining in and you're on Irish Storm Radio, you're on If It's Idle, It's Vital. Your host here is Dr. Delroy Cooper, Lady Evangelist Fagan Cooper is the co-host. We say good morning to each and every person who listens. And
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7: No one will do it for you. You have to take the initiative and do it all for yourself. No one will do it for you. Whatever you put in is what you will get out. Remember, the herbs is the healing of the nation, and you should protect yourself from going the natural way of life. The law of nature, the universal God, says the only way to life is the natural way. So remember, what you put in is what you get out, and what you do tomorrow is what you will pay for the next day. Right? What you do today is what you'll pay for tomorrow. So stop using your teeth to dig your grave. Your knife and fork is what killing you around the table. Stop using your teeth to dig your grave. And remember, whatever you put in, that's what you'll get out. So people, be wise. Be wise and take care of your one and only selves. Because no one will take the initiative to do it for you. Only you have to do it for yourself. Alright? So take care of yourself and you know, get your rest, you take your water, use up your natural fruits and vegetables. Those are fundamental ways of life, and nature offers those as fundamental food for your daily living. So be wise and take care of your one and only self. It's not 99 of you, and whatever you put in is what you'll get out. The body is a temple of the Lord. Stop using your teeth to dig your grave. Stop using your teeth to dig your grave. Your knife and fork is what killing you around the table. So people, be wise and take the best care of yourself. And remember, who will do it for you? No one will do it for you. You have to take the initiative to do it for yourself. Your mother, your wife, your sweetheart, your loved one, your main squeeze, your great friends. No one, because they will back away from you. You have to do it for yourself. You have to help yourself. And whatever you put in, remember folks, whatever you put in is what you will get out. Stop using your teeth to dig your grave. Alright? Okay. And as I said before, dieting and lifestyle is what taking us home, carrying us home fast. Alright, let me give you 10 commandments of health. The 10 commandments of health, number 1 is answer, number 2 is nutrition, number 3 is exercise, 4 is water, 5 is sunlight. 6 is temperance, 7 is air, 8 is action, 9 is rest, 10 is trust. Don't leave your home and not utilizing the 10 commandments of health. It's there to help you. It's there to take care of you when you start, when you are going down. So be wise people and know what to do with yourself. Because if you're putting garbage in body, garbage will respond back to you. If you put in the natural realms will respond back to you. So people, be wise in every aspect of your life. Be wise. Whatever you do, do it wisely and don't do it foolishly that you have to sorry. Take care of your one and only self, because whatever you put in is what you will get out. Don't follow no one. Whatever you put in is what you will get out. Diet and lifestyle is what kill people. Okay, you go around the table and you eat any old thing and you feel say it's good and it's nice, but it's there to kill you faster than anything else. So you have to be wise, as wise as wise can be. All right, okay. So again, let me give the 10 commandments of health. Let me talk on the herbs one more time. I'm talking about the couch grass, and it's good for blood problem, it's good for blood purifier, brantif, constipation, kidney problem, growth, gallstone, gravel bladder, jaundice, liver problem, parasite, water retention, and many more. As I say again, before you use any of these natural herbs, try to clean out some of the impurities out of the system, so that when you take the herbs, it will become effective, and you not say that is you not get the result from it, because it is effective, but you cannot mix up everything together. So whatever you put in, you have to know that how much time, how much minute before you go and put in something else, so that it will work. All right. So take care of yourself and do the best you can. And if it is will that I should be here next week, talk some more on the herbs. No. I'm not going to be here next week. The other week or the other week or the other week. All right. So you take care of yourself. And remember, the 10 commandments of health is number one, answer. Number two is nutrition. Number three is exercise. Number four is water. Number five is sunlight. Number six is temperance. Seven is air. Eight is action. Nine is rest. 10 is trust. Don't leave your home and not practicing and utilizing the 10 commandments of health. All right? Okay, so I just turn over this segment into the oldest segment. All right, so we'll carry on from here until the show is end. All right, so good morning to each and every person. 718-487-9066. 718-487-9066. All right, so this segment is for my wife. She's the one who carry on the oldest segment right here each and every Wednesday night. So I say good night to you. Good night. All right. Okay.
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0: Hello, good morning.
1: Good morning, Mr. and Mrs. Cooper. How are you guys doing?
0: Good, Lady Orinthia.
2: God bless you.
1: I say good night to each and everyone who are listening tonight.
0: Mm-hmm.
1: And may God bless them and keep them. And whosoever having a birthday, happy birthday to you guys. Whosoever have some kind of problem in their family, may God bless you guys and keep you strong, that you can overcome whatever you are going through. And happy birthday to the mothers who in the hospital having a baby tonight. Happy birthday to you guys, and God bless and keep you for life. Thank God for life. And is who's to ever listening to Mr. Cooper and Mrs. Cooper over the world, wherever you are. God bless you. God keep you. God anoint you from the crown of your head to the sole of your feet. And I hope your store basket never empty. And with him, all things are possible. Don't care how it's hard, you know. He always made a way for us.
0: Mm-hmm.
1: Because he is our storekeeper. He give us life, strength. So we must always, in our deepest problem, always pray to him, always, because he's the only one who take care of us.
0: Mm-hmm.
1: So guys, tonight I thank you for your service and your information to each and everyone and your blessing. I thank you guys. I love you guys. I love each and everyone. And I say on Wednesday night, this is the best program on the air. So whatever you're doing, keep up to the work. Good work. God will always be here for you guys.
0: All right.
1: I love each and everyone. And everyone have a great morning and a great day. Thank you, Mr. Cooper.
0: All right, Lady.
1: And Mrs. Cooper.
0: All right, Lady Orinthia. God bless you, and you keep on keeping on. And
1: you too. Bye bye.
0: Okay, blessings to you. All right. All right, that was Lady Orinthia. We say good morning again to you, Lady Orinthia. Good morning, good morning, good morning. All right, so we're coming down with the old. It's coming down.

0: Hello, morning.
1: Good morning.
0: Yes, hello, how you doing?
1: Yeah, morning, man. I am tuning kind of late, but I was kind of listening, but I'm kind of a little busy, but I still was listening, you know, when I get time to call in, you know.
0: Right,
1: but
0: right.
1: Now, remember, I just kind of say you're doing a good job, as usual.
0: Yeah, man, thanks.
1: Yeah, and the old is sounding nice and clear. Good night, Mrs. Cooper.
2: God bless you. God bless.
1: I didn't hear you're welcome. And then Mr. Alan Brown, I didn't hear him in a while. Sister Loretta, I didn't hear her in a while.
0: Mm-hmm.
1: And all the wonderful families, Irish Storm Radio.
0: Right.
1: Mm-hmm. So let's give God thanks and praise, man, for another week. The time goes so fast.
0: I'm telling you.
1: And the turnaround was another wind, man. That shows that time is really moving, you know.
0: Yes.
1: Mm-hmm. The Bible says, for Alex's sake, he shall show on the faith, man. Yes. And it's really happening, you know.
0: Mm-hmm.
1: Yeah. I mean, we got to do what we do best, you know. We got to take time out for Jesus, you know, and take time out for us.
0: Right. Mm-hmm.
1: Because without him, we had nothing, man. Nothing. Yes. And I was so happy to be at Sister Sylvia Clark's birthday celebration, man. I see that she was so happy, you know, with that red carpet.
0: Yeah.
1: I mean, we got to do what we do best, you know. We got to take time out for Jesus, you know, and take time out for us.
0: Right. Mm-hmm.
1: Because without him, we had nothing, man. Nothing. Yes. And I was so happy to be at Sister

0: pioneers in this business, man.
1: Right.
0: Mm-hmm. Yeah, it was a joyful moment, man, you know.
1: Yes,
0: Sister
1: most definitely.
0: Mary in the kitchen, Sister mm-hmm. Ollie and all the good people come out to support.
1: Right.
0: It's great to win of God, you know.
1: Mm-hmm. I'm telling you.
0: I'm telling you, I didn't even get to say what I wanted to say. If I wanted to start the talk, it would take the whole night.
1: Right,
0: know?
1: Right.
0: Mm-hmm. Time was limited, man, but just yeah. Sylvia Clark, man, I'm telling you.
1: Right.
0: Mm-hmm. She's different, man. You know, yeah. I don't know if there's another person like her, man. Sister right. Pat also. So many names to be called, but Sylvia, man, she stood out, man. And,
1: right, one of a kind.
0: You know, we didn't have enough time to say what we have to say that night, but it was great, man. Wonderful
1: yeah.
0: Event,
1: wonderful
0: you know?
1: Night, yes. Mm-hmm.
0: Yeah, man, so God bless her soul. Keep her many more years to come, Sister Sylvia.
1: Right.
0: I'm praying for you. You know, I might not call and pray with you on the ear, but I'm always praying for her. Whenever I say no prayer, I always ask God to keep that lady, man.
1: Yes,
0: give her long life and strength.
1: Right. Have to.
0: Man, wonderful. Yes. Yeah, Minister. Yeah.
1: Mm-hmm.
0: You send something?
1: No, I would just say wonderful.
0: I mean, yeah, man. I know what time is for spending in the oldest section.
1: Mm-hmm.
0: I don't know. Yeah, maybe Sister Cooper have the songs planned already, but it's something on my mind all evening from Brother Paul, Marlon Anderson. This troubled world is not my final home. I think you could find it in the mix and say, play a verse or two if you have it here tonight for me.
1: Well, she'll look in and see if she have it.
0: Yeah, if she don't have it, I understand, you know. She could play it next year, but if you have it, I would my near road of it. The top road is not my final home. I don't want to get to it. Just get to this road. So much confusion is going on down here. I'm ready for Marlon Anderson.
1: All right, so
0: we can find it here.
1: Okay.
0: So go, yeah, man. So the time is far spent. So I'm going to hold up the line because somebody's going to want to call it.
1: All right, so take care, man.
0: Yeah, man. Give it a good work. I'll be talk soon.
1: All right, God bless.
0: Mm-hmm. Goodbye.
1: All right, so that was Minister McKenis. Oh, I didn't remember to tell him that. Oh, I'm not going to be here next week. All right.

0: All right, do you hear the message in the music right there? And they're coming down, they're coming down. Good morning to you.
1: Right back after these community service announcements.
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0: Hello?
1: I can't believe you're adding to sleep in this time of morning. I cannot believe Radio Star family sleeping, Mr. Cooper.
0: They're not sleeping, man. I'm listening.
1: I'm telling you, three hardcore, man. Back to back with this Cooper, man. Yeah. I give you the number one award selector, man. Trust me, Mr. Cooper. You got it. Three back to back. My radio's on buck, man. I'm disturbing the nation, the people right now. My radio's on buck right now. Sister Pat, send it out to you. Sister Enid, send this one straight to you. Put it one more time, Sister Enid. One more time.
0: All right, my minister. Well, Sister Enid, good morning. Yes.

All right, folks, we're coming down, we're coming down. You know, Sister Enid was calling and she said hi to everyone. And thanks to Lady Orintia, thanks to Sister Pat, thanks to Minister McKenzie, thanks to Brother Earl. And she said the enemy is trying to stop her, but she enjoying the program. All right, so I passed on to her as she called me on my personal line. Good morning to you. We're coming right down to the wire. Right down to the wire. All right. Who are you going to walk? Who are you going to walk? You have to walk by yourself. Yes, yes. Listen to the music. Listen.

Yes, folks, we are coming right down. And I must say, on behalf of my wife and myself, we thank you all. Thank you all for sharing with us. Thank you all for all the listeners, Brother Earl, Sister Pat, all the listeners, Lady Orinthia. We say thank you on behalf of my wife and myself. All right. So, folks, until such time, you know, about 3 weeks' time, I'll be back in the chair. So, don't be surprised when you don't hear me, all right? So, good morning and thanks for calling. Thanks for sharing. May the Lord continue to bless you and continue to keep you. And if it's His will that we should be here again, thy will be done. The time is almost there, and I'll just touch it one more time. And I... 3 weeks' time, and I'll touch it. I'll touch the song one more time. Good morning to you. I'm coming down. Good morning. Radio Land, good morning. Thanks for calling. Thanks for being a part of it. On behalf of my wife again and myself, we thank you. Father in heaven, we thank you for this moment. We pray, Holy Spirit, that you may continue to bless this program, continue as we continue to do it. Bless all the listeners near and far that shares with us. Because without the listeners, we wouldn't be here. So thank you. Thank them all, dear Father. Bless us and keep us. And grant us a new day in your precious holy name. Amen.

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3: 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Mackenzie's Kitchen has the dishes you're looking for. 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

Just before 11. It's really amazing the amount of songs that they do. Only for them, they never win still, you know. But the most festival song they make for the festival. And we say a lot of them songs they were just play. Like, them still that play, them still are playing a part when festival come. Like normal songs, which is them normal still, but you know, nowadays one them play, you know who win, and after who win, it played one day, and then the next time, you know, you hear them again. It's amazing. It's amazing. So, we can take phone call them over there, all right. But last week, we take the phone call them and it got clear, you know, after two. anyway, we'll take some phone call until the program done. Meanwhile, we'll do this.

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0: from them time, let them sound sweet, don't it? Especially in the night, yeah, man, may I tell you. Ever fresh. Yes. Ever fresh. Them tune are some 50-year-old. Can't believe that is 50. Some of them are 60-year-old too. Yeah, man. Some of them are 60-year-old. But you play them now in a party, especially with big people there, and never know, so them have arthritis. The way them are done.
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1: 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Mm-hmm. IRFM on Tuesday. Mm-hmm. IRFM on Wednesday. Mm-hmm. IRFM on Thursday. Mm-hmm. I say on Friday is IRFM, and on Saturday is IRFM. Mm-hmm. And you have a next day?

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1: Yeah, man, I said a DJ Matrix. 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

0: tricks, you think a little bit of time, them tell us say we not gonna make it. 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Matrix, me tell them, say them can't come take it. And Matrix, we all gonna make it. We all gonna make it. We all gonna stay alive. Get the youths, we all gonna make it. We are dying for burning. Representative DJ Matrix, I'm gonna take it today.
1: The truth is an offense to the wicked.
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0: I want you to carry this on the road for me. 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And make sure that everything work according to all man, say things work, see? Take back yourself and bring back yourself in a one piece. Make sure you see your rich. 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
0: 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And don't take no time from nobody. 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Take back yourself and bring back yourself in a one piece. 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
1: Right now,
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0: friends. It's annual anniversary party. It will be a party like you never had before. One you would remember for years. Keep your dial set. More info coming soon.
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1: 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Mm-hmm. It's IRFM. Mm-hmm. And you have an next day?
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1: Good morning, I'm Siobhan Campbell. Coming up in the news this morning, Thursday, August 6, 2026. Outgoing Bank of Jamaica Governor Richard Biles tops lists of over 130 Jamaicans set to receive national honors. Cabinet Minister and West Portland MP Daryl Vaz among those to be awarded the Order of Jamaica. And Nationwide News Network's Deputy Executive Editor George Davis set to receive the Order of Distinction at the rank of Commander. In regional news, police in Antigua and Barbuda probe origin of parcels of cocaine which washed ashore over the last week. In internationals, Ukraine and Russia trade fresh strikes in ongoing conflict. And in sports, FIFA president apologizes for errors he made in controversial plans to sell off stakes in competitions to private investors. The details after the break.

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1: And now to the details. Outgoing Bank of Jamaica Governor Richard Biles is among six Jamaicans named to the Order of Jamaica on this year's National Honors and Awards list. The recipients are to be awarded on Heroes Day, Monday, October 19. Mahiri Stewart tells us more.
2: 138 people are named across the civil list, which is topped by the six recipients of the Order of Jamaica. Biles is cited for exceptional service in the field of business and finance. He demits office at the Central Bank on August 18, less than 2 weeks from now, after 7 years as governor. He's joined by former education minister and one-time People's National Party General Secretary Maxine Henry Wilson, who is cited for exceptional public service. Former National Security Minister Derek Smith is recognized for his contribution to the public service and community development. Chairman of Stewart's Automotive Group Diana Stewart receives the Order of Jamaica for her contribution to the private sector in the automotive industry and to philanthropy. Sagicor Group Jamaica President and Chief Executive Officer Christopher Zaka is honored for exceptional service to the private sector and the national community. 25 Jamaicans are named to the Order of Distinction in the rank of commander. Among them, Auditor General Pamela Monroe Ellis, cited for service to the Auditor General's department. Director of Public Prosecutions Claudette Antoinette Thompson, recognized for her contribution to the legal system through the Office of the Director of Public Prosecutions. Principal of the University of the West Indies Mona, Professor Denzel Williams, has been cited for his contribution to academia and to international business policy and practice. And businessman and author Kevin O'Brien Chang is recognized for his contribution to business development and culture. 42 people are named to the Order of Distinction in the rank of officer. They include the Principal Director of the Meteorological Service, Evan Garfield Thompson, cited for service to meteorology, climate resilience, and public safety. St. Mary Councillor and former Mayor of Port Maria, Richard Andrew Creary, is honored for service in the field of local government. And entertainer Mr. Vegas, who was registered at birth as Clifford Smith, is recognized for his contribution to reggae music. Four people received the badge of honor for gallantry. They include Clarendon Councillor Cian Anthony Barnswell and Daniel Anna Marie Barnswell, cited for saving the life of a six-year-old girl who was taken from her school in the parish on December 9, 2025. A man was subsequently charged in connection with that incident and the matter is before the court. 31 people received the badge of honor for meritorious service and 30 are named for the badge of honor for long and faithful service. Mahiri Stewart for Nationwide News.
1: Thank you, Mahiri. Meanwhile, Cabinet Minister Darrell Vaz has been awarded the Order of Jamaica OJ, the country's fourth highest national honor. Vaz, the Minister of Energy, Telecommunications and Transport, will be honored for exceptional contribution to the public service and representational politics. He's been in public service for 40 years, having been first elected as councillor for the Waterloo Division in 1986. Vaz has served 5 terms as Member of Parliament for West Portland. He pioneered the rural school bus system, hailed by stakeholders for bringing affordable and safe transportation to students across Jamaica. The rural school bus system is viewed as having helped the JLP to win a historic 3rd consecutive term in office at the general election held on September 3, 2025. Vaz is also credited for fast-tracking restoration of key services, including electricity and internet, following Hurricanes Beryl and Melissa. He led the treasury of the JLP over 4 general election wins, 2007, 2016, 2020, and 2025. Vaz was also the founding president and chairman of the Used Car Dealers Association of Jamaica, which formally introduced the industry to the island. And Nationwide News Network's deputy executive editor and producer, George Davis, has been awarded the Order of Distinction at the rank of commander. The Order of Distinction at the rank of commander is Jamaica's 5th highest national honor. Tona Thomas reports.
3: George Davis is one of Western media's most versatile broadcast journalists, with his range spanning news and current affairs, sports, and entertainment. He began his media career at Nationwide in 2005, 21 years ago. He started in the sports department but later diversified his output to include news and current affairs. George is a respected football and horse racing commentator and analyst on regional radio and television. He has also served as executive producer for Lead Story on CVM TV and executive producer for regional broadcaster Scene TV. George was also executive producer at the now defunct Sportsmax TV. He's a former columnist for the Gleaner newspaper and after 13 years in the profession became the youngest president of the Press Association of Jamaica. George has covered 5 general elections and 4 local government elections in Jamaica. He has also covered general elections in Trinidad and Tobago and Barbados. During his time at Sportsmax, George led the Sportsmax Zone, a weekly sports and lifestyle magazine show, which reached vast audiences in the Caribbean and the U.S. He also had oversight for Scene News, a nightly live news feature prepared for Jamaican diasporans in the United States and Canada. George also conceptualized and hosted The Conversation, a current affairs program on Scene TV. George Davis has provided commentary and analysis on sporting events such as the FIFA World Cup, Summer and Winter Olympics, Copa America, and all of the major track and field events on the local calendar. He served as lead anchor for Sportsmax's lauded presentation of the 2018 FIFA World Cup plus the 2021 Tokyo Olympics. Davis has covered NBA All-Star Weekends in New Orleans, Cleveland, North Carolina, Chicago, and Los Angeles. George was one of 21 journalists from across the globe invited by the United States Department to get an inside look at the campaign for the 2012 U.S. presidential election. George has led television coverage of Barbados Gold Cup Day, Midsummer Derby and Boxing Day Race Day, all at the Garrison Savannah, and has led television coverage for classic races along with the Moutte Mile and Diamond Mile race days at Caymanas Park. He also served as lead commentator for the Run Barbados Road Race in 2022. George has provided television commentary on hundreds of games in Jamaica's Premier Football League. He has also provided television commentary for scores of matches in the ISA schoolboy football competitions. George was educated at Marleymount Primary, Jonathan Grant High, St. Joseph's High, and the University of Technology. He holds a Bachelor of Arts degree in Marketing and International Business. George has interviewed a raft of regional leaders and prime ministers, along with a bevy of sporting greats including LeBron James, Ruud van Nistelrooy, Usain Bolt, and Shelley and Fraser Price. Tawna Thomas for Nationwide News.
1: Thank you, Tawna, and on to other news. Public passenger vehicles, PPV operators, could soon benefit from discounted toll rates on the Jamaica North-South Highway. That's the word from President of the Transport Operators Development Sustainable Services, TODS, Edgerton Newman, as discussions continue with the highway operator on a proposed e-pass concession.
4: Our plan was to ask the highway management team to freeze the costs for this year, but I think we received from them a very cordial meeting, a more amicable solution to the problem by way of looking at the users of the highway, the public passenger use of the highway, and to see how best we can reduce their costs in terms of using the e-pass. And of course, right now we are getting a 5% discount after Monday meeting. We are supposed to be collecting tag packages, collect the tags from we can hand it out, or they can set up days that we go to the booth and collect those tags from the operators of the highway and hand them to our members, and they will now use the tool and get a reduction.
1: The talks follow a meeting on Monday. It comes in response to the recent toll increases on the North-South Highway, which took effect on August 3, and the East-West Highway, where new rates came into effect on August 1. PPV operators have argued that the higher toll charges, coupled with rising fuel costs, are placing additional financial pressure on the sector. Newman says operators who use the highways more frequently could also qualify for higher discounts under the proposed arrangement. He notes that discussions are continuing, with the details of the agreement still being finalized.
4: If you are a PPV operator, only travel one time to Ocho-Rios and back, then you have a 5% discount. But if you travel, let's say, 10 times or 20 times for the week, like at university, some of our men travel twice per day, and sometimes like 3 times per day to Ocho-Rios and back to Spanish Town, so they will have a further discount. Frequent users at the highway, PPV users of the highway, will get more discount. So the more you use the highway, the more discount you get from them. Because what they're waiting on is some sort of, they want to know how many persons using, how many PPV operators using the highway now. And we, at the end of 3 months, they could tell us how much more we can receive these operators using more frequently.
1: Edgerton Newman, president of TODS. Meanwhile, the TODS boss says the discussions are the result of collective action by the PPV operators. He says if private commuters want similar relief from increased rates, they too should agitate for it.
5: We believe that if we champion the cause for reduction in toll fee, for free passes, e-tags, we should get it, and it should not be given to persons who don't champion the cause. We champion the cause of 41,000 PPV. So the private operators who use the toll need to champion their cause. We're not going to champion the cause of somebody else. The farmers champion the cause for the farmers, the teachers for the teachers, the transport sector for the transport sector. Nobody like us, you know. We are the worst people since sliced bread, so we have to do what we do for ourselves.
1: He argues that private commuters continue to benefit from the advocacy of PPV operators.
5: What is always happening is that the transport sector is always championing the cause for what they need, and the private operators always benefit from that. It's like the traffic ticket saga we're having. The transport sector will always go on a limb to ensure that changes are made, to ensure that we revisited the Road Traffic Act. And when we look at what happened at the national arena, the majority of the people are private operators.
1: That's Edgerton Newman, president of TODS. Now on to regional and internationals. Regional firsts. In Antigua, police have launched an investigation to determine how cocaine, with a street value of more than $370,000, washed ashore along the coastline of Barbuda over 2 days. A statement by the Royal Police Force of Antigua and Barbuda said the first discovery was made on August 2 when officers seized a package containing 20 vacuum-sealed parcels near the dock at Coco Point. A second package containing another 20 vacuum-sealed parcels was found the following day along Coco Point Beach, and that the combined haul weighed 104 pounds. The police say that they have launched a full inquiry into the origin of the drugs and are pursuing all available leads. And in internationals, Ukrainian President Volodymyr Zelensky says his forces have struck 2 Russian oil refineries in long-range attacks, one of them hundreds of kilometers from the Ukrainian border. The targets were the Slavneft Yanos refinery in Yaroslavl, northeast of Moscow, and the Bashneft Novoil plant in the Republic of Bashkortostan. Residents of Yaroslavl reported heavy black smoke over the city this morning. It's the second night running that the plant has been targeted. It's one of Russia's 5 largest refineries. The regional governor there describes it as the largest drone attack the area has faced, saying more than 90 drones were shot down, but that oil storage tanks were hit by falling debris. Inside Ukraine, officials say 3 people were killed in Russian drone attacks on a residential area, 2 others died in a strike on a railway station, and 1 person was killed when a ship carrying wheat was attacked near Odessa. That's your internationals. Up next is sports. And over in sports, Gianni Infantino has apologized for errors he made in controversial plans to sell off stakes in competitions to private investors. But he will remain FIFA president after receiving the backing of senior executives in a meeting in Morocco. Infantino summoned members of the management board to FIFA's Africa official in Rabat on Wednesday, following mounting criticism of his aborted proposals, with World Football's governing body releasing a statement of support 4 hours after the meeting ended. And Pakistan completed their first overseas test win in 3 years with an 8-wicket victory over West Indies in Trinidad to draw the series 1-1. Chasing a target of 75 in Port of Spain, Abdullah Shafiq and captain Babar Azam both made an unbeaten 24 as the tourists wrapped up the match inside 24 overs on day 4. Final scores were West Indies 344 and 117 and Pakistan 387 and 77 for 2. And that's your news at 6. I'm Siobhan Campbell. Happy Jamaica 64th.

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5: Oh, yeah. Richard, make sure someone not lose a little work before it starts. Right?
6: We're good to go now.
5: What you have planned for today, Rich?
6: I should be playing later at the After Gala event over
5: the street
6: there.
5: Dance?
6: The street dance.
5: Ah, dear.
6: So we're on that for later.
5: And where's that? Course, over at Independence Village?
6: Yeah, Independence Village and Stadium.
5: Yeah.
6: And then after that, we're in Mecca with Niger Boy. So
5: love that.
6: We outside.
5: I saw Niger, I think it was Tuesday. You know, Super Hype Birthday is Friday, yeah. And the whole team come out, you know. It was amazing to see the whole crew, you know. But it's soccer time, I remember. It's DJ Paddy. Easy, me. Just reminding you. All right. We're opening the gates for today with Request Thursday starting at 7 to 8. And it's really songs that reflect us as Jamaicans, mm-hmm. where you feel you can choose to say, yeah, man, this I have to listen to when I want. All the people that move are foreign. And this I have to listen to when I want to go back home.
6: Yeah, man.
5: Some people like, but, oh, Brooks, you don't check in. Nah?
7: Well, hello. Hand me the phone.
6: Hand her
5: in the meantime, in between time.

0: is a responsibility renewed by every generation. It is our duty to preserve what those before us built, to strengthen what has been weakened, and to leave to our children a Jamaica more secure, more productive, and more hopeful than the one we inherited. Our history has never been easy. We have endured disasters, both natural and man-made, yet the Jamaican people have never surrendered to circumstance. We work, we rebuild, we protect our families, we lift our communities, and we rise again. Now that spirit has been tested once more by Hurricane Melissa. Homes, schools, roads, bridges, water systems, farms, and businesses were damaged across the country. But even in the most difficult hours, we saw the true character of Jamaica. Neighbors helping neighbors, public servants working beyond the call of duty, members of the security forces restoring access and order, churches and voluntary organizations providing relief, and Jamaicans at home and abroad giving generously. Our task now is to build a stronger Jamaica, which can endure future shocks better than we ever have, ensuring confidence in our future that will inspire the coming generation. Through the National Reconstruction and Resilience Authority, NARA, we are creating the capacity to coordinate, finance, and deliver reconstruction at the scale not seen since independence. NARA will be an instrument of disciplined national action. It will cut through fragmentation. It will prepare sound projects. It will enforce standards. And it will protect the public purse. And it will ensure that works are completed properly, efficiently, and transparently. This is an undertaking of historic importance. In the decades after 1865, Jamaica saw a broad expansion of roads, bridges, railways, and other public infrastructure that helped reshape the physical and economic organization of the island. Since independence, successive governments have built important highways, housing developments, schools, hospitals, water systems, and public facilities. But never in our independent history have we attempted a single coordinated island-wide program of reconstruction and resilience on the scale and pace now before us. This will be the first great national rebuilding undertaken by any independent government. Infrastructure is national destiny. The roads we build determine which communities can grow. The water systems we construct determine where families can live and businesses can invest. The schools, hospitals, ports, digital networks, and energy systems we develop determine whether our people can compete and prosper. Infrastructure connects the farmer to the market, the student to opportunity, the worker to employment, and the entrepreneur to the world. This reconstruction effort is guided by a national vision to reduce vulnerability, to open new areas for development, to strengthen rural Jamaica, to renew our towns and cities, and to build on the strong foundation we have already laid for sustained economic growth. But renewal on this scale asks something of every one of us. It asks for respect for law and order, for protection of public property, for honest work, for fiscal discipline, and for strong families and communities that refuse to surrender their future to criminals and disorder. Every dollar wasted is a road not repaired, a classroom not built, a water system left vulnerable. Every act of corruption steals from the Jamaican people. Every delay caused by indiscipline postpones the future we are building. We must therefore demand high standards from the government, from contractors, institutions, and from ourselves. As independent people, we must have the confidence to undertake great things. We must reject the idea that Jamaica is too small, too divided, or too constrained to transform ourselves. Our ancestors faced far greater obstacles with far fewer resources. Their courage gave us freedom. Our duty is to use that freedom wisely. Let this generation be remembered as the generation that secured Jamaica's future, that rebuilt stronger, modernized the country, restored confidence in national institutions, and created new possibilities for every parish and every community. May we continue to work with courage, discipline, and faith. May we protect the inheritance entrusted to us. And may God continue to bless Jamaica, land we love.
1: That
2: the proceeding was an Independence Day message from the Prime Minister, the Most Honorable Dr. Andrew Holness.
1: Thank you. I was about to do that, but they did the job for me, all right? And we will have a message from the President of the People's National Party, the opposition leader. That will be at 8:45 this morning.
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Hope you have a wonderful day today. Me look for me tile them in a porcelain me want. Big up yourself, Miss Joan Jackson, CEO of Classic Ceramic Tiles.

I want to say a special good morning to our friends in St. Elizabeth right now. Santa Cruz, Top Hill, Junction, all the areas in St. Elizabeth, Black River, and of course, West End Negril.

0: We are up on a break. Big up yourself, Ibamar. 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
6: You are invited to Pentecostal City Mission Church 88th Annual Holy Convocation, Wednesday, August 5th through Sunday, August 9th. 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
7: A man born to kill her. And there are some persons who are icons more in the world outside of Jamaica than Jamaica. But their name is attached to pivotal moments of our music. In more modern times, Grace Jones with her Jamaican guy. And at the very beginning, Millie Small with My Boy Lollipop. And these songs and names are names that we are going to be hearing being repeated, not just on our lips, but around the world there are persons that these names have touched. We spoke yesterday about this young guy. He was about maybe 7 or 8 years old. Parents took him to go and watch Vybz Kartel. Because for this young man, Vybz Kartel represents a connection for him with music and his generation. And we welcome everyone in that generation. But we have to remember the shoulders upon whose shoulders we stand, in whose footsteps we walk where music is concerned. Don't forget that there are persons in other fields as well that have set a path for us, literally, in track and field, in medicine. But right now, we continue our musical upload with you for today as we go through this day, Independence Day for Jamaica. We'll be reading out some of the names of persons who have been awarded and honored with national recognition. But right now, let's recognize you for your effort to move the body at this time in the morning. It is 18 minutes past 7 o'clock. Good morning, good morning, good morning. Holiday morning it is. Independence Day. Where are we going, Stanhope? Oi! Oi! This is the anthem. We hear the sound. Come on now. We'll do some shout-outs coming closer to 7:30 with you, all right? But this one, rock your body, feel the movement, energize every cell and

0: the gentleman at the video. Happy independence to everyone within the hearing of my voice. And for this independence, the word come is an invitation. The word come means to move forward or to journey to a special place. I am here to tell somebody, come out of that and come in at this, because I hear so nice.
1: And I tell him so nice. Radio,
0: ready family, eat your food.
1: Yes, nice. So you know the number. The WhatsApp line is 876-534-6999. I'll say it again for you. 876-534-6999. 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

All right. Good morning, good morning, good morning. Stand up. You see, while the rhythm is playing, no one knows who is rhythm up at this time in the morning. You understand me? So coming up at 7:30, we're going to be giving your shout-outs. So some persons have sent in shout-outs already. I'd much rather, if you can, send it in your voice for me, please. 876-534-6999. Or while we have the rhythm playing, if you don't know what to say, you might know what to sing. So all you have to do is sing on the rhythm. This is the land of my birth. Record it and send it in. We'll have it used throughout the morning as well on this. One of the famous, famous songs we have out of Independence, Jamaica. Can you sing it? Can you put your rhythm on it? On this rhythm. Let's give it the rhythm, because this is Rhythm Up. And the rhythm is up today for Independence.

0: everybody who is tourists, dryland tourists, that are summer week. Tourists who go up on the river, those who are going out to Black River right now, there's a nice boat tour when we are like going in a St. Elizabeth, you see. You go on the boat and you can ride along, they'll give you drinks, they'll give you a coffee, your tea. If you go in the early morning or in the afternoon, you get, you know, some drink and stuff, and you can see the nature, natural life of living in Jamaica. Boy, may I tell you, Jamaica sweets up. Good morning, Dion and Stan Hype. I'm Shan, locked in and loving the Independence Day feel. You are most welcome, Shan. It's great to be able to give that to you and for you. Security Everton is always locked in. Thank you so very much, sir. Good to hear from you. Carol of Granville and St. James, she says, hello, hello, hello. And she's sending all of the fire blazing for the morning. Stan Hype and Dion Mattis, happy Independence Day to all in the Riddim families. Good morning, good morning, good morning. Sexy Millie, Kitson Townsend Catherine is always locked in. She's a representative of Kitson Town for everyone from St. Catherine. Happy Independence Day, all Riddim family, and everyone is coming from Hunter, New Haven, locked in. Winston from Antigua Bay says, amen, amen, amen. She's a Riddim FM warrior. She says, thank you. It's a Riddim morning show that does feel like happy independence to one and all. You are most welcome. And Nicole is checking in as well from Hartford, Westmoreland. We hear you. We love you.
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5: Many of us, there are national honors and awards being given. And you know what? National awards and given recognition for those persons who have set the pathway for us from, you know, time gone by, years gone by. But let's shout out our young athletes and persons who are setting the pace for us right now as well, too. So we have some young athletes who have just done so well. Our young reggae boys didn't quite make it through to be able to get into the, you know, Reggae Boys World Cup, but they've done well to get to where they are. And our young athletes who have been running the track in various countries, we've got a whole lot to go through with that. But first of all, it's Rhythm Up in the Morning. It is the 6th of August, and we just want to say we're going to get you up and out and about with some rhythm mixes coming up today. Are you ready for it? Are you ready for the rhythm? Then let me know if I get 3 messages on the WhatsApp line, 876-534-6999 for Rhythm Up, and saying ready for the rhythm, then we will rhythm up your morning right here. Can you handle it? I know you're feeling it, but you can manage it. Can you manage it? 876-534-6999. First 3 messages to say rhythm up, we will rhythm up the mixes with you in the morning starting from now.

0: water and, well, I don't know, you have to put in what you want. I love the sea, coconut water, and you know, everybody have the thing with them one from Jamaica. So some people is this, some people is that. Some people is coconut drops, is coconut rundown. Everything coconut. I think coconut is like one of the most important foods that we have. Because we can do everything with the coconut. You understand? You can make the fire from the coconut husk. You can drink the green coconut and clean your blood. You can eat the meat of the coconut, whether it's a soft jelly or it gets to the harder, tougher coconut where you're grater and make your run down. Yeah, that's awesome. Yeah, coconut is one of the important things that we have on our Jamaica menu. 64 years of independence today, August 6th. All right, let me tell you something. There's going to be a grand gala this afternoon into the evening, into the night. So you make sure you're there at our stadium and enjoy the presentation. And it's an annual event. It's an annual event. So we were told by the Minister of Culture, Gender, Entertainment and Sport recently that the JCDC is giving us and helping us to prepare the grand finale of Jamaica's Emancipation and Independence season. And she told us that a think tank from the GIS that the event will present Jamaica's story. Right, so at this think tank through the GIS, she told us that the event is going to present Jamaica's story, our diversity, our achievements, and the creative power. And this will be at our largest cultural stage. So I'm really looking forward to that. Over 1,800 participants. And this year we're also celebrating the anniversary, the 50th anniversary of women in service in the Jamaica Defense Force. So shout out to all of our JDF, especially women. The Jamaica Combined Cadet Corps is to be mounting a guard of honor, and the women of the JDF, to help them celebrate their 50th anniversary, will be participating in the hoisting of the Jamaican flag just where it was hoisted in 1962. So it's a lot of effort, and some people may say, Mikyan, but I celebrate this or I celebrate that. Do you know when you really appreciate it, when you really appreciate love it, when you realize that the generations to come need to have some connection to what it means to be Jamaican? Do you understand me? To raise that black, green and gold. Wherever you go around the world, it is one of the most recognized flags. Not only because of how we wear it, but what we have done to hoist it and to lift it up and keep it up as well. That's a tradition we really have to continue handing on to the generations to come. We have a habit, I mean, people do it around the world. As soon as a baby born, you start to ask the baby, what do you want when you get big? You understand me? So guess what? We have so many icons now that we can look at and say, I want to be a doctor, I want to be an athlete, I want to be a vocalist, a musician. So many persons, so many areas. Listen, there are persons who are going to be recognized for their contribution to our society. And the National Honors and Awards for this year has the Order of Distinction in the rank of Commander CD Class, which will be bestowed upon Dr. Evan Dale Abel for his contribution to medicine in the area of endocrinology. Dr. Wilfred Basil Barrington Bagaloo for his service in the field of business, finance,
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0: for service to the judiciary of Jamaica. Now, a posthumous award will be given in the order of distinction in the rank of officer, OD, to our late Mr. Wilburn Theodore Stranger Cole for contribution to the development of Jamaican music. And as I say that, I think of him. And there was a song that an uncle of mine used to love to hear. He would even cry when he would hear it. So after the break, I'm going to ask Stan Hype to play that song and see if it makes another big man cry across Jamaica as well, too. Which song will it be from Stranger Cole? You'll find out right after the break. Good morning to you. Read him up with the rhythms of our festive season to celebrate independence and emancipation season here across Jamaica. It's now 8:01. Good morning.
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0: While cruising through my day, Rhythm FM is what I play.
1: Oh, well, you know what? Sorry for that break there. We are going to be a bit, you know, getting those messages out for you that we need to get out. But we're going to do this instead, and I'm going to start off with the stranger call. It was a favorite. I had an Uncle Alden. While he was alive, I've seen the man tears almost come to him eye when this song come on and him start play it. Just like a river. Stranger call. During the era of ska for the 1960s in Jamaica and up through our independence, this man, his voice, the way that he approaches the songs, it just leaves something, it touches something in your very heartstring when you hear it. So, we've got Stranger Cole, his career, more than 60 years in Jamaica. And there are persons at festivals around the world who would come in droves to listen to this foundation reggae man from Jamaica, Stranger Cole. So guess what? Let's give it to you now. And if you know it as well, you can sing along too. It's Just Like a River, one of the favorites of the day. Are you ready to hear it? Stand hype. Please play.
2: La la la la la la la la la la la la.
1: Sing it out. La la la la. Teach the young ones the rhythm.

You see how sometimes a simple song can actually be a massive hit. It didn't really hit on the charts during his day when it came out. However, it is a staple. It is a favorite, just like a river. This is from the later years of Stranger Cole. I love it though. You know, the voice, you listen to the voice, the vocals, the space in between the music, so you can hear the music in addition to the song and the words. It talks about being able to endure whatever struggle you have to go through. Love and hope flowing continuously like a river. It gives us some spiritual renewal. So even though it's not exactly a festival song, I just thought that I wanted to hear it stand hype on a day like today. It puts some hope, it puts some encouragement, just like a river. It flows on, right? So here's what I want you to do. We're going to start it. We're going to listen to it from the top and sing along with it and rock with it as well and see if you know, feel good inside. That's the music we have, you know, the rhythm we have. It just make you feel good. All right. So as you rise up in the morning and rhythm up in the morning, this is the rhythm we're going to give you. Again, not an international chart hit, but there are persons around the world that when they heard Stranger Cole was singing on the stage, they would want and they'd come out in their droves. They'd want to hear this one, and people just rocking and singing la la la la la la la la la la la la la. All right, we know, say you can read them up with the rhythm as well too. So when you're up out of your bed in the kitchen, you have your chocolate tea this Independence morning, your coffee tea, or not even tea, just straight water, oxygen pie and ear pudding, the music will fill your heart and fill your soul. Can you start it again for me, please? Here we go, together, la la la. You ready? Yeah. Stranger Cole in the morning.

He said, "You hurt me in so many ways, but it's all right. And just like a river, that love and hope will flow continuously like a river." Stranger Cole, fabulous, fabulous song of yesteryears, and we can even sing today. And remember our brother Stranger Cole, who is being bestowed posthumously with his award for contribution to the development of Jamaican music. And when you hear that rhythm and you hear those lyrics, there's no wonder why he's being bestowed with the Order of Distinction in the rank of Officer OD. Thank you, Stranger Cole, Mr. Wilburn Theobore.

you know, and that is how most men will have to look at it and feel and realize and understand it. But if things happen in life, Stan. Things happen in life, but sometimes you have to let it flow like a river, no? You understand me? Make that reach and go on, and you continue staying in your peace. All right, listen up. We have got the messages to play for you right here, right now, on this holiday version of Rhythm Up. We said, I hope you have enjoyed that Just Like a River with Mr. Stranger Cole. And he is now the Order of Distinction in the rank of Officer OD. So he is Stranger Cole, OD.

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0: web. We say we're talking about wave the flag and do everything nice. You understand me? And me never taste your hand yet, understand I? But the way you move full of energy, you look like somebody we can cook. So, sometimes you look at me like, where are you going with this now? Can you cook?
1: Definitely.
0: Like cook really well?
1: Yes, of course.
0: All right. So do you love to cook with coconuts?
1: Yes.
0: Let me ask you this. Is the coconut, don't take up your phone and check anything. And for everyone listening, don't take up your phone and check anything either. Is the coconut a fruit or is it a nut? What type of food is the coconut?
1: All right. I would say yes. A nut.
0: You would say it's a nut.
1: Yes.
0: All right. I hear you. So, just like how Stanheim never cheat, you don't cheat. But WhatsApp us on the WhatsApp line. 876-534-6999. Is our coconut a fruit or is it a nut? What is the coconut? 876-534-6999. Send your voice note. Tell us what you think it is. We'll play one more for you, and after the break, I'll be able to answer your question for you. How are we taking us? What we're doing to go up to the break now? Jamaica nice, Jamaica boy. We'll be giving the Today Festival songs, right?
1: you know why I'm laughing?
0: Why?
1: Because you said we're gonna play one more, right? So the question was, as the coconut a fruit or a nut, I should play that specific one, you know, that eat the coconut.
0: Me not like you sometimes, you know, definitely love you.
1: But I'm gonna push it aside, okay?
0: You're gonna push it aside.
1: Do you wanna hear it now? Or you don't want to hear it now? Talk to me. Are you waiting on the
0: Play it after. Okay. Make it answers. Is the coconut a fruit or is it a nut? Do not cheat to try and be right. Just have some fun and share what you think it is. 876-534-6999. Can you give us another one to take us up to the break?
1: Sure.
0: Alright, here we go. Ready, Beth!

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0: to Brooklyn. 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

0: Man, what are them, man? 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
1: The following is an Independence Day message from the leader of the opposition, Mark Golding.
2: My fellow Jamaicans, it is with great pride and gratitude that I extend warm greetings to our people at home and across the diaspora. As we celebrate the 64th anniversary of our nation's political independence, today marks the anniversary of the culmination of a remarkable journey of a people who believed that they could determine their own destiny, having struggled over centuries for workers' rights, for universal adult suffrage, which is the right to vote, for self-government, and for a more just society. The historic events of August 6, 1962 embodied a bold declaration that Jamaicans possess the talent, the wisdom, and the determination to govern ourselves and to shape our own future. As we celebrate this anniversary, we can take immense pride in what Jamaica has achieved. Though small in size, our influence on the world has been extraordinary. Our musical artists have transformed global culture, and our creative industries are among the most influential in the world. Our athletes have redefined performance at the international level. Our scholars, entrepreneurs, innovators, and professionals have earned global respect. Our healthcare workers, educators, and other professionals distinguish themselves wherever they serve. We have produced entrepreneurs who have built globally respected brands based on excellence. Our diaspora remains one of our nation's greatest assets, contributing not only through remittances of money, but through their knowledge, investment, advocacy, and enduring love for the land of their birth. Our location, the time zone we are in, the language we speak, all of these position us advantageously to play an even greater role in global trade and investment. Yet, despite the great achievements and exciting possibilities, we also face many challenges and endure many frustrations. We must therefore ask the question, what does independence really mean for our people? The independence of 1962 was primarily a constitutional moment when we assumed power over our internal governance and external affairs. Our founding fathers and mothers recognized that political independence is not an end in itself, and that nation building would require more than symbols and ceremonies. They knew that our people's aspirations have always extended beyond the mere transfer of political authority and include the achievement of a fair and just society that provides opportunities for all our citizens to advance in life and achieve their goals. If we are to realize the opportunities that are there to be grasped by our nation, the pursuit of a holistic vision of independence is our ongoing task. A holistic vision of independence entails a society in which our economy is well-balanced and strong, where talent and application are rewarded, where innovation is encouraged, where integrity is embraced as a core principle of personal identity and of national development, and where success is determined by merit rather than one's circumstances. It requires strong democratic institutions that are protected from the insidious creep of autocratic tendencies. It requires sound and accountable governance and respect for the rule of law, not the misuse of the processes of the law to undermine accountability. It requires the expansion of economic opportunities for all, and the pursuit of social and reparatory justice to overcome the lingering effects of historic wrongs. It requires a shared commitment to the pursuit of the common good and the deliberate and authentic embrace of unity as the balm for achieving our national goals. And perhaps most of all, it requires a strategy of national development that is firmly anchored in these principles. That is the Jamaica we should strive to build. And the work to build it is a shared responsibility of all of us. Government, opposition, the business sector, trade unions, churches, civil society, and families all have a responsibility to ensure that our nation achieves this holistic vision of independence. So, it is time to come together to fully decolonize our 1962 Constitution so that our head of state is no longer a foreign monarch and our final court is no longer the colonial vestige of that monarch, but is an institution of judicial excellence that has been deliberately fashioned to be accessible to our people and to ensure its independence from political interference. As we celebrate this 64th anniversary, let us remember that the Jamaican story was never written by those who doubted what was possible. Our story has always been told by those who believed that despite every challenge, this nation could pull together and pull through and become stronger. And that same spirit must guide us now. So may we continue to honor the sacrifices of those who secured our freedom by building a nation worthy of their vision. Happy Independence Day, Jamaica. May God continue to bless our beloved land and all her people.
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3: 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DJ Bones, Gashuga, Shuga.
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0: Drop some exclusive until 9. Got more to come. Keep it locked right here. Wake up call Thursday.

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0: Yeah, man. When they man a turn up, everything burn up. DJ Bones, fiery.
1: Little hero.
0: Them are here. Yeah, turn up the radio. This loud.

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0: 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With music. Yeah. Are you bridging Barry said that? Do you hear that?
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great morning, Jamaica. Greetings to our friends locked in around the world and special welcome to all the easy skankers out there. And if it's your first time joining, stick and stay. We'll be skanking on till 2 and trust me, it's going to be Irie. It's August 6th. Of course, you know, today is Jamaica's Independence Day. We gained independence from the United Kingdom in 1962 on this day. And I know, though, recent events have shown us that, you know, we have a very far way to go regarding the removal of the mental chains. There is still reasons to celebrate. So today, as we observe Jamaica 64, we will celebrate our rich cultural heritage, our uniqueness and our talents. We'll celebrate what makes us Jamaican and what it means to be Jamaican. Great morning to DJ Bones. Great morning to DJ Collision. As a matter of fact, what are your independence plans? You can hit me up on WhatsApp, 876-838-2405. You can also hit me up on WhatsApp. So that's all right. Ready, right? WhatsApp, 876-838-2405. You can also join my TikTok live. It's Kishima FP. It's a holiday. I know, and some of us have to work, but big up to those of you who are at home. If you're still in bed, you're relaxing, or you're planning on going out later to celebrate, big up you. And big up to the people that are for work today. As you already know, to facilitate the busy summer period, Road to Success, the journey is currently on break, and we will return in September with season 12 and, of course, more epic conversations to inspire, uplift, educate, motivate, and undoubtedly entertain. And, you don't know, big up to all our RTS guests that came on and shared with us, you know, some real gems. And you can still keep the conversation going regarding who you would want to see featured on RTS next. You can hit me up on WhatsApp as per usual, 876-838-2405. And also you can hit me up on TikTok Live as well, you know. Yeah, man. So, of course, as you go about your hustle and bustle today, or even if you're going out to party, just remember that there is a past version of you that is so proud of how far you have come. Not true. But anyway, this morning, our inspiration comes from Jamaica celebrating 64 years of independence. Now, if you could describe Jamaica in just one word, what would it be? Is it resilient, beautiful, powerful, unstoppable? You can hit me up on WhatsApp again, 876-838-2405, and let us know that one word that represents the island we love. Now, today is more than just a holiday. Today is a reminder of who we are and what we have overcome. For 64 years, Jamaica has stood tall through challenges, storms, struggles, and uncertainty. We continue to rise. We are a people known for our strength, our creativity, our music, our culture, and our ability to turn obstacles into opportunities. Independence Day is not only about celebrating where we came from, but also reflecting on where we are going. Every one of us has a role to play in building a better Jamaica. It starts with the choices we make, the way we treat each other, the dreams we pursue, and the legacy we leave behind. So this morning, whether you are at work, on the road, at home, or celebrating with family and friends, remember this. You carry a piece of Jamaica's greatness wherever you go. Don't underestimate your power. Just like our nation, you have survived seasons that were meant to break you. You have overcome moments that tested your faith. And if Jamaica can rise for 64 years, so can you. Keep believing, keep pushing, keep building. In closing, independence reminds us that freedom begins with believing in your own potential. The power to create change
overcome obstacles, and build a brighter future starts within. Happy Independence Day. One love, one people, one purpose. My name is Kishima Francis, and you're inside the Easy Skanking Podcast.

Want to say great morning to our friends locked in right now. Today, Jamaica celebrates 64. You know what I want to ask you, though? What are you most proud of as a Jamaican? You can hit me up on WhatsApp, 876-838-2405. You can also hit me up on TikTok Live, is Kishima FP. What are you most proud of as a Jamaican? In the meantime, Richie Stevens.

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0: 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Ballots Valley St. Elizabeth Tiles R Us. Looking for scrumptious food? Falmouth Chicken is simply the best in Western Jamaica. 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Wow.
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right. So great morning. If you're just joining us, you are inside the Easy Skanking on your 107s. I'm Kishima Francis. I'll be keeping you company until 2. Big up, of course, to the peeps on TikTok Live. Clack in, rock on, come in, man. Big up to the peeps in Radio Land. 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It's a holiday, and we are here with you as Jamaica 64. Got lots of music, all on new, coming up inside the show. You know, I asked earlier, right? What are you most proud of as a Jamaican? Go on, men's it. Think about it. You can send me a text via WhatsApp, 876-838-2405. You can also hit me up on TikTok Live. It's Kishima FP. It's a holiday. We're vibing. We're partying. We're having the conversations. We're keeping it light and fun. Not true. Yeah, light and tight. Big up to the peeps right now who are on the road. Especially, you know, a whole heap of people heading to Ocho Rios, because Ocho Rios is the place to be this weekend. I'll say two things to you, right? Drink responsibly and be careful on the road. Make sure you have a designated driver, you know. You know, the thing always setting on a holiday, you know, so we have to do what we can, not true. Have to be careful. We're not be carefree. We're party responsibly, don't it? Chronics is coming through, but of course, before I let go, Chronics, I just want to say bless up to the peeps locked in right now. Great morning to our friends locked in Lucy, Black River, Montego Bay, Falmouth, Savannah, Lamar, Maypen, Massive, Mandeville, St. Anne's Bay, Spanish Town, Port Maria, Kingston, Massive, Portmore. 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Good night. Good afternoon. 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
1: It is now 10:29. We're standing by. Listen up, your top draw dollars, pick two, pick three, pick four, hot pick and cash pots, mid-morning draws up next. In the meantime, we have Jesse Royal, Medicine, and Barris Hammond. This one is titled Born in a Jamaica. Big up to the peeps locked in right now from London, England, yeah?

0: right back after these community service announcements.
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7: Yeah, yeah,
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7: other liquid stations, what me say? 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You hear that?
9: Yeah, yeah, yeah, yeah. 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

course, when you hear this sound, you know what time it is. It's time for your birthday bless ups. Your good morning shout outs. It's me checking in with you. Big up, of course, to the Easy Skanking family on WhatsApp, 876-838-2405. Yeah. Iron Nation, fully check in and all. But happy birthday if today's your special day. Happy anniversary. And big up yourself if today you're just simply celebrating life. Not true. And we know today we're celebrating Jamaica 64. There are lots of events across the island, lots of celebrations happening, so people are fully outside and we're partying responsibly. No, not true. You know, dance all star Spice is celebrating her birthday today, so happy birthday to Spice. Yeah. Ricardo Porteous checking in. He says, good morning, Kishima. Happy Independence Day. It's coming from Ricardo Porteous. Right back at you, Ricardo. And this one says, the entire Heroes Circle domino players want to bless up the entire staff at the number one station in the world, Irie FM. All right, bless up yourself. And it's a big old register. Me have to go mark, you know. So, you know, some of us are cut and go through. The one, they're fully heavy, you know. So, Lady Sue, Lady Nina, Lady Ashley, Lady Facey, Lady Spice, and Antoinette. Not to mention man like German Ross, Super Blacks, Diego Bravo, Police Ripper, Tiger Clive, and the list is so long. You're going to have to condense it now. Whole heap of messages we're having now. Yeah, man. Bless up to Empress Tanya. Check in right now. Empress Tanya says, blessed love, Kishima. Good morning. I am skanking at home, trimming some nice skin, you know. I will lock in. No, Empress Tanya, bless up yourself. You're not fair sure of your lush vegetation, so. But bless up yourself. Happy to see you upon a day off and thing, you know, because we know you work hard. And this one says, good morning, Kishima. Happy Independence Day. It's Ratty 9 Mile Spalding. We're lucky, you know. Shout out to my cousin in Kingston at KPH Gate. Bonafide, Red Rice and the crew, Ricky, Wampum, and Sicky, and Paul. All right, bless up yourself. Give thanks for the check-in. Big up to the peeps I'm off for work today, you know. Like myself. And big up to those of you who are, you know, enjoying a day off. You deserve it, man. And this one says, blessed morning, Kishima. Tuning in to the Easy Skanking. Happy Independence Day to all the staff of Irie FM. And bless up my daughter, Shamoya, my Empress Janet. It's coming from Shaka Warrior in Philadelphia, St. Anne. Bless up yourself, Shaka Warrior. You check in and all. And Zombie said, can you please send a big up to Larry and Jean? So bless up to Larry and Jean. It's coming from a Zombie. All right, blessings. And this one says, Jamaica Joe locked in. One word to describe Jamaica. Many adjectives. Talawa. Yes. Of course, you know, so many questions I asked earlier this morning, but one of them is, you know, what are you most proud of as a Jamaican? What are you most proud of as we look at Jamaica 64? It's Independence Day. Big up to Soji, got it locked to Irie. Soji says, happy independence. When we think about Jamaica, one word for describe Jamaica, you know, unstoppable. Look here now, talk no man. And this one says, good morning, Lady K. Happy Thursday to you, my beautiful sister. Please bless up to Daki. Big up to Daki in Wait a Bit, Trelawney. And we got Anthony Cruz, entertainer Anthony Cruz, checking in. And he says, the most, he's as a Jamaican, he's most proud of or positive reggae music, uplifting and inspiring people all over the world, bringing people together, you know. And yeah, that's amazing. And that is so true, because Jamaicans, wherever in the world we are, we stand out. Not true. Yeah. We don't know all for fitting. And that's a good thing. Always I can spot and identify a Jamaican anyway. Talk no man. Big up to Sanjay. Sanjay, you know, some day good enough. How is your day? Big up to the peeps clocking and locking right now on TikTok Live. So, you know, we're doing some birthday bless ups, some shout outs, checking in with Irie Nation. Irie Nation up on TikTok, you know, Easy Skanking family on WhatsApp. We're all over. You can check my TikTok Live. It's Kishima FP.
Rock on, come in. Give thanks for life. Big up to Schoolers Jamaica TV, says blessings Kishima. New hairdo, good luck. Happy holiday to you and your family. Right back at you. All right, thank you so much. You know, we'll have to flip it up sometimes. Big up to Nkrumah Music, got it locked in, says greetings sistren. Yeah man, you can send it, man, send it. library@irafm.net. And back to the WhatsApp line, this one says, bless up Kishima, good to hear you on the holiday. I see you on the e-buzz looking so beautiful as usual. What a way you and your family look alike, your husband and your child. And we all say, my RTS pick is Sugar Roy, Kalonji, Capleton, and anyone from yeah, okay. And Miss Pat Clark, and it's coming from King Mani in Mount Spring, St. Bess. Now, King Mani, I have reached out to all of those persons, so hopefully season 12 we get a better reception, you know, sometimes scheduling conflict and just, you know, what people have to do at any given time, why, you know, we may not get a yes for our road to success, but I'll definitely re-engage them in a conversation and send another invite and see if season 12 is the lucky season. And this one says, Kish, I like your dress. Happy holiday to Maya Ota Malvern. Bless yourself, Maya from Malvern, and thank you so much. You know, it's actually a shirt and a pants, you know. Yeah, but thank you so much for the love. I appreciate it. You know, today I had to come out, you know, with my colors. So I'm just rocking like green and yellow, and I have my black skin to just make the whole fit pop. So yeah, that's what I'm doing today. And we got Ted Brown checking in. Ted Brown says, what's up, Kishima? Kishima, happy Independence Day to you and the hardworking staff at the number one radio station, IRFM. Kishima, I would rather adjust my life to people's absence than adjust my boundaries to accommodate their disrespect. Ted, you know you're onto something. That is so profound. Absolutely love it. Ted Brown is saying, I would rather adjust my life to people's absence than adjust my boundaries to accommodate their disrespect. Absolutely. Could not agree with you more, Ted. He also says, big up to Dr. Shelley Doyley and the hardworking staff at Doyley Funeral Service in Savannah Lamar. Big up to Mr. Otis Brown at the Negril Fire Station. And big up to attorney at law, he says, Mr. Oren Wright. And attorney at law, Mrs. Melissa Powell Wright in Savannah Lamar. It's coming from Mr. Universe, Ted Brown, president of Westmoreland. Bless yourself, Ted Brown. Thank you so much for sharing. And that's a powerful quote. Not true. Big up to Juan J. Luga. He says, happy Independence Day. And the one word to describe Jamaica for him is outstanding. Big up to the peeps in Sophia Yard in Brayhead listening. We're talking about Gerald, Shelly, and Dalton, Davian, Abigail, Ali, and Alex. They're locked in right now to IRA FM on your 107s. It's a holiday. Big up to the peeps on your way to Ochi Race. We know Ochi is the place to be this weekend. And even if you're not in Ochi, wherever you are, just bless yourself. Remember to stay safe. Big up to Victor. Doing it again. Yeah, yeah. Happy birthday, yeah, my friend. Big up to One Press. One Press from Clarendon. Give thanks for life. Next year we're doing it again. Yeah, yeah. And Baby Doll says, Kish, good morning. Big up to my grandkids, Million, Kira, and Kiara. Give thanks for life. Next year we do. We got Alfonso. Well, Bengo, the original Sound War promoter, a nearly good government name. Bless myself, Bengo. Bengo says, blessings, Kishima. We check in as always, and Jamaica is just blessed. Not true. It's coming from Bengo, the original Sound War promoter. And when we say Bengo, you know we're talking about Monique. Bless up also to your wife, Lizzie Bengo. Thank you so much for always tuning in. And in the midst of everything, we've got a birthday. This one says, happy birthday to Nana from Orangefield, Linstead, St. Catherine, who celebrates it's her early birthday now. She will be celebrating her birthday on August 8th.
8, and it's coming from Aston Gooden, aka DJ Aston from Jericho District in Linsitz and Catherine. I got so excited. I thought it was a birthday. Nobody no born today. Well, Spice. Spice is celebrating her birthday today, and you know, we saw Spice in Barbados, and she was just linking up with Rihanna, having a good time. So bless up to Spice. It's a good look. Happy birthday, yeah, my friend. Yeah. And this one says, good morning, Lady K. Yeah. My RTS pick is O'Brien Henry. Absolutely. And when you say O'Brien Henry, we're talking about DJ Brian. Yeah, man. Yeah, man. Give thanks for life. Good morning, Tarika Shade. Got it locked. Happy birthday, yeah, my friend. Yeah. One more year, Panda. Rico Shade says, great day to you, Queen Kish. How are you today? And also with day skank with you easy inside. Happy independence to Jamaica. I'm just proud to be a Jamaican, full stop. And big up to you in a real life. And happy birth month to the entire crew. Irie Akeep Ronier. And he's giving us a thought for today. He says, focus on making tiny positive choices right where you are, and let consistency build your future. Thank you so much for sharing that, Rico Shade. Absolutely amazing. Thanks. He also says, love and big up to you and the entire Irie crew. And happy Zion birthday to his dad, Father Motti, a.k.a. The Real Tugs. He says, Rona Zion. Shout out to his mommy, Melinda. And happy birthday to Lady Joy from Samarkand. And big up to Mama Ivy, locked in. He says, we're out here keeping it Irie like all the time. And big up to Samarkand and the Felon's Clique and the entire Waterhouse Massive. It's your one and only dancehall's next giant, Rico Shade. Bless up yourself, Rico Shade. Big up to the peeps locked in right now in Waterhouse. Big up to Sandy River in Clarendon. We're checking right now. Fikes on TikTok. He says, send greetings to my daughter, Talia. Hold on, me can't see this, you know. My daughter, Talia Valentine in Linsitz St. Catherine, is coming from her dad, Fikes. All right, bless up yourself, Daddy Fikes. We're lucky in right now, and happy birthday to your daughter. We're doing it again, yeah, yeah. Happy birthday, yeah, my friend. Big up to Beckford Crawl, Clarendon Massive, we're clucking. And big up to DJ Def himself. Good morning, Kish. First time I'm seeing you, you know. It's always Irie for me. It's coming from DJ Def in Mobay. Big up to the peeps in Montego Bay. Got it locked right now. But happy birthday if today's your special day. Happy anniversary. And big up yourself if today you are just simply celebrating life. And also if today you're celebrating Jamaica 64, whether you're going out to party hop or you're staying at home to celebrate with family and friends, or perhaps you're using the day to reflect and just kind of, you know, reflect on Jamaica's independence. Maybe you finally get a day off from work in the middle of the week and you're using that time to reset. Do that. Not true. But if you're going outside, you're going party and all of that, we're doing it responsibly. But in the meantime, back to the music.

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I want to say great morning to our friends locked in right now. You are inside the Easy Skanking on your 107s. Big up to the peeps in Canada. Big up to Wayne. Wayne in Canada. Clarkina, Lockheed right now, you know. Cheers. Big up to Latifa. And this one says, good morning. Can you help me wish my daughter, Cadian Clark, a happy birthday today? She lives in Atlanta. It's coming from her mom, Corrine, and the rest of the family in Jamaica. We love her to the max. So happy birthday to Cadian Clark. One more year upon them, you know. Big up to the peeps in Atlanta locked in. We have Canada dropping their flags right now on TikTok. Cheers. O'Neill Walters, bless up. Says big up to O'Neill in Cave Valley. We're lucky in right now, you know. We are sitting at a restaurant. Big up to Zara Kid in Canada. You know, when we get a pull up, them say, look here, you have to go lift up that Sanchez again, you know. Nasefati, 39, good.

Big up to Nurse Kelly right now. Nurse Kelly say, look here, am I that type of music, them, you know? Big him up in Birmingham. Barry, big up yourself. Big up to the peeps right now. It's early juggling.

0: 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Regular business operations will resume on Monday, August 10, 2026 during regular business hours. 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

0: Cricket, wonderful cricket. 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

0: Of course, this is an oldie but goodie. It is Vybz Kartel featuring Mavado, Happiest Days. And of course, this song is featured on Tad's brand new compilation album in celebration of Jamaica 64. The album will be officially released tomorrow, August 7. But of course, it's available for pre-order. And you know, yeah, you can celebrate Jamaica 64 with this album. You can stream it and, you know, celebrate the music. Because when you talk about Jamaica, it's in truth, you can't talk about the island without talking about the influence of the music, which makes up a huge part of the culture and who we are as a people. Not true. No. So on that album, you can find this oldie but goodie.
1: I did up to them.
0: Vybz Kartel and Mavado. Mm.

0: No, the amount of money pull-ups and virtual pull-ups I'm getting for this one. Of course, your wish is my command. Like I said, it's an oldie but goodie. And this is like one of the few collaborations with Vibes Cartel and Movado. And originally, this one was produced by Irie FM's GT Taylor. Right now, you can get it on the brand new compilation courtesy of Tad's Records. It's Jamaica 64. It will be officially released tomorrow. But you know, so with Irie, right? So you will always get your exclusives.
1: Love to get to you.
0: Vibes Cartel Movado. You know them time, you know, Goli and Gaza, like, it tense. It's not like, no, but we're happy for the good vibe now, not true. Love the

0: Look here, and that in itself is proof that believe in yourself, keep pushing, because you too can attain success. Not true. Yeah, man, you have to just believe in yourself and keep doing it. Do you also feel like when we had less, we were a different type of people? For example, like, you know, with just the evolution and technology and how things change, like, you know, we have become a different type of people, and we're not having the conversation because we are against change or don't appreciate the evolution. Of course, it's great, but there was a time where some of us got the opportunity to appreciate the simple things in life. Like, you go outside and your tree have on fruits. That was a vibe.
1: That's right.
0: You can go to a river. And that was a vibe, you know?
1: That's right.
0: There wasn't any big emphasis on what you wear. You know, clothes and things, like material things. Yes, you know, you wanted things, but then that wasn't like the focal point.
1: That's right.
0: We were keeping it real, not true. Yeah, man, like the simple things made us happy. Still making a lot of us happy.
1: That's right.
0: And that's why, you know, with the evolution and you embracing technology and embracing new things, like, you don't want to forget your foundation. And as like millennial parents and younger parents, like, you still want to ensure that your child or your children, like, they too have a solid foundation. Not one that is built on material things or what you can give them. And I think sometimes, like, a lot of us will say, you want your child or children to have a better life than you did. And sometimes that better life that you plan for them, you kind of unintentionally remove some core values.
1: That's right.
0: That kind of made you who you are. You know what I mean? Like, for example, when I do my own introspection, like, looking at life, I'm like, you know, I've come a far way. You know, absolutely. But, and I've gone through like a lot of challenges and hardships. But in truth, I don't think I would have changed anything, because ultimately everything kind of mold and shape me into the person that I am today. To where I have a deeper appreciation for like the simple things, you know, like, what a time.
1: That's right.
0: Imagine growing up in a time when, you know, it's just all about technology and gadgets and stuff, where you never get a chance to play a marble, to play cricket, playing at the dirt. You know, just go outside, like, enjoy the simple things. Right. And you can send your picnic them outside, figure play around, you know, like, get in touch with the earth. How much parents know, yeah, go outside without shoes. Nothing not gonna happen. Like, you're just connecting with the earth, like, you did it, don't it? So, like, that I mean, you know, like, just certain little things that are not so little when you look back at it, you know, like, you were able to keep it real, just connect to your core. So that is why, for a lot of us,
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5: You know, like them little thing there, which reminds me, big up to Nikki Noor on TikTok. She says, hey Kish, good morning. Can you please let NSWMA know that they need to collect the garbage in Llandeilo? Llandeilo. I know it's a holiday, so boy Nikki, I mean, I know. But we put the information out there. Let's see. Keep us posted.
6: That's right.
5: You know, we have news and sports coming up at 11:45. Oh, wow. Nikki said 2 months. No, man. No, sir. But that is terrible.
6: That's right.
5: Yeah, man. So, NSWMA. Man, we'll fix that now.
6: That's right.
5: And this one says, big up to my father, Sadie, in Santa Hill. It's coming from Rick, Sadie or Sadie.
6: That's right.
5: I think it's Sadie.

0: And this one says, I am easy skanking at home and my plan for independence is just to stay home and relax and enjoy myself. Look here, I definitely can understand that, you know, Michelle. Big up to Michelle in Shar Park in Ocho Rios. She also says, big up to my mom, Gloria Smith from Rock Springs, St. Mary. She's celebrating her 82nd birthday. What? 82, not old. Happy birthday. It's coming from your grandsons, Marvin, Odane, sons, Everton, Christopher, Owen, your sisters, Myrtle, Rosie, brothers, Aston, Devon, Lloyd, nieces, nephews, and other families and friends. It's coming from your daughter, Michelle, in Shar Park in Ocho Rios. Lots of love. Happy birthday. Today's your special day. We know dancehall DJ Spice is celebrating her birthday today. And this one says, can you wish Marie and Tina happy birthday?
1: That's right.
0: In Hindstone, it's coming from Donna. So happy birthday to Marie and Tina. And big up to Aisha Spence from F. Spence, St. Elizabeth. It's your 8th birthday. Wow. Happy big 8 today, no? Happy birthday, Aisha Spence. More blessings on your special day.
1: That's right.
0: Now, of course, some information in. So we want to say congratulations to Clifford Mr. Vegas Smith. He has been appointed to the Order of Distinction in the rank of officer class for his extensive contribution to reggae and dancehall music. So congratulations to Mr. Vegas. It's absolutely deserving. And, you know, his contribution to the music cannot be erased. And you see where he is also steadily progressing. If you should take in Mr. Vegas's live performance, he is a top contender as an epic performer.
1: That's right.
0: You can watch him, you know, and get some notes for people within the entertainment industry. But again, congratulations to Mr. Vegas. After today, it's going to be Clifford Mr. Vegas Smith OD.
1: That's right.
0: Earl Chinna Smith has been appointed to the Order of Distinction in the rank of officer for his monumental contributions to the Jamaican music industry as a premier roots reggae guitarist. Absolutely deserving. They will join 138 other Jamaicans at King's House in October to be honored during the National Honors and Awards Ceremony in recognition for their outstanding contributions to the nation. Wayne Wonder and Busy Signal will be recipients of the annual Reggae Icon Award presented by the Government of Jamaica during Independence Day Grand Gala later today at the National Stadium. And you remember, Beanie and Bounty got it in 2024, and Capleton and Leroy Sibbles received it in 2025. So again, absolutely deserving, and congratulations to Wayne Wonder and Busy Signal. It's a good look. It's a good look. It's amazing when we can honor our entertainers and just our Jamaicans, you know, who are doing exceptionally well. Like, honor people, show them that, you know, you appreciate their efforts when they are here instead of, you know, when it's too late. Not true.
1: That's right.
0: So that's a bit of information in. I see where Elephant Man is still a hot topic of discussion across social media. And his longtime associate, Fire, you know, Fire has since come out twice to say, you know, it was a planned act where, I'm going to call it a stunt, right? So, of course, social media users got up in arms with after seeing a video of Elephant Man during his Emancipation Day performance at Dream Weekend, where he pushed Fire off the stage. And Ellie is saying that, you know, that's a part of their act, that's what they do. But also, because Fire is an elder, a lot of people, I said, boy, as an elder, it just don't look good. Even though Fire is coming out to say, stop blowing it out of proportion, which kind of puts us in a position like, who are you to say, you know, this is wrong, when Fire is saying it's okay. You know, it's okay. But the optics, it never looked good at all. Etana came out and she said that she was moved to tears, and this propelled Fire to release a second video telling Etana that everything is good and it was a planned performance. I don't know, maybe Elephant Man is going to have to tweak the stunts, especially since we're living in a different time, the digital age. I know him pushing people off the stage is not something that is new in his act, but is it right though, you know? Not to mention the cameraman, Shields, who is now asking for a public apology, and if that is not forthcoming, then he will take legal action. He also stipulated through his legal team that his equipment was damaged. They're still assessing that damage, so I guess we're gonna be finding out in short order, like the amount, the cost of that. We do know that equipment, camera equipment, is very, very expensive. In addition to that too, both Elephant Man and the cameraman, they were at the event, they were employed to execute a job, a specific job. The video that we saw, you saw Elephant Man walking over to the cameraman. So it wasn't a case where the cameraman, for example, based on the clip, was a hindrance to that performance, you know, where he needed to be moved out the way.
1: That's right.
0: All in all, them have to do some whole heap adjusting, because that pushing off the stage, Fire as an elder, it don't look good. I know Fire is saying it's okay, but Ellie, you're going to have to meet with your team and figure it out moving forward. And also, it's important that you make a public apology to the cameraman, because that's what he's asking for. Nah, take nothing off of you for that. On that note, stick and stay.
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0: Now the news. As Jamaica celebrates its independence, Prime Minister Dr. Andrew Holness has highlighted the importance of rebuilding following passage of Hurricane Melissa. In his Independence Day message, Dr. Holness said, following passage of Hurricane Melissa last year, the country's task is to build a stronger Jamaica, which can endure future shocks better than before. He explained that the National Reconstruction and Resilience Authority, NARA, will create the capacity to coordinate, finance, and deliver reconstruction at a pace, at a scale not seen since independence.
1: Our task now is to build a stronger Jamaica, which can endure future shocks better than we ever have, ensuring confidence in our future that will inspire the coming generation. Through the National Reconstruction and Resilience Authority, NARA, we are creating the capacity to coordinate, finance, and deliver reconstruction at the scale not seen since independence. NARA will be an instrument of disciplined national action. It will cut through fragmentation, it will prepare sound projects, it will enforce standards, and it will protect the public purse. And it will ensure that works are completed properly, efficiently, and transparently.
0: He noted that it is the duty of leaders and citizens to preserve what those before built and to strengthen what has been weakened. He then called for this generation to be remembered as a generation that secured Jamaica's future.
1: We must therefore demand high standards from the government, from contractors, institutions, and from ourselves. As independent people, we must have the confidence to undertake great things. We must reject the idea that Jamaica is too small, too divided, or too constrained to transform ourselves. Our ancestors faced far greater obstacles with far fewer resources. Their courage gave us freedom. Our duty is to use that freedom wisely. Let this generation be remembered as the generation that secured Jamaica's future, that rebuilt stronger, modernized the country, restored confidence in national institutions, and created new possibilities for every parish and every community.
0: Prime Minister Dr. Andrew Holness. Meantime, Opposition Leader Mark Golding has called on the nation to maintain the vision of generations before who stood for justice, integrity, and democracy. He said as Jamaica celebrates 64 years of political independence, he honors the generations whose courage and conviction gave Jamaica the right to determine its own destiny. He said their vision extended beyond the transfer of political authority, but was a vision of a nation where opportunity is available to all. Democratic institutions are strong, integrity is valued, justice prevails, and every Jamaican can realize their full potential.
2: What does independence really mean for our people? The independence of 1962 was primarily a constitutional moment when we assumed power over our internal governance and external affairs. Our founding fathers and mothers recognized that political independence is not an end in itself, and that nation building would require more than symbols and ceremonies. They knew that our people's aspirations have always extended beyond the mere transfer of political authority and include the achievement of a fair and just society that provides opportunities for all our citizens to advance in life and achieve their goals.
0: Mr. Golding called on the nation to continue to honor their sacrifices by building a nation worthy of their vision.
2: A holistic vision of independence entails a society in which our economy is well-balanced and strong, where talent and application are rewarded, where innovation is encouraged, where integrity is embraced as a core principle of personal identity and of national development, and where success is determined by merit rather than one's circumstances. It requires strong democratic institutions that are protected from the insidious creep of autocratic tendencies. It requires sound and accountable governance and respect for the rule of law, not the misuse of the processes of the law to undermine accountability. It requires the expansion of economic opportunities for all and the pursuit of social and reparatory justice to overcome the lingering effects of historic wrongs.
0: Opposition leader Mark Golding. Expansion works on the Maypin Hospital in Clarendon remain on target for completion by next year. The update was provided by Health and Wellness Minister Dr. Christopher Tufton following a tour of the facility yesterday. He explained that the new facility will feature, among other things, expanded laboratory and mammography services. The minister also noted that relocating some services to the new building will free up space in the main building. This will allow the institution's bed capacity to increase from approximately 155 to 200 beds.
3: This 10,000 square foot facility is on track, on target. The work is going very smoothly with an anticipation of a completion next year, both in terms of construction but also equipping for full functionality. The building will represent significant additional capacity here in the town of Maypin but also the parish of Clarendon based on a range of services. It will have a lot more space, more consultation rooms for doctors, lab services, imaging, digital x-ray, mammogram, which is a big issue for our breast cancer patients, our screening. It will have a minor operating theater that can do day surgeries, so it takes some of the pressure off the main building. And importantly, as a highlight too, it will free up the space on the main hospital building for more beds, maybe 40 to 50 beds. This is a facility that has about 155 beds now. Hopefully we can get up to about 200.
0: Tufton highlighted that employment opportunities will open up for health professionals once the works are completed.
3: It will also mean more staff. I'm told over 180 additional staff, ranging from additional doctors, nurses, specialists, all the way down to or across to administrators and others. So it is a good look, but it also will have very tangible implications for the parish. All come together, it will mean a much more comfortable environment for patients serving those in this parish and those beyond coming into the parish.
0: Health and Wellness Minister Dr. Christopher Tufton. Psychologist Dr. Lakim Samaj is urging Jamaicans not to ignore warning signs for suicide. His comments follow reports of at least three suspected suicides this week. The deceased have been named as 22-year-old labourer Brian Reed of West Cumberland, Portmore, St. Catherine, 33-year-old Ramarda Thompson, otherwise called Ray Ray, of Rose Street, Whitehall, Negril, Westmoreland, and 33-year-old Christopher Sinclair of Santa Hill in Spalding, Clarendon. Dr. Samad said men generally exhibit lower health-seeking behaviors than women and often carry their pressures in silence. He's encouraging men experiencing suicidal thoughts or emotional distress to reach out to someone they trust and seek professional help before they reach a crisis point.
4: Talk to somebody about, identify somebody. There's a suicide hotline. It's a 24-hour helpline. It's available all over Jamaica. At least there's somebody you can talk to randomly, and they will give you some suggestions as to where you can reach out and so on. But I like to remind people, you know, that no matter it looks dark now, they say the darkest part of the night is just before the dawn. After night comes day. So just hold on. Day is coming. Talk to me. I'm here for you.
0: Psychologist Dr. Lakim Samaj. A Westmoreland man who reportedly left his voter ID card at the scene of a house break-in last month has been arrested and charged. He is a 25-year-old labourer, Delano Smith, otherwise called Rick, of Shantytown in Little London. Reports are that on Sunday, July 12, a woman securely locked her home before leaving. She returned later that day and discovered that her house had been broken into. Among the stolen items were 60,000 Jamaican dollars, 300 United States dollars, and a Samsung cellular phone. During a search of the house, an electoral identification card bearing Smith's name was allegedly found. Smith was arrested during a targeted police operation on Sunday, July 19. He was charged on Monday, August 3, following a Kesanansa session. Smith is to appear in the Westmoreland Parish Court on August 11 to answer to housebreaking and larceny charges. And to end this newscast, here's a recap of the main points. Prime Minister Holness's Independence Day message calls for this generation to be remembered as a generation that secured Jamaica's future. Meantime, Opposition Leader Mark Golding calls on the nation to maintain the vision of generations before, which stood for justice, integrity, and democracy. And psychologist urges Jamaicans not to ignore warning signs for suicide following reports of at least 3 suspected suicides this week. That's news brought to you by the KFC Summer Bucket. News next at 5:45. From the IRFM Newsroom, I'm Clement Reed.

0: thank you to Clement Reed for news. Happy Independence, Clement.
1: That's right.
0: And you know, DJ Collision, he celebrated his birthday on the 4th.
1: That's right.
0: That was on Tuesday. You know, Sunshine's birthday was on Sunday. Courtney Mack's birthday is coming up on Sunday, August 9. Are you seeing that we are surrounded by Leos, right? Oh, gosh. Jeez. I know Sunshine and Collision, they had a great birthday. And Courtney Mack will have a great birthday as well.
1: That's right.
0: And happy birthday to Shanika Watson from Galena in St. Mary.
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0: to say Forward Forever United, students, workers and farmers, granny, nanny of Nanny Town, a symbol of unity and strength. Up, up, my mighty race.
1: That's right.
0: We don't want to hear nothing about the enslavers. Politicians are saying that they are just talk, talk, talk. We have to try and accomplish what we may by ourselves. They're not helping the people of Jamaica the real way, Kish. All right. Thank you so much for sharing. And it goes back to the conversation this morning, right? We have to do what we can where we are with what we have. We have the power. And true. And this one says, good afternoon. August is the best month. Mine is coming up. And it's coming from Michelle in Shar Park in Ochi. Well, Michelle, August is your month. I'm not sure if August is the best month, though. I mean, it's October, really and truly. Think about it. Not true. But big up to the Leos. And this one says, big up and greetings to a lady by the name of Miss Melva in Collington. Number one listener, you know, who always got it locked to Irie. 24/7. And this one says, Kish, happy Independence Day to the staff of Irie FM. Enough love and big up to all the NLA drivers. It's coming from Kachihat. Kachihat. NLA suit boss, bless up yourself.
1: That's right.
0: And this one said, thanks, you read it loud and proud. But that is it. Mega read your messages, you know, loud and proud, especially when the messages are clear. You know, sometimes I know that some people are texting really fast and stuff. But I appreciate the messages regardless. Thank you so much. Sometimes they are very lengthy. Like with this morning, I had to play hopscotch around a big register. Too big, man. And this one says, Kish, send happy birthday greetings to my baby father, Ricardo, who celebrated, who celebrates Earth Strong. Okay, today's his birthday. Greetings coming from Roisin. One more year upon them. Happy birthday. Happy birthday. Today's a special day. Big up to taxi driver Gareth from Roadside to Kellett's. Got it locked to Irie. And happy birthday to Herman from Canada. And big up to Chen Chen from Montego Bay, St. James. And shout out coming from Patrice, Sunshine, Taj, and the rest of the family from Orange Field and Aston Gooden, aka DJ Aston, from Jericho District in Linton, St. Catherine. Irie daughter says, enough love, Kish. Right back at you. Enough love, Irie daughter. Bless up yourself. And she says, her one word for Jamaica is outstanding. Every Jamaican... No, you say everywhere Jamaicans go, people admire our vibes. That is so true. No lies detected. But big up yourself. Putting this one again on repeat on Shaggy, who reminds us to keep it real. Jamaica 64. Keep it real, man.
1: Reality checking on that. Street lights, eh?
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0: It is now 3 minutes after 12 o'clock. 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

good afternoon and welcome. If you're just joining us, you're inside the Easy Skanking on your 107s. Of course, today's Independence Day. We know that people are traveling back and forth. Lots of parties happening in Ochi and other sections of the island. People are celebrating a birthday today. Holy things are going on, you know. With that said, happy birthday to Wayne Wilmot, a.k.a. Willie Boy from Prudence, and the rest of the Juta Tours, friends and family. Enough love and blessings, you know. So happy birthday again to Wayne Wilmot, a.k.a. Willie Boy. It's coming from Prudence and the Juta Tours, friends and family. More blessings on you, strong Wayne. In the meantime,

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1: So you know it's no complaining, right? No complaining, and only but goody from Governor. You know, from them time there, from him name Diablo. This one says, look here, Ricky said that, you know, love the juggling kish. You play all of my favorite songs in Amadea. My whole of vibes from the hustling. Big ups to all the peeps right now in the streets like the white line. You know, it's all about that clean hustle, earning your honest bread. It's a weekend, you know, what you say, out and about. That is it. That is it. Not just any weekend, it's a holiday weekend. Series of parties. Say no, say, yeah, earn your honest bread, you know. Yeah, man, go out there without fear, do it. And this one says, Kishima, big up, you know. It's Derry, St. Mary. It's coming from, oh, big up Egon from Derry, St. Mary. It's coming from Crystal. All right. Oh, me mess that up, sir. And this one says, good afternoon, DJ Kishima Francis. You can't drop off the DJ. You can't just call me Kishima. Say, I'm loving the vibes today and how you are doing. Oh, you see, you're loving the vibes today, and you're also asking me how I'm doing. I'm good. It's a holiday weekend. So, you know, we just hear a whole lot of vibe with you. Bless up yourself, Alicia from Mandeville. You said that you're living in Cayman. What? And happy Independence Day to everyone in IRFM family. And I love to listen to IRFM every day, you know, given to me, or every day given to you, you like to listen to IRFM. That is amazing. Look here, Naman. Bless up yourself. And she also says, please go on do your thing, my dear friend, and please to enjoy the rest of the blessed day. And no, God bless you. Thank you so much for the love, Alicia from Mandeville, but now living in Cayman. Thank you so much for tuning in all the way from Cayman. Remember, I know you too can check in and clock in with the IRFM app. It's absolutely free. So rock on, come in, no? Yeah, man. Big up yourself again, Alicia. And this one says, Lover's Paradise Boss and Scott's Farms and Greenhouse Crew. Check in, you know. Big up to Bombay, Manchester. All right, bless up yourself. Thank you so much for checking in. And this one says, pleasant Independence Day to all the staff and listeners. And big up to Richard, a.k.a. Nonsuch or Bull of Richmond District in Manchester, and shopkeeper Galley. And, you know, them radio turn up loud, you know, active, active, active. That is it, man. Turn up your radio loud, man. What you say? Your neighbors understand. Not true. I joke, yeah. Consider your neighbors, but you don't know. It's a holiday, man. Crank it up a little bit, huh? So. Yeah, man. Not true. That is it. That is it. And this one says, Happy Independence Day. And also, I'm lucky, you know. Bless up yourself, Sonia. Thank you so much for keeping it locked to Irie. And this one says, good afternoon, Kishima. Please shout out all the Salem taxi drivers, you know, man like Good Haitian, Red Bull, Coco T, Cyrus, Burrow, Mackie, Dread City Youth, Bunting, Mr. Lee, Shem, Papa, Son, and Asian Lion. Lord, I'm proud, you know. Now, big up to the taxi men and women across the island, especially the ones who have them radio upon Irie right now. Right now, you know, you're radio upon Irie. You don't want to lift up the governor again for you, though. Yeah, man, because, you know, it's all about the positivity, and sometimes things are not going our way. Maybe this holiday, you know, you can't go to all the parties. You probably have to stay home. You probably have to still depend on the juggling. You probably still have to hustle because, you know, back to school is September. But no complaining. God, we have life, not true. And in having life, it still provides you with an opportunity to create something. Talk no man. So I do that governor again, you know. From when he my Diablo, you know. Not true. From them time there.

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2: It is now 12:58. We're standing by. Listen up, your top draw dollars, pick two, pick three, pick four, hot pick, and cash pot lunchtime draws up next. You already know Road to Success, the journey is currently on break, but we will return in September with more inspiring conversations to motivate, uplift, and yeah, you can also send me the names of somebody that you want us to feature on Road to Success, the journey. So, you know, the summer holiday and the log is busy, lots of commercials and stuff, but we will return in September. So, yeah, in the meantime, though, go and pick up the pieces. And you know, we have to pick up the pieces, and in picking up the pieces, it puts you in a frame of mind where you are forever grateful. Not true.
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0: Baron, you know, say, may I check out now? Yeah, man, so up next, after Byron, is Sonjack Alipatch, you know what I mean? Happy Independence Day, folks. Hope you all enjoy the rest of the day. Byron.
1: All right, folks, I have a new name. It's no longer Barrington. My name is Byron.
2: Yeah, man.
1: According to Wicked Foot. All right, folks, we're here for race number 5. And you know what? We're going to take it right over to the track because they're all in.
3: They're off. Easy Money came out at the back, has a lot of catching up to do as the field make their way down the back stretch. Mr. Lee is right there in the early fracas. Confidence is high as there, cut out these three in a tight clump. Just in behind them, a joyful surprise, Princess Chris out wide, Casa Livin making ground on the rail, overtaking Earmark Blitz. Last Possession racing on the heels of that as they go flashing past the 5. The Storm race is next, and Easy Money is last of the runners. They're about to leave the backstretch and make their way into that turn for home, and the favorite has taken charge. That's Confidence is High and Action Pack Ray and Lewis. They lead by 2 lengths. Mr. Lee stalking in second. Casa Livin and Cut Out, these two glued together as a team. A break of some 3 lengths back to Joyful Surprise asked to make late progress. The Storm racing out wide of horses along with Princess Chris, wildest of them all. Earmark Blitz runs the rail. Easy Money has overtaken one. That's the Last Possession. The rider looking to have iron problems as they come into the lane, and it is Confidence is High attempting to go all the way. Confidence is High on that lead on the run to the furlong pole. Here is Mr. Lee the Grey needing to find 4 or 5 legs to catch the leader, but Confidence is High continues to bubble along on that lead. The closest pursuer is Mr. Lee put to the right hand stick, but it's Confidence is High and Action Pack Ray and Lewis. They're not going to lose the 5th event, and they win by maybe 5 or more over Mr. Lee. Casa Livin is 3rd, Cut Out is 4th, tight between Joyful Surprise and The Storm.
1: All right, 3, 4, 2, 7, and 8. That's the order of finish. The favorite, Confidence is High, winning like his name implies. Second went to number 4, Mr. Lee. Third to number 2, Casa Livin. Fourth went to number 7, Cut Out. And Joyful Surprise, number 8, was 5th. 3, 4, 2, 7, and 8. Now it's time.
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1: Ta-ding!

Alright, so nice. Welcome back to the music segment. It is a Lovers Thursday with your truly son Jack Alipatch. You can expect nothing but the best in love songs right here on Sun City 104.9 FM. Yeah, one of the originators of this strictly love song, you know, type theme. The theme, you know what I'm saying? I mean, I know that Ron Robbins used to always play a lot of souls from back in the days, but you know, right now it's a big thing, you know, a lot of events. You have so many souls themed events. You know what I'm saying? A long time we had to do this, you know. But just glad to say the world, you know, Jamaica on a whole, you know, is now also doing a lot of souls theme events. So the promoters of the souls theme events, remember Sun City, yeah? Yeah man, find Sun City. Man, we load it up because the people them know say yes, are so nice, you know, especially on a Thursday, you know, it's only right for you to load up your event for Sun City. Make the listeners them know say your event caters to lovers of love songs and souls. Alright? Yeah man, find Sun City. May we load it up. May we load it up. Speaking about loading up an event, peeps, remember today it's all about Kelly Upsetter's independent street dance. Alright? It's over by Ken's Wildflower Car Park. So that's right behind Ken's Wildflower, the location, okay? Yeah. Well, everybody know where the restaurant and bar is on Port Henderson Road. Yeah, so the car park of Ken's Wildflower Restaurant and Lounge. Yeah, right in the car park. All right, Dolly Bally will be there. Energy and the Get There Squad will be there. DJ Unknown will be there. Bumpy Cash, big up yourself, my brother. Bumpy Cash will be in the building. DJ Government, Boom Boom, and Little Richie. And of course, you know, the best in food will be there as well. Jamaican food inclusive, 5 p.m. to 12 a.m. All right. Put more people, roll out early, yeah? I don't know what happened. Put more people. Why don't I like to roll out? Why don't I like reach a party them late? Oh, I don't understand. No, man. Do better than that, man. Come on, man. It's an early event. Roll out early. All right. Don't reach at the party 12 o'clock and then when the party shut off now, I'm going to say, oh, the party done already. It's a 5 to 12 a.m. event. All right? Okay? All right. All right, before I continue with the music, shout out to my friend Neeks over there in Bronx, New York. Let me read the quote that I get on a Thursday. All right? Yes, from my friend Neeks in Bronx, New York. She says, may we honor the sacrifices of yesterday by building a stronger Jamaica tomorrow. Happy Independence Day, Sunites. There is a difference between attraction and connection. Attraction catches your attention. Chemistry makes your soul pay attention. Once again, there is a difference between attraction and connection. Attraction catches your attention. Chemistry makes your soul pay attention. Yeah, and that chemistry will make your soul pay attention forever. So find somebody that you have the right chemistry with, and not necessarily somebody who is attractive physically, because yeah, them you might not have the right chemistry. That's why enough breakup go on during COVID, and because people realize that the person who they're with, no chemistry, not there. Them not like each other. Yeah, them attracted to each other, but them not like each other. As an a different something, you know. Love and like a different something, you know. All right, let's get back into the music. Love songs for the ladies. Ladies are phone today. I don't know that already. Big up yourself, Neeks. Thank you so much for your quote. Big up my brother Kwame. Him say, can't miss Lovers Thursday because him love the love songs them. Plus, him have ear. Neeks quote every Thursday. Kwame said that from Purity. Big up yourself, Kwame. Big up to the crew over by Purity Bakery. All right, back to the songs. Alipatch is in the building. Here we go.

Shout out to my brother DJ Spangy himself, Ali Pacha, me Shia Tabo. We know, everybody know that. So tell me all about it. We are. Think of yourself, Spangy, my brother.

Taking it from top once again, requested by Conductor Bulby. He says, Ali Patch, pull up that one there for Sexy Kim. Sexy Kim, this one is for you, coming from Conductor Bulby.

You like Cameron, big up yourself. Big up to all your passengers as well. Shout out to Tracy, blazing the fire, loving this one from

Playing it from top once again for Sexy Shelly in Greater Portmore. Big up to Judith Rose. She says she's happy that she's home comfortably listening to her favorite radio station. And she says happy Independence Day to all. Big up herself, Alicia over there in Toronto, Canada, enjoying the love songs right here in Sun City.

That's the Boogie Down Records over there in Massachusetts. They got it locked in. Him say Ali Patch, Land of My Birth, is also a love song. All right, request it then, my brother. You can request that song in the request segment, all right? You know, you know. Kit Kat. Where you get Boogie from? Where you get him from?

Hey, I'm playing this back for my JUTC driver friends, Deborah and Nashika, hard at work right now, even during our public holidays. They're on the road, ensuring that folks can get to and from their destination. Hardworking people, trust me. 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And Nashika, big of yourself on the 75 route. All passengers, you're in safe hands, all right? Thank you for making it Sun City. Tough Fire Ride, the big chef. Big of yourself, my brother.

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Alright, so tonight's the time is now 4 p.m. It's time for the break. It's gonna be a short break, a quick break, alright? And then we'll just get back to the music. Before I do that, shout outs to Chrissy, got it locked in. And big up to the C Bar crew over by Windsor Park in Olaba. Yeah, man, big up. No, that, well, actually, on Olaba Road. So the Windsor Park crew on Olaba Road, big up yourself. Bar, got it locked to Sun City right now. Chrissy, big up yourself every time. All right, time for the break. Afterwards, more love songs right here in Sun City with yours truly, Sun Jack Ali Patch.

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Olaba and St. Catherine. Emma Major Hype will be in the building. Fancy Cat, Kathy Grant, Len Hammond, Eric Donaldson, and Christopher Martin. Yeah, it's gonna be crazy. Go get your tickets. Go get your tickets at the Fresco gas stations. Yeah, man. And go enjoy yourself, alright?

Oh, that my brother, Mr. Blacks over there in New York City. What going on, bro? Bless up yourself, Zane. Well, brings back memories of you and me. Hey, Celicia, what's up? Shout out to Celicia, got it locked in. You blow my mind all over again. Lorraine in Point Hill is loving the vibes. Pick up yourself, Lorraine.

0: Emperor of the Cats, trying to match strides. Prince Aman and Sippin' on Sunshine, along with Ballistic Missile, they race over on the far side as they make their way now toward the final quarter. Goodbye Firefly may just have that overall lead as they sort themselves out. Tap It Good is racing near the stands, right against it, a Dream to Reality. Ballistic Missile begins to tire just a little bit as they make their way now inside the final quarter. Emperor of the Cats racing in the center with Goodbye Firefly right alongside. These two going at it. Ballistic Missile on the far side with Prince Aman trying to make ground. Dream to Reality in the white races with Tap It Good, but it's Goodbye Firefly who has that lead and begins to come away from them. On the far side, Prince Aman trying to close the gap. It's a Goodbye Firefly out in front. Less than a 16th to run. Goodbye Firefly with that lead. Emperor of the Cats trying to close late, but Goodbye Firefly says goodbye and wins it. Emperor of the Cats just ahead of Prince Aman could be Dream to Reality over Tap It Good.
1: All right, so that's the favorite, Goodbye Firefly, number 8, winning and is putting off quite easily. Second going to number 7, Emperor of Cats, running a good race on the inside rail, is number 5, Prince Aman, and then it looked to be number 10, Dream to Reality, fourth. So it's 8, 7, 5, and 10, the order of finish in race number 7. Let's give you the results now for the previous race, race number 6. And the winner there was number 1, Princess Akila, 2-1, 312 by 226. Second went to number 4, K-Boy at 330. Third went to number 6, Don Pablo, 1,048. He came third at 66-1. Number 13, Always Vigorous, was fourth at 99-1. The Exacta, 1,4,574. The 1,4 Quinella, 668. The Double Event, 3-1, 378. Trifecta 1, 4, and 6, 4,572. Superfecta 1, 4, 6, and 13, 91,000. Nobody caught the high five. There was a carryover of 134,000. The rolling triple, 2 with 3 with 1, $503. And the pick four. The pick four returned 1,640. Coming back to the winner's enclosure at 3 to 5, number 8, Goodbye Firefly. We're gonna take it right back over to Ali Patch.
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Shout out to Muriel over there in Boston, loving this one from her favorite. What should I call her, Muriel? Your favorite female singer? Love song singer? Yeah, this is Anita Baker. Hey, shout out to Dwayne Edwards, sending love to his wife over there in Europe, Slovenia to be exact. He says, wifey, him love you to the max. See her, Mrs. Edwards? Yeah, man, love to

Playing it back for Deborah. She says she can't wait to reach home to a nice, nice dinner from Tafari. Miss Jen is also asking for this one from Top. Also, Celicia. Hey, big up to Black Beauty over there in Central Village. Got it locked.

0: reaching out to all the singlish people out there. 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
0: Here we got Levi sending off love to all the beautiful ladies out there. Big up yourself, Levi. 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Hey, Lesan, Wagwan, Miami crew got it locked.

You like Art Deli. 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Art Deli, big up yourself.

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It's Sun Jock. Ali Patch.

Well, so courtesy Luther Vandross, reaching out to all the lovely ladies. Hey, gotta acknowledge my peeps on the WhatsApp line. Wanna send a shout out to Sean Austin over there in Houston, Texas. Got it locked in. Big up to you, like Winston checked in, and the entire Hero Circle Domino's players listening to Sun City right about now. Carrie-Anne over there in Seaview Gardens checked, and loving the selections. Big up to my friend Chunky over there in Silver Sun in St. Catherine. Big up to Mr. Miller and also Courtney Wagwan. Big up to the whole Silver Sun family. Also want to send a shout out to Carrie-Anne in Seaview Gardens checked, and loving the vibes. Big up to Papa. Yeah, man. And big up to the whole car wash crew, Papa Car Wash and Vacuum on Berwick Road, Kingston 13 off Maxwell. Yeah, man. Papa, big up yourself, and big up to our staff, our customers right now at the car wash. Oh, the car wash is 24/7. So what y'all say? Car wash never lock up yet, people. Never, ever, ever, ever. That is it. Yeah, man. Once again, big up to the crew over by Papa Car Wash and Vacuum Berwick Road off Maxwell. Big up every time. Zin. Black Beauty says happy independence to everybody, and a happy independence to the Billings family as well. Big up yourself, Black Beauty.

Shout outs to Yvonne over there in Curacao. She says happy independence, you know, coming from Yvonne. Yeah, man, big up to our Caribbean brothers and sisters locked in right now. Yeah, man, thanks for that, Yvonne. Hope you're enjoying the music. All right, one more and then we'll just head back into the music. All right, Son Millie in Kitsetown got it locked in. Oh, I say Son Millie, music ever loud, ever blazing, ever scorching right here on Sun City. Tracy in Portmore, loving the vibes as well. Big of myself, Tracy. All right, back to the music. Remember, you got it locked to Sun City with yours truly, Sun Jock Alipatch, right here on Sun City 104.9 FM. If you don't have the WhatsApp number, it's 392-6217. That's 876-392-6217. 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

0: All right, folks, Ali Patch holding it down with some Michael Bolton. All right, today, this next race, race number 8 coming up, is a 4-furlong straight event. And although, well, originally slated to start were 14 runners, but we have two scratches to announce. Number 7, Stina, and number 14, Queen Majesty. So we're down to 12 runners, and I tell you, out of these 12, maybe only 3 of them have a shot, 3 or 4 of them. The rest of them are really slow, so I think this Mopai, number 12 on the outside at 4-5, is a steal. He'll almost double your money. He's drawn well, and with a bunch of slow horses on his outside and inside, he should have a clear lead, and I expect this one to win. The main competition are from 1, 2, and 3. Dillsbury, number 1. Swashbuckler, number 2. And Chances Are, number 3. After that, everybody else is really slow. So it's a four-horse race, folks. 1, 2, 3, and 12 is the way I see it. Let's give you the odds in this here race. Number 8, number 1, Dillsbury, 4-1. 2-1 for number 2, Swashbuckler. Chances Are, number 3 is at 3-1. Number 4, Hendrix, is at 35-1. Number 5, Maybell, is at 15. 16-1 for number 6, Civic Illusion. Scratch number 7, Stina. Number 8, Sherry Marie, is at 35. Same thing for number 9, Catalina, 35-1. Number 10, the Chef Master, is at 99-1. Ditto for number 11, Altair, 99-1. The steal of the day, Mopai, at even money. That means you double your money. Number 13, Classy Beaver, is at 87. So, again, really a four-horse race. 1, Dillsbury, 2, Swashbuckler, 3, Chances Are, and 12, Mopai. Who are we waiting on here, folks? Number 12 is still out. That is the favorite, Mopai. 1 goes in, Dillsbury. They're up next with number 3, Chances Are. Mopai is in, so we just have 2 and 5 left to load. And they're not showing us 13. He's also in the race, that's Classy Beaver. Number 3, Chances Are, giving a lot of trouble. Rider gets back up, let's see if he will buck and shuffle again. This number 3 doesn't seem to want anybody on his back. He's been taken out the gate again. Chances Are, let's see what will happen. Everybody else seems to be in. Number 2 is in quietly. Looks like the jockey's going to try to mount. Yes, he is on the horse again. And they're going to try to lead him to the number 3 gate position. Let's see if he behaves himself. He seems to be in. Looks like we're about to have a start, folks.
1: Best of luck with all your wagers. They're off and racing. Ooh, Catalina came out swerving all over the place. Settling down on the near side, that's Mopai already with that lead. So Mopai is in front and traveling well right there too. That's Sherry Marie, also in with a chance. That's Dillsbury traveling smoothly over on the far side and tacking across to meet up with Dillsbury. That's Mopai. So it's Mopai in front, Dillsbury. This is where the race lies at the moment. Sherry Marie is behind them, and Chances Are as well. It is Mopai, Dillsbury trying to get to Mopai. They're coming inside the final furlong. Dillsbury just doing the better from Mopai. Mopai trying to get to Dillsbury, but Dillsbury begins to go away, and Dillsbury goes on to beat Mopai. Then comes Hendrix. Looks like Maybell is in fourth. A bang of finish for the fifth spot.
0: All right, 1-12-4-5. Dillsbury upsetting the favorite. Small upset. 1 winning. Second win to number 12. Running on for third is Hendrix. Sounds like he's named after Jimi Hendrix. And Ali Patch agrees with me. So you know what that means. You're probably both wrong. 1, 12, 4, and 5 is the order of finish, folks. Dillsbury over Mopai over Hendrix over Maybell. All right, let's do this quickly and give you the results for race number 7. The winner there was number 8. Goodbye Firefly, the big favorite. 168 by 105. Second went to number 7, Emperor of the Cats. 105. Third went to number 5, Prince Aman. 105. Fourth went to number 10, Dream to Reality. The 7-8 Quinella, 630. This 8-7 Exacta, 372. Double event, 1-8, 416. Double event, 1 with a 4 scratch, 544. The trifecta, 875, 236. 875-10 Superfecta, 425. 875-10 and 9 High 5, 2205. 2205. The rolling triple, 318. Very modest, $335. And coming back to the winner's enclosure at 4-1, Dillsbury. We're going to take it right back now to Allie.

Playing it from top once again, requested by Romeo, going out to Ali. Pick up yourself, Romeo, every time. Yeah, man, Ali, this one is for you.

Kimani, big up yourself, Zin. Over there in Olaba. Remember, 6 p.m. is the request segment, alright? Send back your request at 6 p.m., alright?

You like Ricky over there in Chicago. Him say anywhere him go, he's Jamaican. Never switch, which is right, Ricky. Big up yourself, Ricky, over there in Chicago. Z.

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7: Follow TAJ's earlier decision to stop taking checks as payment for public monies owed to it. They also form part of a wider industry shift. The Bank of Jamaica and the Jamaica Bankers Association have set March 1, 2028 as the date for checks to be discontinued nationally. Several commercial banks, among them NCB, Scotiabank, First Global Bank, and CIBC Caribbean, have already advised customers of the same $1 million restriction taking effect on September 1. Mahiri Stewart for Nationwide News.
8: Member of Parliament for Northwest St. Catherine, the PMP's Damon Crawford, says Dean Peart embodied the party. Crawford was speaking at Peart's funeral service held at Kendall Conference Center in Manchester on Wednesday.
9: The word is, in mathematics, mean the same as. If X is 5, X is the same as 5, X equals 5. Dean Peart is PMP. He was not only similar, he was the same as. He bore the entire nature of what the People's National Party was set up to be. Indeed, when one assesses Dean Peart's contribution, he was committed to democratic socialism. This is not in the theory of the strategies, it's in the purity of the objective. He believed in the constant pursuit of justice, equity, and fairness in our society.
8: The PMP stalwart died on July 12 at the age of 77. Peart served as MP for Northwest Manchester, as Mayor of Mandeville, and as Minister with Responsibility for Labour, Local Government, Environment, and Lands. He's the son of former MP Ernest Peart and the brother of former House Speaker Michael Peart. Crawford described Peart as a wonderful human being.
9: He was a great man. I experienced in awe how such a person who stand on truth could last such a long time in a game of hypocrisy. I watched in awe on how an individual could be genuinely happy for others even though he was surrounded by jealousy. I tell you that Dean Peart lived up to a pledge within the People's National Party song, Land of My Birth, I pledge to be loyal, faithful, and true to thee. I stand here in sadness for his death, but I'm happy that I had experienced his life. He was a wonderful human being.
8: Damon Crawford, MP for Northwest St. Catherine. And Health Minister Dr. Christopher Tufton says he'll remember Dean Peart as a man who made an impact in local politics.
10: Dean Peart was my mayor, my member of parliament, as a citizen of this parish, hailing from the geographic location that he represented. And by through family connections, I have had to be in his company on quite a few occasions. And I would say ditto to all that has been said earlier. He was an extremely charming individual, very frank, very upfront, said what he meant, and I enjoyed having conversations with him. I believe he has left a lasting legacy, and I believe we celebrate his life today, rightfully so. May his soul rest in peace. Thank you.
8: Dr. Chris Tufton, Minister of Health. Opposition spokesman on environment and climate resilience Omar Newell is welcoming a decision by the National Environment and Planning Agency to halt the construction of fish ponds at Barkin Lodge in St. Thomas. NEPA has served an enforcement notice ordering all work to stop until an application for the development is submitted and considered.
11: Today, I welcome the decision taken by the National Environment and the Planning Agency to issue an enforcement notice halting the construction of fish ponds at Barkin Lodge, St. Thomas, pending the submission and review of the required application. I commend NEPA for acting decisively to uphold the law. This sends an important message that our environmental and planning laws apply equally to everyone, regardless of position or influence. Sustainable development must always take place within the framework of the law. And where citizens raise legitimate concerns, those concerns deserve to be addressed fairly and transparently.
8: Newell, who also chairs the People's National Party's Region 2, visited Barkin Lodge and Old Pera last week with Member of Parliament for Eastern St. Thomas, Yvonne Rose Shaw, for concerns raised by residents. Among the issues flagged was the construction of several fish ponds next to, and in some cases bordering the playfield, used by students of the Barkin Lodge Primary School. The agency has since confirmed that no approvals were granted for the development, despite public claims that the required permits had been obtained. Newell is also raising a second concern coming out of the visit.
11: The visit also brought renewed attention to another long-standing community issue. Residents reported that a fence and gate have been erected across a pathway that has provided public access to the beach for decades, restricting a route traditionally used by generations of families. While the environmental matter is now before the relevant authority, legal consultations are underway regarding public access to the beach. Access to our beaches is a matter of significant public interest, and so we are consulting with attorneys to determine the legal options available to protect the rights of the people of Barkin Lodge and Old Pera, the rights they've enjoyed for generations.
8: Omar Newell, opposition spokesman on environment and climate resilience. Prime Minister Dr. Andrew Holness says the rebuilding of Jamaica after Hurricane Melissa will be the largest coordinated national undertaking since independence. Speaking during his Independence Day message, the Prime Minister says the work will be delivered through the National Reconstruction and Resilience Authority, NARA.
12: Our task now is to build a stronger Jamaica which can endure future shocks better than we ever have, ensuring confidence in our future that will inspire the coming generation. Through the National Reconstruction and Resilience Authority, NARA, we are creating the capacity to coordinate, finance, and deliver reconstruction at the scale not seen since independence. NARA will be an instrument of disciplined national action.
8: He says NARA will cut through fragmentation, prepare sound projects, enforce standards, and protect the public purse. Dr. Holness says infrastructure is national destiny. He argues that the roads the country builds determine which communities can grow, and the water systems it constructs determine where families can live and where businesses can invest. The Prime Minister says the effort is guided by a national vision to reduce vulnerability, open new areas for development, strengthen rural Jamaica, and renew the country's towns and cities.
12: Infrastructure connects the farmer to the market, the student to opportunity, the worker to employment, and the entrepreneur to the world. This reconstruction effort is guided by a national vision to reduce vulnerability, to open new areas for development, to strengthen rural Jamaica, to renew our towns and cities, and to build on the strong foundation we have already laid for sustained economic growth. But renewal on this scale asks something of every one of us. It asks for respect for law and order, for protection of public property, for honest work, for fiscal discipline, and for strong families and communities that refuse to surrender their future to criminals and disorder.
8: Prime Minister Dr. Andrew Holness. Meanwhile, the Prime Minister is warning against waste and corruption in the reconstruction program.
12: Every dollar wasted is a road not repaired, a classroom not built, a water system left vulnerable. Every act of corruption steals from the Jamaican people. Every delay caused by indiscipline postpones the future we are building. We must therefore demand high standards from the government, from contractors, institutions, and from ourselves.
8: Prime Minister Dr. Andrew Holness. And opposition leader Mark Golding is calling on Jamaicans to come together to finish the decolonizing of the 1962 constitution by removing the foreign monarch as head of state and replacing the country's final court. In his message marking the 64th anniversary of independence, Golding says the final court should no longer be what he calls the colonial vestige of that monarchy.
13: So, it is time to come together to fully decolonize our 1962 constitution so that our head of state is no longer a foreign monarch and our final court is no longer the colonial vestige of that monarch, but is an institution of judicial excellence that has been deliberately fashioned to be accessible to our people and to ensure its independence from political interference.
8: The opposition leader says the independence of 1962 was primarily a constitutional moment when Jamaica assumed power over its internal and over its internal governance and its external affairs. But he says the country's founding fathers and mothers recognized that political independence is not an end in itself.
13: We must therefore ask the question, what does independence really mean for our people? The independence of 1962 was primarily a constitutional moment when we assumed power over our internal governance and external affairs. Our founding fathers and mothers recognized that political independence is not an end in itself, and that nation building would require more than symbols and ceremonies. They knew that our people's aspirations have always extended beyond the mere transfer of political authority and include the achievement of a fair and just society that provides opportunities for all our citizens to advance in life and achieve their goals.
8: Mark Golding, opposition leader. And now to news from the region. The United States' newly launched Joint Task Force Western Hemisphere Action Arm will synchronize military operations with what is being described as trusted allies and partners, including Trinidad and Tobago, against drug cartels and other transnational criminal organizations. U.S. sources confirmed yesterday that the TNT Defense Force will be part of the purpose-built task force. But Prime Minister Kamala Prasad Bisesa was mum on the initiative, which some U.S. and hemispheric stakeholders believe could assist in furthering regional and hemispheric security. On the international scene, a U.S. Senate committee has voted to hold former top health official Anthony Fauci in contempt of Congress after he refused to answer questions during a hearing examining his handling of the COVID-19 pandemic. The vote, which fell along party lines, clears the way for the committee to refer the case to the Justice Department for potential prosecution for failing to comply with a congressional subpoena. It remains unclear whether the department will pursue the case. During his testimony last week, Fauci invoked his constitutional right against self-incrimination more than 100 times, arguing that Kentucky Senator Rand Paul was trying to put him behind bars. In a statement following the vote, Fauci's lawyer called it a crude political stunt being conducted to punish Dr. Fauci for exercising his constitutional right. And now to sport. Brazil winger Vinicius Jr. has agreed a new six-year contract with Real Madrid that will keep him at the Bernabeu until 2032. The 26-year-old entered the final 12 months of his contract and attracted interest from Arsenal in recent weeks. However, Real Madrid announced on Thursday the two parties have agreed to extend his deal to the 30th of June 2032. Vinicius posted on Instagram, 8 years at the Bernabeu are too short, 6 more years, and then forever. Vinicius Jr. has become one of the most important players in one of the most successful periods in our history, said the club in a statement. Recapping the top stories making nationwide news at this hour. Tax Administration Jamaica is to phase out checks entirely by March 2028, marking a significant change to how Jamaicans pay their taxes. Prime Minister Dr. Andrew Holness says the rebuilding of Jamaica after Hurricane Melissa will be the largest coordinated national undertaking since independence. Opposition leader Mark Golding is calling on Jamaicans to come together to finish decolonizing the 1962 constitution by removing the foreign monarch as head of state and replacing the country's final court. And the opposition welcomes the decision by NEPA to halt the construction of fish ponds at Barking Lodge in St. Thomas. I'm Andrew Cannon. You can find the news on our website at nationwideradiojm.com and join the Nationwide Family Club at patreon.com/nationwide news network. News next at 6 tomorrow morning. Do enjoy the rest of the Independence holiday.

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2: It's 31 degrees Celsius in Kingston and 25 degrees Celsius in Montego Bay.
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eyes of the world were on the Honorable Norman Manley, Premier of Jamaica, as he prepared to leave his homeland for the most momentous of all conferences. The failure in practice of the Federation of the West Indies and its dissolution were common knowledge. Now Jamaica went to the conference table confident in her own future as an independent country and determined to bring the date of fulfillment as near as possible. Large numbers of well-wishers turned out to see him leave from Palisados Airport. With him and the other delegates went the hopes of Jamaica and the country's confidence that regardless of party, all would be together in the common cause of independence. The will of the people had been made clear by the referendum. Now their representatives left to implement the decision.

all the Premier's aircraft winged away. The destination, London. Mr. Manley and his wife are no strangers to the capital city of the Commonwealth. They have been there at all seasons of the year.

playing it from top once again for Natalie over there in Christian Penn. Sexy Trey, big of herself. Deborah, Safari, say hurry up and come home. Dinner, wait for your dinner ready. Hey, big up to Davin, asking for a friend. TJ, where TJ there? You migrate? TJ said, big up him one time, friend, or him sometime, friend. Him. Yeah, man, big up TJ on Olympic Way, and big up to Davin and Barrican. Melicia Wagwan, Sensational Simone, rocking and grooving, loving the songs. Big Tree family checked in, a Marchman Road crew. Sir Charles Morris, over there on the wall, Tom. Big up yourself, my general.

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0: Race up as a team, and behind them, that is Maverick asked to make ground stardom. Now asked to also get closer all the while. Wagwan is racing on the rail. Senor Biscotti and Isle of Birdie race up next. A gap back to Prosperity Sen, and Darwin now trails the field as the Derby runners make the way.
4: Caribbean Station.
0: Race up as a team, and behind them, that is Maverick asked to make ground stardom. Now asked to also get closer all the while. Wagwan is racing on the rail. Senor Biscotti and

looks to have shut off down against the rail. It is Maverick with that lead, driving past the furlong pole. Maverick holding them off. Under Calvin Bailey, they drive toward the final 16th. It is Maverick out in front with the advantage. London Spirit beginning to run on. The Jason da Costa pair, one of them's going to take the derby, and it looks to be very tight in the end between London Spirit and Maverick. They've gone by together too close to call. Then Isle of Birdie with Jammin' fading, and Stardom is back in fifth.

0: Yeah, right now.
1: You know, folks, we're looking at the replay, folks. This is very tight. 82-1 shot, Maverick. And here comes number 5, London Spirit at the wire. Oh, my goodness. It looks like London Spirit number 5 with Tevin Foster in the final head bob. Did it. Very, very close. We're still going to have to wait for that photograph. The head was going up. One was coming down. And it looks like the number 5 horse, London Spirit, may have taken the 160 running off the Jamaica Derby. Number 2 ran a spectacular race at 82-1 and looked like he almost pulled off the upset. You know, folks, I had said to Ali, if we jamming wins to play the Bob Marley tune. And I don't think Ali listened to me quite clearly.
0: How much did he come?
1: He finished down the track. He was a contender turning for home, took the lead. But this derby is a marathon. If you don't pace yourself, and not only that, if you don't pace yourself, if you just don't have it in you. Because not everybody can run a marathon. And a 12 furlong race is a hard race for horses. And this Maverick came out of nowhere and in the final go. And the cameraman is picking up number 5, folks. He's been led into the winner's enclosure. A lot of high fives going on. And it looks like London Spirit, the old colonial name for our previous, you know, on this here Independence Day. London Spirit seemed to have prevailed with Tevin Foster. But number 2, Maverick with C. Bailey, is not giving up. He's also in the winner's enclosure looking to take his picture. It's going to be very tight. We're looking at the replay again. 2, Ali, take a look and tell me what you think. The 2 was on the inside. Here comes the 5. Here comes the wire.
0: 5.
1: You say the number 5,
0: yeah,
1: got it.
0: 5.
1: And Ali Patch says number 5. I didn't even look back to see. Number 6 was 3rd. Isle of Birdie. But it could have been a massive, because number 2 went off at 82-1. The 6 horse that ran 3rd was up there for a while at 50-1. That would have been an unbelievable exacta. Probably would have paid over 100,000 if that had come in. But we're just waiting to see
0: so
1: the...
0: So I say 5 win. We win over 100,000?
1: No, no. What was happening before was that the 2...
0: choose number 5, you know. Remember, I just chose number five.
1: Ali, calm down.
0: So I'm supposed to win something, right?
1: Calm down. Ali, you win nothing, my friend. you're like me. Give up. No, this was a good race, though. I mean, Ali, you took me off from here. Hey, folks, when I work with this bridge no more, I can't concentrate. I'm just joking. Ali's a great guy. Yeah, it looks like... number 5. Ali agrees that it looks like number 5 on the outside. And the outside normally has... Yup! Unofficial winner.
0: Yeah,
1: 9-2. And he did not... You have to bet, my friend, to win. You have to, you know, have to be in it to win it.
0: Gotcha.
1: Yeah. All right, folks. That's the 106th running. And again, Ali, you know, before Cayman Spark was put in St. Catherine, you know where racing took place in Jamaica?
0: Yeah, man, yesterday, earlier today, not South Boulevard.
1: Not Boulevard. The whole of New Kingston was a racetrack.
0: Oh, Zine?
1: Yeah, so it was called Knutsford Park.
0: No, okay.
1: And then before that, you know where it was?
0: No.
1: Hero Circle.
0: Oh, Zine.
1: So
0: Zine.
1: Racing was in Jamaica for a while back. Because in 1920, it was at Knutsford Park, and before that it was at Hero Circle. So
0: Cayman Spark is the only place race

0: in,
1: yeah, man,
0: being held in Jamaica.
1: It's being held, yeah, no, yeah, yeah, yeah. So it's
0: not in the outer west, not on the western part of that.
1: No, because it's what it is. We have to have enough horses to run frequent. That's why we only run once or twice a week, because we don't have enough, you know, horses in America now. 50 states and you know tens of thousands of horses, they can run at different tracks. But if we ran horses in at more than one tracks, the field would be like five runners. We don't have enough, you know.
0: Okay, cool.
1: So that's cool. It, man. All right folks, we'll come back and give you the results when they make it official. But that's it. London Spirit, congratulations to the Connections. Back to Ali.
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0: RFM Newsroom. The police are searching for a man who allegedly chopped and wounded two elderly women before setting their home ablaze in Bamboo St. Anne last evening. Reports are that shortly after 9 p.m., the two women retired to bed when the suspect threw an object through a glass window, shattering it. He then allegedly forced his way into the house, chopped both women in the face, and set fire to the two-bedroom concrete house, as well as a detached concrete structure beside it. It's reported that residents helped contained the blaze before it was later extinguished by the fire brigade. The police were alerted and the elderly women were taken to the St. Anne's Bay Regional Hospital, where they were admitted in serious but stable condition. Era 4 Command Assistant Commissioner Michael Phipps says gangs operating in the Kingston Western Police Division are no longer as organized as they were in past years. The Kingston Western Police Division is one of the five divisions that comprise the Police Area 4. ACP Phipps explained that historically, the division was the home of two of the island's top gangs. These gangs, he said, have their tentacles stretched right across other criminal organizations operating across the country.
1: We see those gangs as the mother of all gangs. And what we still find is that these gangs have tentacles stretched right across the length and breadth of Jamaica, in that they dictate what happens in the gangster world. And of course, persons oftentimes try to hide from different communities and use these greater communities to hide out and commit criminal activities.
0: ACP Phipps said, despite the reduced operational capacity of the gangs, the police remain vigilant.
1: We know that they are still there, but I don't think they are as organized as they once were in former years. So I think it's the action of the police in terms of how is it we have targeted these gangs. And I note now that quite a number of the persons are really trying to pull away from the gangs and to do other things. But I know that there are some who are not yet converted, and we are still trying our community intervention to ensure that the whole landscape around crime and violence, especially in the Western Kingston Division, is changed.
0: Era 4 Commander ACP Michael Phipps. A major police operation in Falmouth, Trelawney recently resulted in 16 people being charged for various offences, 53 detained and nearly 100 premises searched. The operation involved members of the Trelawney Police Division, the Public Safety and Traffic Enforcement Branch, Specialised Operations, the Air Fugitive Apprehension Team, the Jamaica Defence Force JDF, and the Passport Immigration and Citizenship Agency PICA. Armed with warrants, the Joint team carried out 10 snap raids and searched 97 premises across the township. Of the 16 charged, 7 were for immigration-related offences, including illegal entry and overstaying. The other 9 were charged by the Trelawney Proactive Intelligence Unit for offences including possession of identity information, possession of ganja, and possession of an offensive weapon. The Trelawney Police say targeted operations will continue as they work to curb criminal activity and maintain public safety. Councillor for the Whitfield Town Division in St. Andrew, Eugene Kelly, has urged Jamaicans to embrace backyard farming, warning that poor nutrition and the rising cost of food are taking a toll on households. He said there has been a decline in proper nutrition among young people as well as the wider population. He further argued that more Jamaicans need to adopt healthier eating habits by consuming naturally grown foods. Speaking at the annual divisional conference in Whitfield Town yesterday, the councillor also contended that rising food costs are affecting not only low-income households, but middle-class families as well. He encouraged residents to grow fruits and vegetables at home to improve food security and reduce household expenses.
2: Too many of our people are now eating meals based on white rice and flour, and we have to move away from that. It's important that we have these grown provisions that we're going to be introducing to our residents. We're going to go into sweet potato. We're also going to go into to tomato and some other grown provisions that people will need. But we have a situation in Jamaica, the middle class is dwindling. And if the middle class of the country is under pressure, all the other classes are under pressure. And so this is our way of ensuring that especially our young children do get that proper nutritional intake. I will be talking to our principals to see if they can't introduce it at the school, that the children will go home and speak to their parents that they would want to have their own backyards.
0: Councillor for the Whitfield Town Division, Eugene Kelly. The Rural Agricultural Development Authority, RADA, has developed a National Agriculture Worker Database. It was officially launched at the Dempe Agricultural, Industrial and Food Show at the weekend. Agricultural workers will be able to register on the database and farmers will be able to source workers from the platform. Agriculture Minister Floyd Green stated that this database was created to address labor access issues. He said the platform will connect available workers with available jobs.
3: Challenges that we're trying to fix is the access to labor. If you're a farmer, you know it's very difficult for you to find people to work on your farms. A National Agricultural Worker Database has been pulled together by RADA. It will allow agricultural workers, or people who they make a livelihood out of working in agriculture, they will be able to register on this database. And if you are a farmer entrepreneur and you're looking for some people to do sweet potato, you're looking for some people to help you plant your Irish, you can go on the database, you can see where they are, you can connect with them, and you can get them to come to your farm. We're creating a link between available worker and available work so that we make it easier for our farmers to find the workers that they need.
0: Agriculture Minister Floyd Green. The Police Agricultural Protection Branch, APB, is commending its Era 5 personnel for their swift response following the recovery of farm animals worth approximately $380,000 within 15 minutes of receiving the report. The goats were stolen from a farm in Old Brayton, Portmore, St. Catherine on July 31 by occupants of a gray Toyota Oxio motor car. Following a swift response, the animals were recovered at a property along Chambers Lane, St. Catherine. Investigators believe the stolen livestock may have been taken to the location for illegal slaughter. No suspect was found at the location and investigations are continuing. The JCF says the recovery reflects ongoing efforts to combat predatory larceny and protect farmers' livelihoods. Jamaica and Ghana have signed a defense cooperation agreement in a bid to boost mutual disaster response. The announcement was made this week following bilateral talks between Prime Minister Dr. Andrew Holness and Ghana's President John Mahama. Several members of Ghana's Army Engineer Reconstruction Team were deployed to Jamaica in the aftermath of Hurricane Melissa to support reconstruction efforts. Dr. Holness expressed appreciation to the Ghanaian soldiers for their help with reconstructing roofs and of buildings in St. Elizabeth, one of the hardest hit parishes.
4: Ghana's humanitarian assistance, together with the invaluable contribution of the Ghana Army Corps of Engineers, has played a meaningful role in our recovery by supporting the reconstruction of roofs in the hardest hit communities of Akongpong, Black River, Middle Quarters, and Thornton in the parish of St. Elizabeth. We reiterated our agreement on the formalization of an arrangement through which such support can be mobilized at short notice in the case of future disasters. Not just having our friends in Ghana coming if there is a disaster in Jamaica or in the region, but to have that as well where Jamaica can be of assistance should there be a disaster in Ghana.
0: Prime Minister Dr. Andrew Holness. In the meantime, President Mahama said the new agreement will ensure that both countries can respond to disasters in a timely manner.
5: We also discussed the Defense Cooperation Agreement, and that would allow us to have exchanges between military. But more importantly, like Mr. Prime Minister said, it will allow us to respond to disaster in each other's country in a more timely manner. We're proud that our soldiers came and gave whatever little support they could. It is not even the size of the troops that came. It is the symbolism and the solidarity between brother nations.
0: Ghana's President John Mahama. And to end this newscast, here's a recap of the main points. Police searching for a man who allegedly chopped and wounded two elderly women before setting their home ablaze in Bamboo St. Anne last evening. Councillor urges Jamaicans to embrace backyard farming, warning that poor nutrition and rising cost of food are taking a toll on households. And Jamaica and Ghana signed defensive cooperation agreement in a bid to boost mutual disaster response. That's news. News next at 6:45 tomorrow morning. From the RFM Newsroom, I am Georgetta Williams.
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2: 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DJ Brand, show them why you're a veteran. 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

Shirley Thursday, you know what the thing come. Yeah. I want to say good evening to all the peeps locked into the 107's triple WIRFM.net peeps. One on day later. 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

tune in, the people in the IRA app, you know the tingo. The 107 peeps, you know Beavers Footwear check in from Shirley. Yeah. I'll send a big shout out to Beavers Footwear crew inside of Caulfield Garden. In the Kingston City, them looking pretty. We know the stadium loud, right?

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Right back till Bowen. But Tuesday, Wednesday, somewhere there about. Yeah. So you know, center of the party capital, Ochi. One Ochi on the ground, because I know the whole of Kingston there right now.

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Holiday juggling, me again, is not the regular Shirley Thursday, this. 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
1: Gotta make it 15 minutes after 6 o'clock inside a Shirley Thursday. And what DJ Brandon at the building for the people in my day for the first time. And I say, I would this know. It's me.
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1: Why?
2: Because the B stand for best. The R stand for remarkable. Why? Why not? The A stand for amazing. And the N stand for magnificent. 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

hear the music and you're wondering where the street will it? The street will it on the silent side, selecting the music, you know, celebrating Jamaica 64 Independence Day. Yeah, man. So it's official August 6th. Today is the official Jamaica Independence Day, all right? Yeah, man, for real. So if it happened that you just turn on your radio, you just turn on your computer, just to let you know that I'm in the studio live and direct, this ain't no pre-record show. It is 85 degrees in New York City, and you can check the time, 27 minutes past 7 in the p.m., live and direct, Street Ola, right here on iristormradio.com. So just want to say good evening to each and everyone. Street Ola, the King of Soul, is in the studio live and direct. Do remember next week, Friday, same second Friday, continuing at All Nation, 1091 Utica Avenue is the place to be. Everything Jamaican, so make sure you say you wear your Jamaican colors, so you know, say same family dice presents to you. Same second Friday, you can't afford to miss the Street Ola coming to town, and you know when Street Ola come to town, boy, nice, it's guarantees that the kids in a candy store, you know how happy they, you know, you think God, nice, it's guaranteed. So wear your Jamaican colors, everything Jamaican, same second family, same second Friday, continue, all courtesy of dice. Pick up yourself, Sonia, how you doing? Pick up yourself, Clover, Sister Sleep On, Heavenly, go and watch over me. Yeah, understand, everything blessed. Let me say good evening to my first lady, Pat, my princesses, General Janae, O'Neill, Orlando, blessing the whole family. Everybody just go and pick up on yourself, all right? In the meantime, guess what? Guess what? Right now, we're going to take a community service announcement. Don't go nowhere, people. All right? Yeah, man, straight up, okay. Music go and roll. Make that tune and roll to the community service announcement.

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0: Yes, Brother Earl, good evening, sir. The first day, the Brother Earl all the way in Maryland. Bless up, bless up, bless up, people. Brother Earl, remember, it's Jamaican Independence Day.

0: with the evening. I'm live in the studio. People listening on T-Record Show Street. We're live and direct. I'm just going to bung some nice festival tune, because you know all in Jamaica right now, the thing said, people. As I said, the number inside the studio to get to Street Lake, you got to dial 914-586-33. 914-586-33. Good evening to Lady Ryan, Harlem family. Bless up yourself, Lady Ryan, all the way in a Harlem. Big up yourself from 7th Avenue to Broadway, St. Nicholas, and you know, Amsterdam, and the list goes on. All right, let me go to the phone line and I'll let y'all know that I'm in the studio live and direct. All right, soon sign up everybody by name, but we are sign up everyone right now. Good evening, Marlon, Brooklyn superstar. Good evening, sir.
1: The evening of the hot day, ending day, hot day, tomato day, hitting for day, hot day, hot day, hot day, ending day.
0: Met Marlon telling him himself, he hear people, and I heard Marlon, you know, proud Jamaican, big up yourself, Marlon, big up yourself, McGee.
1: Hitting for, hitting for, yeah. Then you are in Brooklyn, for in Brooklyn, New York. You got a black boy. Call out. Everybody call out in Brooklyn, New York. Call out.
0: In a Brooklyn,
1: Brooklyn, New York,
0: Church
1: Avenue.
0: I hear you, Marlon. The world hear you. Big up yourself, Marlon. Welcome on board. Big up yourself, Mitchie.
1: Yeah, man. Big up everybody. Call you later on.
0: Call me later on, Marlon. Call me later on. Big up yourself. Smaller, bigger, superstar, excited, you know, you know. Let me say good afternoon to Bunny, formerly from Newkirk, where David O was yesterday around. Where David O was there? He left for David O's around there, so the man got an Avenue H now, and tell David O was go and run around at Newkirk, they take it. I understand now he's at Avenue H. Enough respect to Bunny from Avenue H with his first lady, Bev. Big respect every time, all right? Yeah, man.

Red Street Rollers on the radio, man. It's just a different vibes, you know, when I'm in town. Yeah, big up Lady Michelle Clarence, big up yourself Movements, big up yourself LaShawn, big up yourself John Wayne, and the list goes on. All right, tomorrow, big up yourself on the silent side. Everything blessed. Two First Family. Yeah. To remember, people, not this Friday, tomorrow, you know. But you see, next week, Friday, when I come to Brooklyn, New York City, I am telling you, when I come to the Borough of Brooklyn, you know, since second Friday, it's going to be off the hook. The people can't wait to see the Street Roller, to come listen to the music, to come down by Sim. Yeah, man, I'm telling you, nice is guaranteed. 1091 Utica Avenue, in the corner of Beverly Road. Yeah, man, Street Roller by Popular Demand, I will be in the building, all right? So just wear Jamaican colors, because I'm going to lit the place with music. I'm going to just nice up everything, all right? Now, as I said earlier, and I'm going to say it again, do remember Irish Storm anniversary coming that year. You can't afford to miss it, all right? October 10, Royal Terrace. So once again, big up all proud Jamaican, and big up each and every one that is listening, coming to one of them feeling we are and say, I just Jamaican, we are big up. No, it's Jamaican Independence Day, 64 years we are celebrating, you know? So we are big up all of the island, and big up all everybody, we are listening, all right? But we are celebrating Jamaica 64 Independence Day. The years, you know, 64 years in the business, you know, a long time to get the independence. Oh,

Now for all the Jamaican them, we go abroad and remember Jamaica, because you have a lot of them that go, you know, go to the States and go abroad and them never ever look back. Hey, they just throw a stone behind them. But pick up all the original Jamaican them, we wear them colors all today, you know, so them have it on. 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

0: Eduardo, hello, Trichula. 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
1: Likewise, beauty of the sky. Likewise, Strong Island family, Pandy checking. 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
0: Yeah, mama, there. I listen to you now. From your start, I play all of the festival songs. Mama, love it. It's Nova Shanda, mama, favorite song. That one we are just clear.
1: Yeah.
0: Land of my birth. 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Me love it so bad. That festival song, yeah. As the best one in our live street, I don't care how much one come, and love that one in the land of my birth.
1: Wow, all right. If you, that's your opinion, you love this one, me love that one here. Everybody love that one here, yeah. Sky Beauty. If you say that one here,
0: everybody, one. Everybody love them own one, but me love the land of my birth.
1: I hear you, beauty of the sky. I heard
0: me you. I listen to you. Me now keep up the time, you know, because I know you have a long way to go, yes, but me want you go and play them up.
1: Yeah, man, definitely will do. You know, I'm here and, you know, time run extremely fast. You're going to see how quick 10 o'clock come and I'm out the studio. So, Thanks for the check-in, Sky Beauty. How is everything? How you and the eat?
0: Yeah, man, everything is great. Everything is great. You know, studio, I can't complain. Me just there, I listen to you, I play some nice festival music.
1: Ah, just like that. No complaino, no complaino, no complaino. Sky Beauty, loving the vibe.
0: So, how is your family doing?
1: Everything great, you know, we not complaining. As we you just say, me not no complaino. We just live and praise God and go through. It's easy as that. 1, 2, 3. I'm telling you, Sky Beauty.
0: So, bless up to you and your entire family. And I'm glad to know everything is great.
1: Definitely, everything is everything. Everything is everything, Sky Beauty. Everything is everything.
0: Yes, man, that's what the thing said.
1: One love every time.
0: I'm blessed up to each and everyone. Happy Independence Day, Jamaica Independence to each and everyone.
1: You heard, coming from Sky Beauty, Strong Island family. Big up yourself once again. Full joy to each.
0: All right, big up every time. Big up every time. Street Roland, I'm here listening to you. So I see you. Yeah, me see you. I will there, I listen to you. So bless up yourself again and go on to your thing. Lick a bit.
1: What I tell you, I come see me in the session or the party. Yeah, your husband and come listen to some nice music from Street Roland. I hear you almost.
0: Then almost.
1: Hear you almost.
0: All you mean?
1: See you. I see you soon. And very soon, and your husband come all the vibes.
0: Then other life, for real. I'll see you soon and very soon too.
1: That's how it is. Pick up yourself, Sky Beauty. One love every time.
0: That's what the thing said.
1: See him, sir.
0: One love.
1: Lick a bit, beauty.
0: Yeah, man. That's what the thing said. Lick a bit. Lick a bit, future. Lick.

0: White Rum, Brother Earl, all the way to Maryland. Big up yourself, brother, to the Earl, to the world.
1: Good evening, my boss. Good evening, sir. Blessed, blessed Thursday evening to you. One more time, good evening to you, the Jay Shetty family. Good evening, Rachel. And how are you doing, my boss?
0: Why, Brother Earl, another day, another blessing, as you that say, no? Another day. Another
1: amen. So amen to that. We give God thanks. Yes, brother. So may I make it quick and short? Let me say it in a full on a language, right? For on a day. To happy, happy 64th independence to all my Jamaican friends. On a full joy on a day, happy, happy independence to all Jamaicans. My radio family, happy, happy independence day. To your sponsors, blessed love, give thanks, ruler, one more time. Yeah, make it short, I'm a gun. Little more. Yeah, brother, family today. And go up, come out, and we'll step up. Have a big up the family. Happy, happy 64th independence to the land called Jamaica. Like you said, free on the night, but you know, brother, I support this thing. Same way. Big up on yourself. Man is on respect, my boss. Family today. Yeah?
0: Yes, every time, brother Earl, big up yourself. One love every time.
1: Man is my boss. Yes, sir.
0: Yes, oh, cool. One love. Brother Earl says Brother Earl, you don't gone. When you're gone is when you're dead, and we now see you again. You're leaving, Brother Earl. So once again, you're leaving. All right. Pick up yourself, enough respect to Brother Earl, you know, brother that full of love and full of respect. That's why I love Brother Earl, you know. I'm very, very intelligent, brother. Enough respect to Brother Earl.

0: leave. I won't be going away to stay. 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
1: Street Ruler. Big up, big up.
0: Big up, Bunny. Big up yourself.
1: Big up, Street Ruler. We are going with boss. Well, yeah, I marked up the Thursday evening.
0: Might as well. Might as well.
1: Yeah. Yeah, man. Go and play the music, the man. Thing independent. Happy independent to your family.
0: Right back at you. Right back at you, my brother. Bunny, having no H. You and your first year.
1: Yeah, shout out to my sister who they have visit from the yard.
0: What? Big up, sis. Welcome back.
1: And big up to the wife and to the first lady.
0: Definitely, Miss Bev. Yeah.
1: Yeah, and big up to all our Jamaican in our diaspora, and big up to all Jamaican who are celebrating independence all over the world. Big up to all our grandstand people and things like that. Yeah, man, it's only a laugh.
0: Right?
1: Yeah.
0: Welcome to New York. Welcome.
1: The king of soul. The king of soul.
0: Definitely.
2: DJ Street Ruler, the king of soul.
1: Man.
2: The king of soul.
1: Go and play the music, right? Well, listen.
0: Big up yourself, buddy, once again.
1: Yeah, right, big up Street Ruler.
0: Every time, me and the family. One.
1: Yeah.
0: Go on. This one, take you to the community service announcement.

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